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0: 015, that is Victor 3-0.
1: 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Listener maintains Victor 3.
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0: 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That is 6030.
1: 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Listener maintain Fireball 150.
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0: 120.2, FedEx
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1: Airstone 164 Tokyo Approach, runway 34 right, expectless Zulu, runway 34 right approach, clear via Swamp, Tango arrival, maintain fireball 150.
2: Expectless Zulu, 34 right arrival, Swamp Tango, maintain fireball 150, Airstone 164.
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0: Destined for 22, descent reach 11,000 by Venus, reduce speed to 250 knots.
1: 11,000 by Venus, 250 knots, destined for 22.
0: Airplane 164, reclear to direct 610, descent maintain 11,000.
1: Direct 610, descent maintain 11,000, airplane 164.

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1: Japan SX 750 radar, star heading 020, vector to Gina.
2: Japan SX 750 heading 020.
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2: Right, 190, recent 6000, Kelvin 2.
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0: 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Mission 240 and heading 045.
1: Beta number 316 Tokyo approach, expect RF2, runway 34 right approach, clear via route bus Tango arrival, keep heading 045 Victor 2 Timmy.
0: Heading 045, Victor Tango with 34 right, Beta number 316.
1: Beta number 316, clear via route bus Tango arrival.
0: Victor Tango, arrival Beta number 316, and repeat it.
1: Beta number 316, disallowed maintain fireball 150.
0: 7150, Beta number 316.
1: United A28 descent reach 9000 by Sofia, reduce speed to 250 knots.
2: Slow 250 and Sofia by 9000, United A28.
1: United A28 for confirmation, expect ILS Zulu, runway 34 right approach.
2: Expecting ILS Zulu, 34 right approach, United A28.
1: Cesar 1151 Harbor, right turn heading 200.
3: Roger, we can accept. Heading 2000, 1151.
1: Cesar 1151, thank you. Turn right heading 200, reduce speed to 210 knots.
3: Right heading 200, reduce speed 210 knots, Cesar 1151.
1: Eastern 605, reduce speed to 230 knots, and report clear of weather.
4: Reduce speed to 230 knots, report clear of weather. Eastern 605, now clear of weather, Eastern 605.
1: Eastern 605, Cesar, turn right heading 1900, descend on maintain 6000.
4: Right turn heading 1900, descent maintain 6000, Eastern 605.
1: Cesar 1151, contact Tokyo radar 120.2.
3: Tokyo radar 120.2, Judge 1151.
5: Tokyo approach, contact Sky 1904, descent runway 150 by Grip, make hotel.
1: Quantum Sky 1904 Tokyo Approach, runway 34 right, clear via Swamp Tango Arrival, maintain fireball 150.
5: Runway 34 right, Swamp Tango, maintain fireball 150, request runway 34 left, choose to performance, Quantum Sky 1904.
1: Quantum Sky 1904 Roger, revise runway 34 left, expect ILS runway 34 left approach, and clear via Swamp Tango Arrival.
5: Runway 34 left, ILS 34 left, Swamp Tango, Quantum Sky 1904.
6: Tokyo Ranger 338, leaving Fireball 300, descending Fireball 240, Immigration India.
1: Orange Liner 338, Tokyo Approach, runway 34 right, clear via Route Bus Tango Arrival, descend on maintain Fireball 180.
6: Runway 34 right, clear via Route Bus Tango Arrival, descend Fireball 180, Orange Liner 338.
1: FedEx 9R156, reduce speed to 230 knots. Eastern 605, contact Tokyo radar 120.2.
4: Contact Tokyo radar 120.2, Eastern 605.
6: Orange Liner 338, due to weather, request heading 045.
1: Orange Liner 338, radar fly heading 045, Vector 2 to me.
6: Heading 045, Orange Liner 338.
1: Quantum Sky 1904, descend on maintain 11,000. Descend on
5: maintain 11,000, Quantum Sky 1904.
1: Quantum Sky 1904, revise clear via Swamp Echo arrival.
5: Swamp Echo, Quantum Sky 1904.
1: Vietnam 319, descend on maintain 11,000.
7: Confirm 316.
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5: Heading 030,
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1: 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All stations Tokyo Approach, Narita Kelly 2983. Simultaneous parallel ILS approach is runway 34 FM right time progress. FedEx 91156, contact Tokyo Radar 120.2.ベトナム3163レフテリング020。
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0: Orange Liner 338, descend on maintain Fireball 150.
2: Descend Fireball 150, Orange Liner 338. Orange Liner 338, clear without.
0: Orange Liner 338, radar now keep heading 045, vector 2 to me.
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0: Veteran 316, resume navigation direct Hemi, Veteran maintain 6,000. Veteran 316, resume navigation direct Hemi, Veteran maintain 6,000.
2: They maintain 680 Termitium at 316.
0: Veteran 316, contact Tokyo radar 120.2.
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0: All stations, South Approach, Narita QNH 293, simultaneous parallel ILS approach is runway 34, left and right and progress.

0: Tokyo approach Banner 6784, just heading 030 to Charlie Bravo.
1: Japan 6784, Roger, fly heading 030, vector to China.
0: Thank you, heading 030, Japan 6784.
1: Japan 6784, Lissana maintain 11,000.
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1: Japan 6784, Lissana maintain 6,000.
0: Lissana maintain 6,000, Japan 6784.
1: Virginia 201, fly heading 180, vector to Temi, Lissana maintain 9,000.
2: Heading 180, Lissana 9,000, via 201.
1: Pony 234, fly heading 260, vector to Temi, Lissana maintain 12,000.
3: Heading 260, Lissana maintain 12,000.
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5: Take a flow CIP 348, leaving flight level 300, descend 2401, Mouse Breeze India.
1: CIP 348, Tokyo Approach, runway 34 right, cleared via Router 35 arrival, maintain flight level 240.
0: Japan 6784, request maintain 030, enable Venus to Charlie Bravo.
1: Japan 6784, how many miles do you need heading 030?
0: About 15 miles, please, Japan 6784.
1: Japan 6784, copy, report clear, Venus.
0: Japan 6784, roger.

0: Japan Air 6784, request heading 020.
1: Japan Air 6784, Radar, Harbor Direct, Gina.
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1: Jinia 201, turn right heading 1900, descend maintain 6000.
2: Right heading 1900, descend maintain 6000, clear 201.
1: Pony 234, resume navigation, direct Temi, descend maintain 10000. Airpeace 348, descend maintain fireball 150.
3: Descend flight 150, airpeace 348.

0: Pick up low jet P34H, decrease heading 045 due to cloud.
1: Yeah, P34H radar fly heading 045 Victor 2 semi.
0: Heading 045, yeah, P34H.

0: 1202,
1: Spanair 6784, ready.
0: And this is the Tokyo approach where we can sing in United Section 829-84. You can 829-84. Virginia 201, contact Tokyo Radar 120.2.
2: Tokyo Radar 120.2, Virginia 201, stay.
0: Tony 234, this is another maintain 6,000. APC 348, do you accept the direct attack to peak?
3: Say game point, please, for APC 348.
0: APC 348, the peak. Papa Equal attack, we don't have that.
3: APC 348, affirmative, we accept direct to peak.
0: APC 348, Tarajan, declares direct to peaks. And the rest of the maintain 1-1,000.
3: Back to peak to 1-1,000, APC 348.

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1: 120, there for the series.

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1: Okay, approach Cebu 5064. Good Mike, descending level 240 by Mike.
0: Cebu 5064 together, Chief Mission Kilo, Narita QNH 2984. Later by a Ruta Tango arrival. Expect ILS 0, runway 34 right.
1: QNH 2984, information Kilo, and ILS 34 right, Zulu, Ruta Tango arrival. Go 5064.
0: And 75064, declare direct to peak. Papa Echo Arsa Kilo Shira, and the descender maintain flight level 150.
1: Direct peak, Papa Echo Alpha Kilo Shira, descend level 150. Go 5064.
2: Tokyo Approach, good morning, Phantom 4119, maintain flight level 240.
0: And Phantom 4119, Tokyo Approach, information Kilo is current, Narita QNH 2984. Cleared by Aruta, Tango, arrival. Expect ILS 0, runway 34 right.
2: Expect runway 34 right. Approach via Aruta, Tango, arrival. At meter 2984, here contain 4119, information Kilo.
0: Canton 4119, descender maintaining flight level 150.
2: Descender maintaining flight level 150, contain 4119.

0: Tokyo Cebu 5064, confirm descent level 150.
1: Cebu 5064, affirm descent level maintaining flight level 150.
0: Descending level 150, descent level 5064.
2: Setting 5608, passing 300 for 240 by Mama, India.
1: Next 5608 to Tokyo approach, information Kilo is current, Narita QNH 29084. Made by a route as Tango arrival, expect INS Zulu, runway 34 right.
2: Route is Tango Zulu 34 right, FedEx 5608.
1: Air Control 4119, reclaim the director, Peak, Papa Echo Alpha Kilo Sierra.
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1: APG 348, declare director, Temis, descend and maintain 5000. Maintain 5000 to the Temis, clear for INS Zulu, runway 34 right approach.
0: Director Temis, descend 5000 to Temis, clear for INS Zulu, runway 34 right approach, APG 348.
1: Cebu 5064, declare director, Temis.
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1: Maintain 5000,
0: please send me 6304. Iris Zulu, runway 34 right approach. Zebra 5064, descend and maintain 5000. Maintain 5000 to the semi. Zebra 4060, runway 34 right approach. APC 348 to reduce the speed to 210 knots.
2: Reduce 210 knots, APC
0: 48. Zebra 5064, Tokyo approach. Yeah, how do we?
2: Affirmative 5064 and descending now 5000 direct Temis and confirm from Temis clear the LS 34, right?
0: 5064, descend and maintain 5000, maintain 5000 to the Temis. Clear for Iris Zulu from way 34 right approach.
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0: 5064, please listen my my transmission. Descend and maintain 5000 to the Temis. And the clear flight is the Zulu, runway 34 right approach. West.
2: And Cebu 5064 is cleared to descend 5000. And Atemis 5000 cleared ILS 34. Cebu 5064, how do we read?
0: Cebu 5064, you're coming into Island Clear.
2: Copy, Cebu 5064. We read back already. And we're cleared to descend 5000. Cebu 5064.
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3: 6000, FedEx 5608.
0: Air Phantom 411 manner, descend and maintain 5000. Maintain 5000 to the semis, clear for Iris Zulu, runway 34 right approach.
4: Descend to 5000, clear for approach, runway 34 right, heading to 411 manner.

0: Morning Tokyo Bridge, Union 221, maintain flight bay 150, Kilo.
1: Union 221, Tokyo Bridge, clear the way as from to Tango Arriba, expect the Iris Zulu runway 34 right.
0: Clear from Tango Arrival and expect the Iris Zulu runway 34 right, Union 221.
1: And Engineer 221, declare the direct to Vixen, maintain flight level 150.
0: Direct Vixen and maintain flight level 150, Engineer 221.
1: APC 348, maintain speed 170 knots or greater and 770. Contact Narita Tower, 118 of the first VIPA.
2: 170 knots or greater, 7DME, 11S35, APC 348.

0: Virginia 221, continue presenting Vector 2 Tennis. Descend and maintain 9,000.
1: Continue present heading, descend 9,000, Virginia 221.
0: 75064, maintain speed 170 knots or greater until 7 dB. Contact Narita Tower, 118.35.
1: 170 knots or greater until 7 dme and Narita Tower 118.35.
0: Direct 5608, declare direct Temis. Descend and maintain 5,000. Maintain 5,000 to the Temis. Clear for Iris Zulu, runway 834 right approach.
2: Okay, direct to Temis 5,000, clear for the ILS 34 right. I think 5608.
0: And the direct 5608, completion at Iris Zulu, runway 34 right approach.
2: Zulu 34 right, I think 5608.
3: Good morning, approach Nistarjet 601, maintain flight 150 with Kilo.
0: Morning, Nistarjet 601, Tokyo approach, cleared by S1 for Tango Aragar, expect Iris Zulu, runway 34 right.
3: Clear some Tango Aragar and expect Iris Zulu, runway 34 right approach Nistarjet.
0: And Nistarjet 601, declare a direct Big 10 and

0: Canton 4119, maintain speed 170 knots or greater until 7 DME. Contact Narita Tower 118.35.
1: Maintain 170 knots or greater until 7 DME, 118.35, here Canton 4119, today.
0: East Adjuster 601, descend and maintain 11,000.
2: Descend and maintain 11,000, East Adjuster 601.
3: Tokyo approach Virginia 203, approach British, maintain another 150, information kilo, descend and maintain 4 left to 6, heavy landing wave.
0: Virginia 203, Tokyo approach, clear by your route, Tango arrival, expect runway 34 left, expect ILS runway 34 left approach for heavy wave.
3: Clear the sample single arrival, expect the IRS 34 left approach, 203.

0: Tokyo Approach, Konnichiwa, Western Global, 5870 Heavy, passing flight level 172, descending flight level 150 by left for information, Kilo.
1: Morning, Western Global, 5870 Tokyo Approach, cleared via Swamp, Ocean Fox, Tango, Alaba, expect the IRX Zulu, runway 34 right.
0: Supok Tango arrival, and if it's possible, we'd like to request runway 34 left due to performance. Western Global 5870.
1: Western Global 5870, let me confirm the reason for switching runway. Aircraft performance?
0: Affirm, performance, Western Global 5870.
1: Western Global 5870, Roger. Start is the same, Supok Tango arrival, and I expect runway 34 left. Expect IRS runway 34 left approach.
0: Supok Tango arrival, ILS 34 left, approach of Western Global 5870. Thank you very much.

0: FedEx 5608 will be just seated to 180 North Bel Air and the contact on the Rita Tower, runway 8-135.
1: Okay, 180 and 11835, FedEx 560.
0: 180 North Bel Air, thank you.
1: 180 or left, 560.
0: East Digest 601, continue presenting vector to Temis, descend and maintain 9000.
2: Continue present heading vector Temis, descend and maintain 9000, East Digest 601.
0: Western Global 5870, record every direct to Peak, Papa Echo, Alpha Kilo Sierra, and descend and maintain 9000.
3: Direct to Peak and descend and maintain 9000, Western Global 5870.
0: Junior 203, descend and maintain 11000.
4: Descend and maintain 11000, Junior 203.
0: Junior 221, descend and maintain 6000.
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0: He suggested 601, turn the setting 170, descend and maintain 6000.
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2: Approach AM channel 2, Raleigh 150, information, India.
0: Epsilon 112 Tokyo approach, information 0 is current, Narita QNH 29R84, cleared by S1 to Tango arrival, expect Iris Zulu, runway 34 right approach.
2: Checking information 0 to 29084, and clear via S1 to Tango, and expect Iris 34 right approach, Epsilon 112.
0: And Epsilon 112, now declare direct to Big 10, maintain flight level 150.
2: Maintain flight 150, direct to Big Ben, Epsilon 102.

0: Virginia 203, flight heading 160, vector to Gina, descend and maintain 9000.
1: Flight heading 160, descend maintain 9000, Gina 203.
0: Virginia 221, regional navigation, direct to Semis, maintain 5000 to Semis, clear for Iris Zulu, runway 34 right approach.
2: Direct Temis, maintain 5000 onto Temis, and clear that is Zulu runway 34 right approach in 221.
0: Select 5155 Tokyo approach, cleared by Spock Tango Alabar, expect Iris Zulu, runway 34 right.
3: Spock Tango Alabar, 34
0: right, select 5155. Airbus 112, descend and maintain 11000.
4: Descend and maintain 11000, Airbus 112.
0: West Tango 5870, fly heading 240, vector to Gina. Descend and maintain 8000.
5: Heading 240, descend and maintain 8000. West Tango 5870.
0: 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Papa Echo Alpha Kilo Sierra, descend and maintain 9000.
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0: EastJet 601, turn right heading 190.
2: Right heading 190, EastJet 601.
0: Virginia 203, descend and maintain 6000.
1: Descend and maintain 6000, Virginia 203.
0: EastJet 601, turn right heading 210.
2: Continue right heading 210, EastJet 601.

0: Virginia 221, contact Narita Tower, runway 8 of the 435.
1: Narita Tower, 1835, Virginia 221, today.
0: EastJet 601, descend and maintain 5000.
1: Descend maintain 5000, EastJet 601.
0: Western Global 5870, descend and maintain 6000.
2: Send and maintain 6000, Western Global 5870.
0: Airbusan 112, continue present heading, west side to semi, descend and maintain 9000.
3: Need present heading 9000, Airbusan 112.
0: FedEx 5155, descend and maintain 6000.
4: Descend and maintain 6000, 5155.

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2: Okay, approach KTA 101.15, fly level 165, descend to fly level 150 by Guri, this is a kilo.
0: Morning, JJ 101.01, Tokyo approach, cleared by Aswan Patango, arrival, expect Iris Zulu, runway 34, right.
2: Clear to Aswan Patango, expect Iris Zulu, runway 34, right, KTA 101.01.
0: EastJet 601, regional navigation, direct to semi. Maintain 5,000 to the semi. Clear for Iris Zulu, runway 34 right approach.
3: Regional by navigation, direct semi, and maintain 5,000 semi. Clear for Iris Zulu, runway 34 right approach, EastJet 601.
0: Western Global 5870, descend and maintain 4,000.
1: Descend and maintain 4,000, Western Global 5870.
0: Virginia 203, turn right heading 200.
2: Light heading 200 senior 203.
0: Jeju Air 1101, declare direct to Big Ten, maintain flight level 150.
2: Declare direct Big Ten, maintain flight level 150, Jeju Air 1101.
0: Air Busan 112, descend and maintain 6000. Air Busan 112, descend and maintain 6000.
2: 6000, Air Busan 112.
0: Western Global 5870, regional navigation direct to Gina. Descent to reach 4000 by Gina, clear for IRS, runway 34S approach.
1: Okay, resume normal on navigation to Gina, descend and to reach Gina 4000, clear for ILS 34L approach, Western Global 5870.
0: This is the Tokyo approach broadcasting, parallel IRS approach is to runway 34L and right approach. Virginia 203, reduce speed to 210 knots and then descend and maintain 4,000.
2: Reduce speed 210, descend and maintain 4,000, Virginia 203.

0: and maintain 11001101.
1: EastJet 601, maintain speed 170 knots, question. Speed 160 knots or greater until 5 dB. Contact Narita Tower, 118.35.
0: Speed 160 or greater until 5 dB and contact Tower, 118.35. EastJet 601, good day.

0: and the approach confirmed, clear for ILS runway 4 left, Western Bravo 5870.
1: Western Bravo 5870, palm, clear for ILS runway 34 left approach.
0: Clear for the ILS 34 left approach, Western Bravo 5870.

0: Epsilon 112, descend and maintain 5,000.
1: 5,000, Epsilon 112.
0: FedEx 5155 is right heading 240, back that to semi, maintain 6,000 and the radius is speed to 220 knots.
2: Heading 240, descend 6,000, speed 220, FedEx 5155.
0: Virginia 203, turn right heading 230, reduce the speed to 190 knots.
3: Right heading 230, reduce speed 190 knots, Virginia 203.

0: Western Global 5870, reduce the speed to 170 knots and maintain 170 knots until 7 DME. Contact the Narita Tower, runway 8.2.
1: Yeah, reduce speed 170, maintain 170 till 7 DME. Contact Narita Tower, 118.2, Western Global 5870, Zanara.
2: Tokyo Pro Sales 705, maintaining flight at 150, information Lima, and request running 34 left to the performance.
0: Yes, order 705, Tokyo Pro Sales. Junior 203, regional navigation, direct to Gina. Maintain 4000 to Gina, clear for IDES, runway 34 left approach. Maintain speed 190 knots.
3: Maintain speed 190 knots, direct Gina, maintain 4000 until Gina, clear for IDES, runway 34 left approach. Junior 203.
0: Yes, order 705, cleared by Fox, question, cleared by Aslant, Tango, whatever, expect ILS runway 34 left for your aircraft performance.
2: Roger, cleared by Aslant, Tango, whatever, expect ILS 34 left, also 705.
0: And yes, order 705, declare direct to Big Ten, maintain flight level 150.
2: Direct Big Ten, maintain flight level 150, also 705.
0: JJA 1101, descend and maintain 6000.
4: Descend and maintain 6000, JJA 1101.
2: Approach also 705, request descent.
0: SR 705, descend.

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1: Yabusan 1127, right heading 210.
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0: Table sound 112, regional navigation, direct to Temis. Maintain 5,000 to the Temis. Clear for ILS 0, runway 34 right approach. Maintain speed 1900 knots.
1: Direct Temis, maintain 5,000 or above, maintain 5,000 until Temis. Clear ILS, you'll runway 34 right approach, report CMTF done, 102.
0: Direct 5155, regional navigation, direct to Temis. Maintain, descend and maintain 5,000. Maintain 5,000 to the Temis. Clear for ILS 0, runway 34 right approach.
2: Direct to Temis, descend 5,000. Cleared ILS 34 right, approach FedEx 5155.
0: And the FedEx 5155, confirmation, clear for ILS 0, runway 34 right approach.
2: Yes, sir. ILS, clear ILS Zulu 34 right, approach FedEx 5155. Thank you.
0: Junior 203, reduce the speed to 170 knots and maintain 170 knots and to 7 DME. Contact the Narita Tower, runway 8 decimal 2.
3: Reduce speed 170 knots until 7 DME. Contact Tower 118 to Junior 203.
0: Junior 1101, turn right heading 210.
4: Right turn heading 210, Junior 1101.
0: Escort 705, fly heading 170, vector to Zena, descend and maintain 9,000.
5: Fly heading 170, descending 9,000, also 705.

Maintain speed 170 knots or greater until 7 DME, 108.35 of San Onofre.

0: FedEx 5155, maintain speed 170 knots for Greta until 7 DME. Contact Narita Tower 118 at 435.
1: Tower 11835 and 170 until 7 DME, FedEx 5155.
0: JJ 1101, descend and maintain 5000.
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1: Direct Temis, continue maintain 5000 until Temis clear the ILS Zulu, Runway 34, Right Approach, Jeju 1101.
0: Airfoil 705, turn right heading 210.
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0: Okay, approach to red side now, 524 DB, Firewall 379 now, descend Firewall 240 by command, information Lima.
1: Orange line now, 524 Tokyo approach, runway 34 right, clear to be a route, last tango arrival, return on maintain Firewall 170.
0: Then maintain Firewall 170, runway 34 right, clear to be a route, last tango arrival, orange line now, 524.

0: 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Clear the flight to Zulu, runway 34 right approach.
1: 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Clear ILS Zulu, 34 right approach, All Nippon 179.
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0: 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First down, additional main 10, 9000.
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1: 120.2,
0: Smart Cat 200, ready. T-Way 241,
2: report clear weather. Now clear weather, T-Way
0: 241. T-Way 241, another time, right heading 190.
2: Right heading 190, T-Way 241.
1: Tokyo Approach, station 1024, maintain power level 150, heading 170 with Lima.
0: Asana 102 Tokyo Approach, expect ILS runway 34 left approach, in turn right heading 190, vector to Elgo.
1: Expect runway 34 left, right turn 190, Asana 102.

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3: Tokyo Cross Japania 7C1 direct brief, information, press on flight level 150 information mic, request to heading 18.
0: Air Premier 731 Tokyo Approach, expect RS Zulu, number 34 right approach, fly heading 180, vector 2-10.
3: Fly heading 180, respect RS Zulu, number 34 right approach, Japania 731.
0: Seaway 241, turn right heading 200.
2: Right turn heading 200, QA 241.
0: Asana 102, turn right heading 200.
1: Right turn heading 200, Asana 102.
0: All stations, Tokyo approach, parallel, ILS approach, East runway 34, left turn right time coverage.

Left turn heading 180 to maintain 6000 T-way 241.

0: At this time, 68 turn right heading 180, reduce speed to 210 knots.
1: Right heading 180, reduce speed to 210 knots, repeat 568.
2: Tokyo Approach Air Premier 731, clear of weather.
0: Air Premier 731, Roger, keep heading 180.
2: Keep heading 180, confirm 180, Air Premier 731.
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1: Left turn 160, Asiana 102.
0: Seaway 241, turn right heading 240.
2: Right turn heading 240, Seaway 241.
3: Orange Liner 102, clear weather.
0: Orange Liner 102, radar, keep heading 195, vector 2 me.
3: Keep heading 195 for Orange Liner 102.
4: Copy approach, Orange Liner 440, confirm Venus restriction.
0: Orange Liner 440, cancel all restrictions.
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0: Asana 102, turn right heading 220.
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1: Right 190, speed 210, ORS, Orange Liner 102.
2: Orange Liner.Tokyo Approach, Asiana 102, Super, Reduce Speed 170 knots.
0: Asiana 102, Radar, Reduce Speed 270 knots, Maintain until 7 DME, Contact Narita Tower, 11.2.
2: Maintain 170 knots until 7 DME, Contact Narita Tower, 118.2, Asiana 102.

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1: Navigation direct semi, maintain 5,000 through semi, grab a little, 34 line approach, runway 1-0-2.
2: Tokyo approach,
1: runway
2: 62, leaving level 3-2-6-10-2-4-0, with Mike.
0: Base 362, Tokyo approach, runway 34 line, cleared via route up, downward arrival, maintain 5-0-2-4-0.
2: Runway 3-4-I, cleared via route of San Juan, maintain tag altitude, just 362.
0: Just 362, maintain 5-0-2-4-0.
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0: Tokyo FedEx 5391, flight level 290, cross Palma, wind level 240.
1: FedEx 5391, Tokyo approach, expected ILS route, runway 34 right approach. There will be a route of strong arrival.
0: Alright, FedEx 5391, expect ILS Zulu 34 right, cleared route to Tango.
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0: Okay, Cornelia 21984, Runway 34 right, and we will get the information, November, Cornelia 21299.
1: Korea 21299, clear the BS 123 arrival, maintain cycle 150.
0: Say again, the arrival, Korea 21299.
1: Korea 21299, clear the BS 123 arrival.
0: It's 1-10 arrival for runway 34 right, Korea, and maintain flight level 150, Korea 21299.
1: Date 362, descend and maintain 6000.
2: 736,000, just maintain 62.
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1: this is maintain 11,000. This is maintain 11,000, Korea 0129.
0: FedEx 5391,
2: descend another maintain 6,000. FedEx 5391, descend 6,000.
0: Destination 622, descend another maintain 5,000. Maintain 5,000 to Destiny's. Clarify this route, runway 34 right approach.
3: Say maintain 5,000, maintain 5,000 on to Destiny's. Clarify this route, runway 34 right approach, destination 622.
1: Tokyo approach airpitch 570 leave flatter 192 descent reach flatter 150 by grip information November.
0: Airpitch 570 Tokyo approach runway 34 line cleared to be at 12 turn arrival descent reach flatter 150 by grip.
1: Runway 34 right clear soft turn arrival descent reach 150 by grip airpitch 150. Correction airpitch 570.

FedEx 5391, direct Temis, descend 5000, maintain 5000, cleared ILS Zulu 34 right approach.

0: Tokyo Bridge to Disaster Assistance Center in Denmark. 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
1: I will time out step the fighter ship stage to Tokyo approach runway 34 right. Clear the VR route down for arrival.
0: The 34 right for your best, that runway from 2-5-0 to 3.
1: 7506-8, verify runway 34 Romeo, descend the main 10-5-0, 150.
0: 34 Romeo, descend the level 150, 250, okay.
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4: Tokyo, approach, Kobe Rider, Ford Race, 3260, 10240, Mama.
1: Ventilator 48, Tokyo approach, runway 34 right, clear the VR, 2-3 arrival, descend the main 10, 5-0, 150.
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0: Korea 2129, fly heading 180, vector to Temis, 6,000.
1: Vector to Temis heading 180, descend 6,000, Korea 2129er.
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0: It'll be 5700, cancel the restriction, descend and maintain 9000.
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0: Pagulus 9275, Roger for your performance. Expected ILS runway 34 left approach. May be Advante Echo Arrival.
1: By Advante Echo Arrival, expected 34 left. Thank you, Captain Tiger and Sir Fire.
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0: APG 570 radar car heading 190.
2: Heading 190 APG 570.
0: Center radar for trade direction direct to tweak descend and maintain 7000.
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0: Center radar for trade device altitude descend and maintain 8000.
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1: Okay, right turn direct to Temis, descend 5000, clear for Iris Juru, runway 34 right approach, Korea 2129er.
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0: 7-8000, to loop out certificate.
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1: 120 decimal 2 Korea and 2129.
0: Schedule 5068, bar heading 010, vector 2 semi, reduce speed to 19 knots.
2: Heading 0110, vector 7, and speed 190 knots, group have certificate.
0: Schedule 5068, QNH 29825, contact 2 Tokyo radar, 120.2.
2: I got 2985 and 11835, group have certificate.

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1: Aloha Hawk 322, Tokyo Approach, information Oscar is current, Narita Connect 2985, runway 34 right.
0: 2985, runway 34 right, Arango 322.
1: Aloha Hawk 322, clear to be at 121 arrival, maintain fighter 150.
0: Double
1: contact, first Aerohang of 322, clear to VS 1-2-1 arrival, maintain fighter 150.
0: Clear to VS 1-2-1 arrival, maintain flyer 150, Aerohang of 322.
1: Another station, say again.
2: Kagosalia, 9275 taking heading 165 to avoid weather.
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0: 165.
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2: 120 to Kagoshitaria 975.

0: Now speed 250, Tokyo Approach Aerosol 701, we have Charlie Bravo between heading 180 to 200.
1: Aerosol 701,
0: how about your left turn? Left turn, approve Aerosol 701.
1: Aerosol 701, sign heading 170.
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1: Orange Liner 612, Liquid Direct 2. 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
0: Tokyo Approach Aerosol 701, request left turn heading 160.
1: Aerosol 701, turn left wing 160.
0: Left turn heading 160, Aerosol 701.
1: Orange Liner 612, descend and maintain, 9 out of 10.
2: 7타 상으로 이제 맞습니다.

0: Post, good morning. Nippon Cargo 039. We are leveling 150 at Bruce.
1: Nippon Cargo 039, Tokyo Approach. Runway 34 right. Clear to be at 1-2-3 arrival. Descend and maintain 11,000.
0: To maintain 11,000, requesting 34 last seat performance. Nippon Cargo 039.
1: Nippon Cargo 039, revise runway 34 right. Expect ILS runway 34 left approach. Clear to be at 1-2-4 arrival.
0: Swap Echo Arrival and ILS 34 Lima Nippon Cargo 039, thank
1: you. All stations Tokyo Approach, Narita Kenai 29A3, 29A3, information Papa is current. Change Rider 612, descend and maintain 6000. 6000, I'm going to get a response. Aerohango 322, descend and maintain 6000.
2: Descend maintain 6000 at angle 322.

0: Valentine 6 1 2 fly heading 020 Vector to Timmy.
1: Okay, approach morning is 108 heavy, attending to whatever 240 information of effort.
0: Eva 1 right Tokyo approach, expect RS Zulu, runway 34 right approach, clear via route as Tango arrival, additional maintenance available 150.
1: Send them at the flight level 150, clear route as Tango arrival, expect ILS Zulu, runway 34 right to 108.
0: Orange Liner 612, contact Tokyo radar 120.2.
2: 120.2, Orange
0: Liner 612. Air Sal 701, harbor right turn heading 200.
3: We are able to right turn, Airsol 701.
0: Airsol 701, right turn, right heading 200.
3: Right turn heading 200, Airsol 701.
0: Isle Hangok 322, fly heading 180, Vector 2, Timmy.
4: Fly heading 180, Isle Hangok 322.
0: Eva 108, Lickling Yard, direct Venus.
1: Clear direct Venus, Eva 108.
5: Tokyo Approach 8508
0: Nippon 850 Tokyo Approach Radar, runway

0: 34 left, expect INLS damage 34 left approach, clear via Lutas Tango arrival. Internal maintenance arrival 150.
1: Clear via Lutas Tango arrival, internal maintenance arrival 150, runway 34 left,
0: Air Sol 701, turn right heading 250.
2: Right turn heading 250, Air Sol 701.
0: 日本 Cargo 039er, Lissanano maintain 9000.
3: 7900, Nippon Cargo 039.
0: Air Sol 701, contact Tokyo Radar 120.2.
2: Contact Tokyo Radar 120.2, Air Sol 701, good day.
0: Hey.
4: EVA
0: 108, descent is 11,000 by Venus, cancel speed restriction.
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0: Idle Hangok 322, turn right heading 200, reduce speed 2210 knots.
5: Right heading 200, speed 210 knots, Hangok 322.

0: 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Aero Hankook 322, contact Tokyo radar 120 decimal 2.
1: Tokyo 120 decimal 2, we now go 322.
2: Tokyo approach, good afternoon, correction 439, flight level 150, information, pop up.
0: Hainan 439, Tokyo approach, runway 34 right, clear BS 1, Tango arrival, maintain carbo 150.
2: Runway 34 right, 1, Tango arrival, maintain flight level 140, Hainan 429.
0: Hainan 439, maintain carbo 150.
2: No matter flight level 150, confirm swam Tango arrival.
0: Affirm.
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3: Trucks Elgar, descend maintain 6000, Nippon Cargo 039.
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2: Heading 190, descend 9000, Hainan 4390.
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1: On Nippon 850 right, contact Tokyo radar 120.2.
3: Contact Tokyo radar 120.2, on Nippon 850 right.
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4: 1379,
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1: 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Good day,
0: Hainan 4390.
2: Approach range liner 104, leaving flight level 193, descending flight level 150 by 3, information Papa.
0: Orange liner 104, Tokyo approach, runway 34 right, clear via Swamp 35 arrival, descent trip parvo 150 by bridge.
2: Runway 34 right, Swamp 35 arrival, 150 by bridge, orange liner 104.

0: Virginia 205, fly heading 170, vector 2, Tammy, Deuteronomy 9000.
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0: Virginia 205, reduce speed to 230 knots.
1: Speed reducing to 230 knots, 205.
0: Virginia 1379, descend to reach 11000 by Venus, reduce speed to 250 knots.
3: Reduce speed 250 knots, descend and reach 11000 by Venus, 11039.

0: 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FedEx 805, please runway 10, 8,000.
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0: Junior 205, this. Junior 205, turn left heading 150. This is the maintain 6000.
1: Maintain 150, this is maintain 6000, Junior 205.

0: 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Junior 305, turn right heading 170, contact Tokyo radar 120.2.
1: Right heading 170, radar 102, Junior 205.
0: EBA MISFO, DCR maintain 13000.

0: Okay, approach MSC 102, passing level 286 for level 240, direct number, information buffer.
1: Dynasty 102, Tokyo approach runway 34 right, cleared via Rutas 35 arrival. Visanam engine fireball 200.
0: Continue this at level 200 and clear Rutas Tango arrival, runway 34 Romeo. Confirm weather restriction over Mammoth, Dynasty 102.
1: Dynasty 102, cancel Mammoth restriction.
0: Okay, cancel Mammoth restriction. Continue this at level 200, Dynasty 102.
1: Orange Liner 104, fly heading 170, vector 210, Visceral Maintain 9000.
2: Heading 170, 9000, Orange Liner 104.
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2: AFM descending 240 passing 281.
0: Orange Liner 602, Tokyo Approach, expect IRS Zulu, runway 34 right approach, cleared via Ruta 35 arrival. Descend and maintain fireball 150.
2: Let's do Zulu 34 right, Luther Tango arrival, then 150 and final, 6 or 6.

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1: 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Orange line, Wonder Four.
0: 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Contact Tokyo Radar 120.2.
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0: Tokyo-Kochi, good morning, KJ 1175, direct Korea, fly by 150, information Papa.
1: Delta 1175, Tokyo approach, runway 34 right, clear via Swamp, Tango arrival, maintain flatable 150.
0: Runway 34 right, clear, Swamp, Tango arrival, maintain flat by 150, KJ 1175.
1: Eva 154, fly heading 020, Vector to Timmy, push on Vector to Gina, distance on maintain 6000.
0: Station and maintain 11000, stage wheel 1175.
1: Eva 154, contact Tokyo radar 120, decimal 2.
0: Tokyo radar 120, decimal 2, Eva 184, okay?
1: Orange Liner 602, Recreant, Bina.
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1: Reduced speed 220 knots Pratia. Correction 230 knots Pratia 501.
0: Orange Liner 104, turn right heading 200.
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1: 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8000-102 Orange Liner 104.
0: Station calling, confirm Senior 73.
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0: Senior 73, Tokyo Approach, expect RS Zool, runway 34 right approach, clear via Swamp 35 arrival, descent is parable 150 by Greece.
1: Special ILS Zulu runway 34 right and fly Swamp Tango arrival descent level 150 to respite Kuri, Sinner, 73.

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1: Roger
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1: Roger, fly heading 140, and
0: descend on maintain 6000. Heading 140, descend
1: maintain 6000,
2: Roger, 1175. Dynasty 102, descend on maintain 8000. 8000, Dynasty 102.
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2: 120.102. Radar 120.102, Dynasty 102.
1: Suzawa 175, how many miles do you need heading 140?
0: About 15 miles, Suzawa 175.
1: Suzawa 175, 15 miles, copy. Report clear weather.
0: Report clear weather, Jeju Air 1175.
1: Orange Liner 602, fly heading 030, vector 2 Timmy.
3: Negative due weather request maintain in heading 040 and minor 602.
1: Orange Liner 602, Roger, fly heading 040, vector 2 Timmy's, and report accept left turn.
3: Heading 040 will inform you, Orange Liner 602.
1: All stations Tokyo approach, Narita Kenneth 29982, Kenneth 29982. Senior 73, fly heading 150, vector 2 Temi, descend maintain 9000.
2: Fly heading 150, descend 9000, Senior 73.
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0: Potato, what 175 clear radar, look at the right turn.
1: Potato, 175 radar, turn right heading 180, video speed 2210 knots.
0: Right heading 180, speed 200 knots, 175.

0: Look out for Jet Swinger 85 the leading fighter 247 descend 150 by grip information Quebec.
1: Jet Swinger 85 Tokyo Bravo runway 34 right clear the VS 1 Tango arrival descend reach cargo 150 by grip.
0: Descend reach cargo 150 by grip clear the VS 1 Tango arrival runway 34 right Jet Swinger 85.
2: Transient of 500, leading flight level 304, descent flight level 240, instruction Quebec.
1: Orange Liner 500, Tokyo Approach, expect IRS Zulu, runway 34 right approach, clear via Lutas Tango arrival, descend maintain cargo 150.
2: Expect IRS Zulu, runway 34 right, clear by Lutas Tango arrival, descent flight level 150, Orange Liner 500.
1: Emirates 9806, be clear and direct Vixen, descend maintain 11000.
3: Sorry, Vixen and descend 11000.
1: Senior 73, turn right heading 190.
4: Turn right heading 190, Senior 73.
3: Environment 9806, confirm the altimeter.
1: Unit 2982.
3: 2982, thank you.
1: Senior 73, contact Tokyo radar 120.2.
4: 120.2, Senior 73, today.
5: Tokyo Bravo 5054, good morning, information Papa, descending level 240, reached by Mama.
1: 7054, Tokyo Bravo, default altitude.
5: Passing level 314, descending level 240, Cebu 5054.
1: 7054, Tokyo Bravo, Seda, expect IRS Zulu, runway 34 right approach, clear via Lutas Tango arrival, descend maintain cargo 150.
5: Say again, three point Cebu 5054.
1: 7054, expect IRS Zulu, runway 34 right approach, clear via Lutas Tango arrival.
5: Expect ILS Zulu 34 right, Lutas Tango 5 arrival. Descend, descend level 150, Cebu 5054.
1: Uh-huh. Orange Liner 500, be clear to direct Venus.
2: Venus, Orange Liner 500.
1: All stations, Tokyo Approach, Narita Kelly, 2982, Information, Quebec.

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0: Emirates 9806, fly heading 190, vector 2 semi.
2: Heading 190, Emirates 9806.
0: Civil 5054, re-clear and direct Venus.
3: Venus, Civil 5054.
0: Emirates 9806, contact Tokyo radar, 120, decimal 2.
2: 120, decimal 2, Emirates 9806, bye-bye.
4: Tokyo approach Tower Clock A00 passing flight level 291 descending reach flight level 240 by Mamas.
0: Starwalker 800 Tokyo approach runway 34 right, expect ILS Zulu runway 34 right approach, clear via route 35 arrival, Nissan maintain flight level 150.
4: Expect ILS Zulu 34 right, clear route 35 arrival, descend flight level 150, Tower Clock A00.

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2: Descent 11,000 East by Venus, Cancel Speed Restriction, Delta 5054. Tokyo approach, RPG 546, maintain flight level 290, descend to flight level, descend to flight level 240 by 112, information select. RPG 546,
0: Tokyo approach,
2: runway
0: 34R, cleared via Ruta 35 arrival, descend to reach fireball 240 by 112.
2: Runway 34R, so clear via Ruta 35 arrival, descend to reach flight level 240 by 112, RPG 546.
0: Airbus 546, confirm runway 34, Romeo 1.
3: 3000, we have been stationed Quebec.
0: Standby. Airbus 546, confirm expected runway 34, Romeo.
2: Confirm Airbus 346, expect runway 34, Romeo, Airbus 546.
0: Mongolia 503, Tokyo approach, expect RS Zulu, runway 34, right approach, clear via Swamp Tango arrival.
3: Swamp Tango arrival, expect ILS Zulu, runway 34, right, Mongolia 503.
0: Mongolia 503, descend and maintain 11,000.
3: Descend to 11,000, Mongolia 503.

0: Right, they're heading 180, this is 9,000, just bring it to 58.
1: Good job, proxy, Eastage 609er, maintain flight level 150, information, Kevin.
2: Eastage 609er, good job, proxy. Runway 34 right, cleared by a swamp, hang, arrival, stand maintain 11,000.
1: Swamp Tango, descend maintain 11,000, Eastage 609er.
2: Eastage 609er, runway 34 Romeo.
1: Runway 34 Romeo, Eastage 609er.
2: Zebra 5054, riding 020, extra 2, same is descend maintain 6,000.
0: And director Sam is descend 6000 Cebu 5054.
2: Zebra 5054, heading 020, radar vector 2 Sim is maintain 6000.
0: Correction, descend 6000, heading 020, Cebu 5054.
2: Mongolia 503, descend maintain 9000.
3: Descend maintain 9000, Mongolian 503. Tokyo Press, CA 243, Aida Kuri, maintain flight way 150, information Quebec.
2: CA 243, Tokyo approach, runway 34 right, cleared by a swamp, hang arrival, maintain flight level 150.
4: Runway 34 right, clear via swamp, tank arrival, maintain flight way 150, CA 243.
2: APH 546, recreate Aida Venus, descend maintain flight level 150.
5: Aida Venus, descend maintain flight level 150, APH 546.
2: Zebra 5054, contact Tokyo Radar, 120-2.
0: 120 to Cebu 5054, sayonara.
2: Sayonara.
3: Tokyo Press, Jetwing 858, request the rest of time in 170.
2: Jetwing 858, right time, left heading 170.
3: Sorry, request right time 1900, 1900.
2: Jetwing 858, right time, left heading 1900.
3: Right heading 1900, thank you, Jetwing 858.
2: Naoka 800, right heading 020, Victor 2 Sim is descend maintain 11,000.
6: Right heading 020, descend 11,000, Naoka 800.
2: CA 243, descend maintain 11,000.
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3: DDC 230 knot, descend 6,000, Jetwing 858.
2: All station Tokyo approach, Narita Chinesh 2983, Chinesh 2998. Eastage 609, descend via Statu 10,000.
1: Descend via Statu 10,000, Eastage 609.
0: Tokyo approach, Crescent Crane 703, Super Direct Creep, descending flight level 150, we have Papa.
2: Crane 703, Tokyo approach, Raja, standby, break, break, descending 858, confirm, we have Papa.
3: Jetwing 858. Because another 5 mile heading 190. Jetwing 858.
2: Jetwing 858, Roger. Keep heading 190, Victor 2 Sim.
3: Maintain heading 190, thank you, Jetwing 858.
2: Jetwing 858, contact Tokyo Radar 120, Shimaru 2.
3: Radar 1202, Jetwing 858.
2: Korean Air 703, Tokyo approach, expect ILS runway 34 left approach, cleared by S1, echo arrival, descend maintain 11,000.
0: Expect ILS 34 left approach, clear the swamp, echo arrival, and taking altitude, Korean Air 703.
2: Korean 703, 11,000.
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2: APH 546, right heading 020, APH 546, is now reduced speed to 250.
5: Confirm reduced speed to 250, not APH 546.
2: APH 546, they bump and keep direct to Venus.
5: Direct to Venus, reduced speed to 250, not APH 546.
2: Seaway 243, descend via star 2100.
4: Descend via star 2100, Seaway 243.
2: Mongolia 503, descend maintain 6000, cancel all restrictions.
4: Descend maintain 6000, cancel all the restrictions, Mongolian 503. Mongolian 503, request right heading 190 due to weather ahead.
2: Mongolian 503, as I initially turn right heading 180, please speed to 200.
4: Right heading 180, register speed 210, Mongolian 503.
2: Shaoka 800, contact Tokyo radar 120.2.
6: Tokyo radar 1202, Shaoka 800.
2: Seaway 243, register speed 230, not more.
4: Register speed 230, not so less, Seaway 243.
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7: Morning, Tanasan 8309, flight level 240 with you.
2: Tanasan 8309, approach your approach. Seaway 243,
4: second, 2243.
2: Seaway 243, now reduce speed 230, not one.
4: Reduce speed 230, not so less, 2243.
2: Tanasan 8309, approach your approach. Expect direct Zulu, runway 34 right approach. Cleared by a route and Tango arrival. Descend maintain flight level 150.
7: Descend flight level 150, route of Tango Revo and IS Zulu runway 34 right approach, Tanasan 8309.
2: Cabbage 546, ESP 2230.
5: ESP 2230, not the Cabbage 546.

0: call station Tokyo approach, United Phoenix 293, H3 information, Romeo, and simultaneous parallel approach to runway 34 left and right.
1: Tokyo approach, T-way 251, Jenkins Lullaby 150, direct 3, Gourmet 7.
0: T-way 251, Tokyo approach, runway 34 right, clear bias 1, Tango arrival, maintain flight level 150.
1: 23-4 right, clear the front tempo arrival, Jenkins Lullaby 150, T-way 251.
0: Korean Air 7, Mongolia 503, turn right heading 200.
2: Right heading 200, Mongolian 503.
0: Mongolia 503, contact Tokyo radar 120.2.
2: Radar 120.2, Mongolian 503, Sayonara.
0: Sayonara. Eastarges 609, right heading 160, sector 2 heavy, descend maintain 600.
3: Right heading 160, descend maintain 6000, Eastarges 609.
0: T-way 251, descend maintain 11000.
2: Descend 11000, T-way 251.
0: T-way 243, right heading 150, vector 2 semi, descend maintain 9000.
2: Right heading 150, descend maintain 9000, T-way 243.
0: Korean Air 703, clear direct L가 descend maintain 9000.
4: Direct L가 descend maintain 9000, Korean Air 703.
0: Airbeach 5463, left heading 020, vector 2 semi.
5: Heading 020, Airbeach 546,

0: Airbnb 546, turn left heading 360, turn maintain 7000.
1: Say again, we are voice is weak, Airbnb 546.
0: Airbnb 546, left turn heading 360, descend maintain 7000.
1: Left turn heading 360, descend maintain 7000, Airbnb 546.
2: Tokyo Metro, Tokyo approach, good afternoon, it's my cat 28, you're approaching flight number 240 by Mama. We have Quebec.
0: Manchester Metro, Tokyo approach, expected is 2, runway 34 right approach, clear by your route at 3, whatever.
2: Span IRS Zulu, runway 34 right, clear via route at Tango arrival, it's my cat 280.
0: Seaway 251, maintain 11000.
2: Maintain 11000, Seaway 251.
0: Airbnb 546, contact Tokyo radar, 120.2. Airbnb 546, contact... Airbnb 546, contact Tokyo radar, 120.2.
1: 120.2, Airbnb 546.
0: Discharge 609, turn right heading 190, maintain 210.
3: Flight ID 190, 2109, discharge 609.
0: Korean Air 703, descend maintain 6000.
4: Descend maintain 6000, Korean Air 703.
0: Seaway 243, turn right heading 180.
5: Right side 180, say 243.
6: Approach JJ 1103, maintain flight level 150, approaching Korea, unit cadet.
0: JJ 1103, Tokyo approach, runway 34 right, cleared by a swamp, Tango arrival, descend maintain 11000.
6: Expected 34 right, cleared by swap, Tango arrival descending 1-1000, JJ 103.

0: China Southern H309, right heading 020, Victor 2, Timmy, descend maintain 11,000.
1: Heading 020, descend 11,000, China Southern H309.
0: Marcia 280, descend maintain flight level 150.
2: Terminate 152, Marcia 280.
0: Seaway 251, flight heading 150, Victor 2, Timmy, descend maintain 9,000.
2: Seaway 251, stay again.
0: Seaway 251, heading 150, maintain 9,000.
2: Heading 150, maintain 9,000, Seaway 251.
0: Korean Air 703, descend to reach 4,000 by Elga.
3: Descend to reach 4,000 by Elga, Korean Air 703.
0: East Asia 609, contact Tokyo radar 120.02.
4: Contact Tokyo radar 120.02, East Asia 609.
0: Korean Air 703, contact Tokyo radar 120.02. Korean Air 703, contact Tokyo radar 120.02.
3: 120.02, Korean Air 703.
0: China Southern H309, reduce speed to 230 knots.
1: Reduce to 230 knots, and the neutralizer request heading 360, China Southern H309.
0: China Southern H309, Raja Tan left heading 360.
1: Left heading 360, China Southern H309.
0: China Eastern 523, Tokyo approach, runway 34 right, cleared by a route as Tango arrival, descend maintain flight level 150. Seaway 243, descend maintain 7000.
2: Descend maintain 7000, J243.

0: Panasonic 370, how many miles do you need heading 360?
1: About 10 miles in Panasonic
0: 309. Panasonic 309, that's a report taxi flight.
1: Reverse clear wise Panasonic 309.
0: Matcha 280, reduce speed to 250 knots.
1: Reduce speed 2509, fine, can 280.
0: Seaway 243, turn right heading 200, descend maintain 6000.
2: Right heading 200, descend maintain 6000, today 243.
0: Panasonic 8309, reduce speed to 210 knots.
1: Reduce speed 210, Panasonic
0: 8309. Seaway 243, contact Tokyo radar 120.2.
2: Contact Tokyo radar 120.2, today 243, descend on up.
0: さよなら。 China Eastern 523, reduce speed to 250 knots.

0: Mike 280, descend via star to 1000.
1: Send via star to 1000, Mike 280.
0: Mike 280, via star to 1000.
2: Tokyo approach is ZP21, leading 180, descending 150. Information Quebec, and request runway 34 left to home.
0: Standby Quebec, Mike 280, just confirm, descend via star to 1000.
1: Airfare, descend 1000, via star, Mike 280.
0: Canada 9309, work near Wizard. Canada 9309, Raja, for turn, right heading 060.
1: Red heading 060, Canada 8309.
0: ZP21 torch approach, weapon 1 runway 34 left, expect ILS runway 34 left approach, clear by S-Box, echo arrival.
2: Right, the S-Box, echo arrival, expect 34 left, ZP21.
0: CUA251, descend to maintain 6000.
1: That's a 6000, CUA251.
0: JJ1103, descend via star to 10,000.
3: Descend via star to 10,000, JJ1103.
0: CUA251, turn right heading 180.
1: Right turn heading 180, CUA251.

0: Ten left on H3 09 R, left heading 030, descend to maintain 8000.
1: Left heading 030 and descend 8000, come down H309.
0: JP21, descend via star 26000.
2: Descend via star
0: 6000, JP21. All station torch approach, Niter QNH29R, information share, and simultaneous parallel approach to runway 34 left and right in progress. JJR1103, now reduce speed to 230 knots wireless, comply with restriction.
3: Reduce speed to 230 wireless, comply with restriction, JJR1103.

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1: 10 left heading 010, radar 120, then Moscow China Sun 8309. Approach 510-280, to request heading 010.
0: Matia 280, Raja, reply heading 010, Victor 210, and report.
1: Fly heading 010, and report clear with us, Matia 280.
0: Matia 280, thank you, and report present speed.
1: Present speed.240, Matia 280.
0: Raja, maintain present speed, descend maintain 6000.
1: Present speed 240, descend 6000, Matia 280.
0: Seaway 251, reduce speed to 210 north.
2: It's 210, Seaway 251.

0: Air Nation 523, Roger, it's a perfect turn right heading 060 vector 23.
1: Tokyo procedure 1153, Karekuri, Kokuri flight level 150, Session flight level 160, information Sierra.
0: JJR 1153, Tokyo approach, runway 34 right, cleared by S1, Tango arrival, maintain flight level 150.
1: The runway 34 right to clear the from Tango arrival, maintain flight level 150, schedule 1153.
0: T-way 251, turn right heading 200.
1: Right turn heading 200, T-way 251.
0: Match at 280. Tip heading 010 vector 210, contact Tokyo radar 120 decimal 2.
2: Maintain heading 010, contact Tokyo radar 1, sorry, frequency?
0: Match at 280, 120 decimal 2, and

0: Okay, do two two seven.
1: Okay, Tokyo way down 1202, reduce speed 220 knots, back at 280. Good day.
0: Good day. Skyline 523, reduce speed 220 knots, descend maintain 11,000. JJ 1153, re-clear direct to Big Sand, descend maintain 11,000.
1: Got it, Big Sand. Descend maintain 11,000, JJ 1153.

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0: SCP-21. SCP-21 and traffic 1 o'clock to the master 1000.737 on the runway.
1: SCP-21 cloud.
0: SCP-21 and the previous traffic comply with proxy description.
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0: China is on 523 San Lectering 020. JJ 1103, this is SCP-210.
2: Speed 209, JJ 1103.
3: Chinese 523 next you for heading 020. Look at the heading 040.
0: Chinese 523 Roger, right heading 040.
3: Heading 040 Chinese 523.
2: Okay, 3698 to the 8. Heading only passing on level 1214 and level 150.
0: Qatari 808 Tokyo approach. We have runway 34 left. Expect ILS runway 34 left approach.
2: Expect ILS runway 34 left approach, that is 808.
0: Seaway 251, contact Tokyo radar 120.2.
2: 120.2, Seaway 251.
0: Qatari 808, clear by a swamp, echo arrival, maintain flight level 150.
2: Clear by a swamp, echo arrival for ILS runway 34 left, maintain flight level 150.

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0: Destination 523, how about this sound?
2: About solid bus, you can left turn, Charlie.
0: Roger. JJR 1153, fly heading 160 Victor to Semi, descend to maintain 9,000.
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1: QNH 2984 inches.
0: 2984 Cathay 828.
1: Cathay 828, and now descent reach 4000 by Suruga, clear for rest runway 34 left approach.
0: Descent to maintain 4000 by Elgar, clear ILS, runway 34 left, approach Cathay 828.

0: Range line 126, reduce speed to 250 knots to arrest.
1: Reduce 250 arrest, range line 126.
0: Mongolia 501, descend maintain 1-1000.
1: Descend maintain 1-1000.
0: Range line 126, we have daily runway inspection for runway 34 right before we are landing. Standby data.

0: 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RTO is shown, descend maintain 6000.
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0: A-Con.
1: Ah, yeah.

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1: Descend maintain 9000, speed 230, Mongolia 501.
0: Mongolia 501, cancel all restriction over 3.
1: Cancel all restriction, Mongolia 501.

0: Okay, good morning, Dynasty 100, ascending 503-06, descending 504-0 by Mama, information 0.
1: Dynasty 100, touch approach, runway 34 right, cleared by Yaruta, Tango arrival, send reach flight level 240 by Mama.
0: Roger, runway 34 right, route Tango, and reach flight 240 by Mama, Dynasty 100.
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1: Airbus 572 Tokyo approach runway 34 right. Clear BS 1 Tango arrival. Cross grip at Bravo 150.
0: Runway 34 right. Clear BS 1 Tango. Cross grip at Bravo 150. Airbus 572.
1: Airbus 572 information uniform QNH 29084.
0: Uniform 29084. Thank you. Airbus 572.
1: IBA 198 Tokyo approach, information uniform, QNH 29084, expect arrest Zulu, runway 34 right approach.
2: IBA 198
1: request
2: for
1: left into performance. IBA 198 retract for performance, expect arrest runway 34 left approach.クリアルビアルータス単語アライバーメンテンフラルボ240

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1: Eva 19, descend the 150, cross Mamas at the below, Bravo 240. Eva
0: 19. Airbus. This is Eva. Dynasty 100, contact radar 120, response 2.
1: Radar 120, let's put to Dynasty 100, please.
0: Airbridge 572, re-clear direct Vixen, descend and maintain 11,000.
1: Direct Vixen, descend and maintain 11,000, Airbridge 572. Viva 198, verify, descend 15150, on Mama 5240.
0: Viva 198, Bravo 150, Mamas, below Bravo 240. Viva 198, are you back?
2: Yes, descend Bravo 150, Mamas, at below Bravo 240, Viva
3: 198. Tokyo Approach Japan, 55, leaving Bravo 206, descending to Bravo 150, we have CLM.
0: Japan 55 Tokyo Approach Information Victor QNH 2994 Expect RS Zulu Runway 34 Right Approach
3: RS Zulu Runway 34 Right Approach will get this through
0: Japan 55 Cleared via Spock Tango Arrival Cross Respo at Flarbo 150
3: Japan 55 Cleared via Spock Tango Arrival Respo 150

0: Tokyo Approach. Good afternoon, Cathay 526 descending to level 240 by Mamas with information picture.
1: Cathay 526 Tokyo Approach, report altitude.
0: Leaving flight level 305, Cathay 526.
1: Cathay 526 descent number 34 right, clear to be a route of Tango arrival. Descent is flight level 240 by Mamas.
0: Runway 34 right via the route of Tango arrival and clear to descent 240 by Mamas, Cathay 526.
1: Airpeak 572, fly heading 180, Vector 2 semi, descend maintain 9000.
2: Heading 180, descend 9000, Airpeak 572.

0: So we approach Orange 9640, leaving flight number 3014240, information picked up.
1: Orange 9640, Tokyo approach number 34 right, cleared via Rooster 35 arrival, descent is available 240 by Mama.
0: Clear Rooster 35 arrival, runway 34 right, descent is 240 by Mama, Orange 9640.
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2: Declare direct to Venus and descend level 150, Cathay 526.

0: 5, is it up by this pole?
1: Okay, expect the 3-4 right Zulu approach for 2-pop Tango arrival. Cross left post by channel number 15 of the United States.
0: Cathay 526, descend on maintain 13,000.
2: Descend maintain 13,000, Cathay 526.
3: Tokyo approach, hello, they have 800, super maintaining flight level 150, direct to grid.
0: Etihad 800, Tokyo approach, runway 34 left, expect Angeles, runway 34 left approach, clear VS1, echo arrival, maintain servo 150.
3: Okay, cleared VS1, echo arrival, expect ILS approach, runway 34 left, maintain flight level 150, Etihad 800.
0: Orange Liner 640, descent is 1-1000 by Venus, cancel speed restriction.
4: Descent 1-1000 by Venus, cancel speed restriction, Orange Liner 640.
2: Cathay 526 is clear with us.
0: Cathay 526 has a fly heading, turn left heading 030.
2: Left heading 030, Cathay 526.
0: EVA 198, re-cleared direct Tyler.
5: There's a Tyler, EVA 198.
0: Paratire 503, descend on maintain 9,000, reduce speed 2250 knots. Paratire 503, descend on maintain 9,000, reduce speed 2250 knots.
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0: Paratire 503, speed 250 knots.
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0: on
3: 274, permission picture. 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
0: Etihad 800, farm. Another station calling, say again.
1: First, good afternoon, this is Philippine 428, passing 270, we have information picture.
0: Philippine 428, Tokyo approach, expect RF Zulu, runway 34 right approach, cleared via route as Tango arrival.
1: Expect ILS Zulu,
0: Fever
1: right approach, and route as Tango, Philippine
0: 342. EVA 198, contact Tokyo radar,
5: 120.2.
0: 1202,
5: EVA
0: 198, good day. 6. Cathay 526, return on maintain 11,000, contact Tokyo radar, 120.2.
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0: Cathay 526, return on maintain 11,000, contact radar, 120.2.
2: So they maintain 11,000 and 120.2 Cathay 526.
0: United 7, descent reach 9,000 by Sofia, reduce speed 2230 knots.
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0: Etihad 800, affirm descent and maintain 11,000, QNH 29984.
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0: Orange Liner 640, fly heading 030, vector 2 Timmy.
4: Heading 030, Orange Liner 640.
0: Orange Liner 640, contact Tokyo radar 120.2. 120.2 Orange Liner 640. Philippine 428, descend on maintain, Firebolt 150. Center maintain, Firebolt 150, Philippine 423. Paratire 503, contact Tokyo Radar 120.2. Contact Tokyo Radar 120.2, Paratire 503. United 7, contact Tokyo Radar 120.2.
1: 120.2 United 7, good day.
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7: Tokyo Bird, good afternoon, Shamia AJ09 Heavy, flight level 240.
0: Shamia 809 Tokyo Approach, expect ILS Zulu, runway 34 right approach.
7: Do perform as a request, runway 34 left, Shamia AJ09.
0: Shamia 809 Radar, runway 34 left, expect ILS, runway 34 left approach, in clear via Rooster Tango arrival.
7: Rooster Tango arrival, ILS approach runway 34 left, thank you Shamia 809.
0: Shamia 809, revised clear via Rooster Echo arrival.

0: This is Echo arrival at LF34 left, Shenyang A09.
1: Tokyo approach GT15, reaching the flight level 150. We have a request landing runway 34 left, GT performance.
2: GT15 Tokyo approach radar, runway 34 left, expect ILS runway 34 left approach, cleared via Spock Echo arrival.
1: Clear via Spock Echo arrival, expect ILS 34 left, GT15.
2: Etihad 800, fly heading 180, vector 2, Elga, descend and maintain 900.
3: Okay, right turn heading 180, descend and maintain 900. And vectors to position Ulgar, Etihad 800.
2: GP15, descend and maintain 12,000.
1: Descend and maintain 12,000, GP15.
4: Taku, approach transform 275, maintain flight level 150, with information vector.
2: Transform 275, Tokyo approach, expect ILS Zulu, runway 34, right approach, clear via Swamp, Tango arrival, descend and maintain 11,000.
4: Request runway 34 left for arrival, transform 275.
2: Transform 275, confirm, are you requesting 34 left?
4: Affirm, due to performance, request runway 34 left, transform 275.
2: Transform 275 radar, clear, expect ILS runway 34 left approach, clear via Swamp, Echo arrival.
4: Echo arrival, approach runway 34 left and descending 11,000, transform 275.
5: Orientera 14, descend 14 Delta, descend via Star 11,000.
6: Descend via Star 11,000, Orientera 14 Delta.
5: Philippine 428, descend 12,000.
6: Descend
5: 12,000, Philippine 428. Camera 09, descend and maintain 150.
0: Descend and maintain level 150, Shenyang 809.
5: GP15, descend via Star 6000.
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6: 120.2, Orange Liner 14 Delta.
2: GP15, contact Tokyo radar, 120.2.
1: 120.2, GP15.
2: Philippine 428, descend Banya Star to 11,000.
6: Send Banya Star 11,000, Philippine 428.
2: GP23 Tokyo approach to runway 34 left, expect ILS runway 34 left approach and clear via Spock Echo arrival, reduce speed to 250 knots.
6: Reduce speed to
2: 250
6: knots, Spock Echo arrival runway
2: 34
6: left,
2: GP23 GP23, reduce traffic and hold over Spock as public.
6: Hold over Spock as public,
2: GP23. Transform 275, reduce speed to 250
7: knots. Speed 250 knots, transform 274. Correction, 275.
2: Philippine 428, contact Tokyo radar, 120.2.
6: 120.2, Philippines.
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0: Descend 5 level 150,
2: Rutas Echo arrival, runway 34 left, Air China 929.
3: Tokyo Bird, good afternoon, Xiamen Air A15 Heavy, descending flight level 240, information Victor, due performance require runway 34 left.
0: Xiamen Air A15 Tokyo approach, runway 34 left, cleared via Rutas Echo arrival, descending maintain flight level 150.
3: Descending flight level 150, Rutas Echo arrival, expect runway 34 left, Xiamen Air A15.

0: about Poland box.
1: CP23, Radar, expect further clearance at 0425.
0: Roger, 0425.

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0: Chen Eastern 727, contact the Tokyo radar 120.2.
1: 120.2,
0: China Eastern 727. Chen Postal 207, contact the Tokyo radar 120.2. 120.2, and then descend to reach 11,000 by Venus. Cancel Venus speed restriction.
2: And to 11,000 by Venus, and V250 cancel Venus speed restriction and confirmation.
0: Sawoka 314, Narita Kyono 129.83. Bohemia 604, descend via star to 11,000.
3: Descend via star 11,000 to Bohemia 604.

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0: QNH 29983, cleared by Ruta San Guarabar, expect IRS Zulu, runway 34, right, Japan 754.
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0: 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Information Zulu.
1: 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Clear by Aruta Tango Arrival. Expect Iris Zulu runway 34 right.
0: Clear by Aruta Tango Arrival. Expect Iris Zulu 34 right. Japan Air 790.

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0: 24 is afternoon descending level 240 squawk 2775.
1: Afternoon, Philippine 434, Tokyo approach. Information Zulu, Narita QNH 29R83, simultaneous parallel ILS approaches to runway 34 left and right in progress. Now expect ILS Zulu, runway 34 right.
0: Roger, permission Zulu and altimeter 29R83, expecting Zulu for runway 34 right, in 434.
1: And the Philippine 434, cleared via Ruta Tango arrival, descender maintain flight level 150.
0: Cleared, Ruta Tango arrival, descend level 150, Philippine 434.

0: Japan Air 8790, contact Tokyo Radar 120.2.
1: Tokyo Radar 1202, Japan Air 8790.
0: Could you say again, please? I'm calling Tokyo Authority. Could you say again?
2: Japan 802, descent to reach 240 by Mama, Mason, Foxtrot. Sorry, Zulu.
0: Good afternoon, Japan 802, Tokyo Approach. Clear by Ruta Tango arrival. Expect IRS Zulu, runway 34 right.
2: Tango arrival, expecting IRS Zulu 34 right, Japan 802.

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0: you approach this morning at 143? Is that descendant 150 at left boat with information uniform?
1: Good morning, United 143, took your approach. Information Zulu is current, QNH 29883, and it's simultaneous part of IRIS approach is in progress. Now, expect IRIS Zulu runway 34 right.
0: Expect IRIS Zulu 34 right. Did you give us an approach?
1: United 143, expect IRIS Zulu runway 34 right approach, and now cleared by us, Fox Tango level.
0: Let's go Tango Lalo to the IRS 34 right Zulu, United 143.
1: Confirm, Fox Tango level.
0: Super Tango, is that correct?
1: Yeah, thank you. Air Japan 802, require the director Jared, descend to reach 11,000 by Jared.
2: Jared, 11,000 Jared, that's right.
1: United 143, declare the director Peak, Papa Echo Alpha Kilo Sierra, and the descendant maintain 9,000.
0: Director Peak, 9,000 United.

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0: Japan A02, contact the Tokyo radar. 120, there for the 2.
1: 120, Advisor, the way. Tokyo approach airbeat 574, leaving flight number 229, standing flight 150 by Guri, inflation Zulu.
0: APT 574, Tokyo approach, cleared by a swamp Tango arrival, expect Iris Zulu, runway 34 right.
1: Swamp Tango, expect 34 right, Iris Zulu, APT 574.

0: Tokyo approach, hello, United 838, 288, descending 240 by Mamas. We have information, Victor.
1: United 838, a Tokyo approach, information Zulu in current, Narita QNH 2983. Time on the TNS, on the progress. Now expect the ILS Zulu runway 34 right.
0: 2983, we'll expect ILS Zulu 34 right. We'll pick up.
1: And the United 838, descend and maintain flight level 150, cleared by Lutas Tango Alaba.
0: Descend and maintain 150, cleared via Lutas Tango, United 838.

0: United 143, report to present heading.
1: Present heading right now is at 260.
0: Confirm, 230.
1: Negative 260.
0: United 143, Roger. Now fly heading 250, vector to semis, maintain 9,000.
1: At left 250, maintain 9,000, United 143.

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1: 20.2 United 143, goodbye.
0: APT 574, retrieve direct to Big Sam, maintain flight level 150.
2: Victor Big Sam, maintain flight level 150, APT 574.
0: United 838, retrieve direct to Janet, and descend to reach 11,000 by Jared.
3: Reclear direct to Jared, 11,000 by Jared, United 838.

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1: For Nippon Nina 372, Tokyo Proceed again.
0: What about Nina 372?
1: APT 574, descend and maintain 11000.
2: Descend and maintain 11000, APT 574.
1: All Nippon Nina 372, information Zulu is current, Narita QNH 29983, simultaneous parallel RF presence progress. Continue heading 140, vector to semis for IRS Zulu runway 34 light approach.
0: Roger, expect IRS Zulu runway 34 light approach, all Nippon Nina 372, and maintain this heading under 6000, all Nippon Nina 372.
1: This is the Tokyo Approach Broadcasting, now new Narita QNH 29982. New Narita QNH 29982. Visibility 10 km with ceiling 2500 feet.

0: Orange Liner 112, declare direct to Big Sam, maintain flight level 150.
1: Direct to Big Sam, flight level 150, Orange Liner 112.
2: There is approach to Dr. No, Aira Mongolia 901, flight level 150, by group, we have
0: Good afternoon, Aira Mongolia 901, Tokyo approach, clear by advance, Tango arrival, expect Iris Zulu, runway 34 right.
2: Tango arrival, expect Iris Zulu, runway 34 right, Aira Mongolia 901.
0: Cathay 504, reclare direct to Jared, and the descender maintain flight level 150.
3: Direct Jared 54, descend for 150, Cathay 504.
0: Orange Liner 112, descender maintain 11000.
1: Descend 11000, Orange Liner 112.
0: Anna Mongolia 901, reclare direct to Vixen, maintain flight level 150.
2: Direct Vixen, maintain flight level 150, Anna Mongolia 901.
0: United 838, contact the Tokyo radar, 120.2.
4: 120.2, United 838.
0: APG 574, descend and maintain 6000.
1: Descend and maintain 6000, APG 574. Approach Orange Liner 112, due to weather, request to direct to Korea.
0: Orange Liner 112, standby.

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1: Stand by, due to Shackley airspace.
0: 谢谢。
1: Orange line 112, now declare direct or prayer.
0: Thank you, direct or prayer, Orange line 112.
1: Orange line 112, descend and maintain 9000 and cancel and descend and maintain 9000 and report clear Bogota.
0: Roger, descend to 9000 to report clear Bogota, Orange line 112.
1: Aero Mongolia 901, declare direct to clear and descend and maintain 11000.
2: That is clear, descend and maintain flight 11, correction 11000, Aero Mongolia 901.
1: Cathay 504, descend to reach 11000 by Jared.
2: 11000 by Jared, and by 504.
1: FEG 574, contact the Tokyo radar, 120.2.
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1: Heading 190, Maintain 9000, Orange Liner 112.

0: Bollinger 112, descend and maintain 6,000. And increase the level of descend to reach 6,000 within 2.5 truck miles.
1: Roger, descend 6,000, reach 6,000 to the 2.5 mile range at 112.

0: Tokyo approach, good afternoon there, Canada 3, flight level 120, descend to flight level 150.
1: Right, Canada 3, good afternoon, Tokyo approach, Air Zulu, runway 34, right approach, via Supok Tango level.
0: Okay, Air Canada 3, Supok arrival and require runway 34 left operational.
1: Regatta 3, roger, IRS now 34 left approach and revise your star is a Supok Echo arrival.
0: Supok Echo, ILS 34 left, Air Canada 3, thank you.

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1: Contact the radar, 120.2, thank you, good day, Anna Mongolia 901.
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1: United 106 to approach, good afternoon. Iris Zulu runway 34 right. Zulu approach, runway 34 Romeo, clear to be a Lubla, Tango arrival.
0: Lubla Tango arrival, 10 to be out of Zulu 24 right, United 106.

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1: 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I'm sorry, 196.
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2: Look out for shortening 4135, leading flight to 189, descend 150 V Alpha.
0: All Nippon 135, Tokyo approach, expedited through runway 34, right approach, cleared by Spock Tango arrival.
2: Cleared the Spock Tango arrival, expect to through runway 34, right, calling for 135.

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2: Approach, beach 528, leaving by the way 2905, descending to 405, Mama Street, Arkham.
3: Airbnb 528,
2: clear to by your route of San Juan. 9 9 9 9 9 9 9 9 9 9 9 9 9 9 9 9 9 9 9 9 9 9 9 9 9 9 9 9 9 9 9 9 9 9 9 9 9 9 9 9 9 9 9 9 9 9 9 9 9 9 9 9 9 9 9 9 9 9 9 9 9 9 9 9 9 9 9 9 9 9 9 9 9 9 9 9 9 9 9 9 9 9 9 9 9 9 9 9 9 9 9 9 9 9 9 9 9 9 9 9 9 9 9 9 9 9 9 9 9 9 9 9 9 9 9 9 9 9 9 9 9 9 9 9 9 9 9 9 9 9 9 9 9 9 9 9 9 9 9 9 9 9 9 9 9 9 9 9 9 9 9 9 9 9 9 9 9 9 9 9 9 9 9 9 9 9 9 9 9 9 9 9 9 9 9 9

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1: Japan 802, Tokyo approach, information, Bravo, QNH 2982, expect Iris Zulu, runway 34, right approach.
0: Expect Iris Zulu, runway 34, right approach, inspect Bravo, Japan 802.
1: Japan 802, cleared by a route of Tango arrival, descend on the way, temporary level 150.
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0: 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Could you descend in 334 or 240?
1: United 33, Tokyo, up the road. Runway 34 right, cleared by a Doosan Tango arrival.
0: 34 right, Rouge and to arrival, United 33.
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3: 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All Nippon 183, descend via star to 6000.
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0: Operator via 320, contact Tokyo radar 120.2.
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2: All Nippon 1SB, confirm descend maintenance 6,000.
3: Descend maintenance 6,000, Tony 4183.
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0: Japania 802, contact Tokyo radar 120.2.
1: 1202, Japania 802.
5: Tokyo approach, hello, this is Bohemian 608. We are passing flight level 283, descending flight level 240, reached by Mama's information, Bravo.
0: Hello, Bohemian 608, Tokyo approach, runway 34 right, expect Iris Zulu, runway 34 right approach, cleared by a Lutas Tango arrival.
5: We are cleared the Lutas Tango arrival and the ILS Zulu 34 right, Bohemian 608.

0: All right, Venus, only 4912.
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1: Airpeace 504, descend via star to 11,000.
2: Send via star to 11,000, Airpeace 504.
3: United 837 descend to reach 4,000 by Elgar, clear direct down 834 left approach.
4: 4,000 by Elgar, clear dial 34 left, United 837.

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1: Descend by a star to 6,000, only for one
0: man. Only for 183, now reclear Director Gina, clear direct from SP4, left up door.
2: Thank you, Director Gina, clear for direct from SP4, left up door.
3: Thank you, approach on a 5, SP4, passing flight level 258. On descent 240 by
0: Mabang. DP 460
3: terminal maintain 994 Tokyo approach. Information Charlie, QNH 2981. Expect IRS Zulu, runway 34 right approach.
4: Expect IRS Zulu 34 right turn 1 on the
3: climb 34. Only 434 clear the via Ruta Tango arrival. Descent on the maintain flight level 150.
4: Clear descent via the Ruta Tango. 150 on the punch 834.

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3: Maintain 6000, DP46.
0: Airpitch 504, contact Tokyo radar 120.2.
3: Contact Tokyo radar 120.2, airpitch 504.
4: All Nippon 11, just confirm, descend by a start to 6000.
2: All Nippon 11, huh?
4: Yes.
2: All Nippon 13, traffic 10 o'clock, 7 miles, northbound. Leaving 7000 for 5000, Boeing 77 landing.
3: Okay, hello, sir, okay, there is 2 heavy.
5: All Nippon 13,
3: traffic 540 by Mazda, HP's Alpha.
0: Hello, Starwalker 802, Tokyo Approach. Information Charlie, QNH 29981. Expect Iris Zulu, runway 34 right approach.
3: Okay, 291, expect Iris 34 right approach. Starwalker 802, heavy.
0: Starwalker 802, expect Iris Zulu, runway 34 right approach.
3: Okay, expect Iris Zulu, 34 right approach. Starwalker 802, heavy.
2: DP46,
3: expect to clear the
0: fire
3: Rutas Tango arrival. DP46. Okay, Rutas Tango, descend, maintain fire level 150, South Carolina.
0: Air Macau 862, descend
6: fire star to 11000. Descend west star 11000, Macau 862.
0: Omicron 834, descend fire star to 11000.
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1: 862, contact Tokyo Radar 120.2. 120.2, Macau 862, bye-bye.
0: Bye-bye.
2: Okay, approach Orange Liner 332, leaving 280, descend 240, we have Charlie.
0: Orange Liner 332, Tokyo approach, runway 34 right, via the fire, 2-3-5, arrival. System on main cap, available 150.
2: Runway 34 right, clear via 2-3-5, arrival, runway 150, Orange Liner 332.
3: Tower 1182, Orange 1183.

0: Orange Liner 332, please clear the left of Venus.
1: Okay,
0: this is Venus, Orange Liner 332. Star Walker 802, descend via star to
1: 11,000. Descend via star to 11,000.
2: This is Pacific Air Direct Elgar, descend 3,000 by Elgar, try direct runway 34 left and so.
3: Direct Elgar, descend 3,000 by Elgar, clear for ILS runway 34 left approach 54.

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2: 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Clear
3: Free
2: for
3: left
2: approach, United
3: 839. 39S1, Tokyo approach. Runway 34 right, cleared via route as Tango arrival.
1: Runway 34 right, route as Tango arrival, 39S1.
3: Omicron 834, contact Tokyo radar, 120.2.
4: 120.2,
5: Audubon 830. Tokyo Bird, County 202 is passing 190, descending 150 by Lesbo information. Charlie.
0: Kony 202 approach, extra
1: direct on S34 left, 3-4
0: approach,
1: available
0: 150.
1: Is available 150.
5: Echo arrival to ILS 3-4 left, County 202.
0: All Nippon 11, descend 3-4,000 by L が clear direct on S34 left approach.
6: Descend 3-4,000 by L が clear direct on S34 left approach.
7: Approach of shuttle 848, maintaining level, descending level 240 by Mammoth, information Bravo, we're maintaining 290.
3: Hong Kong shuttle 848, Tokyo approach, information Charlie, UNH 29981, check direct Zulu, runway 34 right approach.
7: Charlie 2981 and Satellite 034 right shuttle.
8: And also
7: 4141
3: Hong Kong Shuttle 848, affirm, and cleared via route as Tango arrival.
7: Route as Tango arrival, Shuttle
3: 3961,
1: Rick Clear, Director of Venus. Director Venus, Shuttle 3961.
3: Hong Kong Shuttle 848, Rick Clear, Director of Venus. Return on the main temporary level 210.
7: Got a Venus, system maintain level 210 shuttle right here.
3: Starwalk 802, contact Tokyo radar 120.2.
9: 120.2, Starwalk 802, good day.
3: Good day. Omicron 217A, return on the maintain available 150.
10: Return maintain cycle 150.
3: Orange Liner 332, descend
9: via Star to 11,000. Descend via Star to 11,000, Orange Liner 332.
7: Shuttle 848, any speed restriction over Venus?
3: Hong Kong Shuttle 848, cancel Venus speed restriction.
7: No speed restriction over Venus.
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0: Victor approach FE 626 leaving flight with 330, descending flight with 240, information Charlie.
1: FE 626 Tokyo approach, runway 34 right, cleared via route as Tango arrival. Descend on the maintain flight level 150.
0: Cleared via route as Tango arrival, runway 34 right, descend flight with 150, FE 626.
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2: 182 11 still DP46
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4: オリンポン18 descend via start
0: 11 down
3: Expecting 3-4 right, stop tango, on the farm, steady.
4: 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On Nippon 218, contact Tokyo Radar
5: 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And clear for the 3-4 left, ILS 2-5 left, park 9-2-3-2.
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4: Japan 8680 Tokyo approach. Information Charlie QNH 29981. Expect Iris Zulu runway 34 right approach.
6: Roger, we have information on Charlie QNH 29981. Expect Iris Zulu runway 34 right approach. Japan 8680.
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4: Japan 8680, cleared via Lutas Tango Arrival. Descend and maintain flight level 150.
6: Roger, cleared by Lutas Tango Arrival and descend and maintain flight level 150, Japan 8680.
4: ARPG 626, descend via Star 2 11000.
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3: 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Onipon 7, descend via Star 9,000 feet. Descend via Star 2, 9,000 feet.
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7: Tokyo Approach, sir. Very good afternoon, all of the night. One, push by level 285, Houston 240, next Charlie.
4: Only point 16, Tokyo Approach, runway 34 right, cleared via Lutas Tango Arrival. Descend and maintain, fly level 150.
7: Lutas Tango, 34 right, Houston 150, on the front end.
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0: 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This is Fire Star 210,000. Korean Air 711.
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0: Tokyo Approach on Nippon 2154 leaving flight route 180 descent flight route 150、information Charlie
1: On Nippon 2154 approach runway 34 right cleared by yes swamp tango arrival
0: runway 34 right clear via swamp tango arrival on Nippon 2154
2: USB の手前の線方向です

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Yes,

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0: about your star
1: 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Well, star 211,000, Japanese 746. Tokyo approach, descending 452, leaving flight with 290, leaving 290, descending 240, information Charlie.
0: Spring 452, Tokyo approach, runway 34 right, cleared by a route of Tango arrival. Itama no maintain flight level 1520.
1: Expect 34 right, clear route of Tango arrival, descend flight level 150, descending 450.
2: Tokyo approach, 2984,
3: Contact Tokyo Radar 120.2, on Nippon 2154.
4: United 864, descend via star to 900.
2: Okay, star 900,
4: 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Kony 202, contact tower 118.2.
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2: So we will route the Z9T4 descend level 240 by Mach.
0: 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Information Delta QNH2981. Expect IRIS Zulu runway 34 right approach.
2: QNH2981 and expect IRIS Zulu runway 34 right with Z9T4.
0: Delta Z9T4 cleared by Delta Tango arrival.
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0: Japan 3084, decimal 10, 150.
2: Decimal 10, 150, Japan 3084.

0: Look at first final 7360, leading flight away 2-8-2, descending flight away 2-4-0. You have Delta.
1: Japan 736, Tokyo approach, runway 34 right, clear to be a Rutas Tango arrival.
0: Runway 34 right, clear to be a Rutas Tango arrival, Japan 736.
1: AIP 356, contact Tokyo radar, 120, additional 2.
2: 120, additional 2, AIP 356, sir.
1: Japan 736, descending to flyable 150, cross Mamasa, Tabiro, flyable 240.
0: Descending to flyable 150, cross Mamasa, Tabiro, flyable 240, Japan 736.

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1: Bruce, 22 Alaska, MP3, flight level 212, descending 150 by Nostra.
2: Alaska, 823, Tokyo
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1: Yeah, expect Island Zulu, runway 34 right, cleared via Tupac Tango arrival, Alaska 823.

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1: 190 knots for left, Air Canada 5.
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1: Tokyo
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0: Ambulance 7 Tokyo Approach, Japan Air 750 leading 295, 10240, information Delta.
1: Defender 750 Tokyo Approach, runway 34 right, clear via Lutas Tango Arrival.
0: Runway 34 right, clear Lutas Tango Arrival, Japan Air 750.

0: Also, Santa Paula, United Kingdom, Schneider 80,
1: information echo.
2: Japan 82, 82, 82, 82, 82, 82, 82, 82, 82, 82, 82, 82, 82, 82, 82, 82, 82, 82, 82, 82, 82, 82, 82, 82, 82, 82, 82, 82, 82, 82, 82, 82, 82, 82, 82, 82, 82, 82, 82, 82, 82, 82, 82, 82, 82, 82, 82, 82, 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82, 82, 82, 82, 82, 82, 82, 82, 82, 82, 82, 82, 82, 82, 82, 82, 82, 82, 82, 82, 82, 82, 82, 82, 82, 82, 82, 82, 82, 82,

0: approach Catania 67 leaving flight level 2231 descending flight level 150 information delta.
1: Catania 67 Tokyo approach, runway 34R, expect ILS Zulu, runway 34R approach, cleared via Spock Tango arrival.
0: Expect ILS Zulu runway 34R, cleared via Spock Tango arrival, Catania 67.
1: Air Canal 5, cleared for ILS, runway 34R approach.
2: Cleared ILS 34 left approach, Air Canada 5.
1: Air Canada 5, reduce the speed of view 170 knots or less.
2: 170 knots or less.
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3: Japania 750, descend maintain level 150.
1: Air Canada 5, contact tower 118,
2: small 2. 118, Air Canada 5, turn on.

0: Could you approach the call 181, leaving Brazil with 201 station 150 information delta?
1: Tony 4181, Tokyo approach 184 left. Expect ILS 184 left approach. Clear via Sukhok
2: airport. Tokyo approach on its form 836,
3: leaving Brazil with 301 station 140 left. Tony 4186, Tokyo approach, new KNX 2980, runway 34 right, clear via Ruta 35.
2: Runway 34 right, clear via Ruta 35 right, only from HTC.
3: Defender 750, contact Tokyo radar 120.2.
4: 120.2, Defender 750, great.

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0: Tokyo approach, good afternoon, Jeju 105, maintain followed by 150, direct swamp, we have Delta.
1: Jeju 105, Tokyo approach, special is 0-3-4, right, clear via swamp, Tango, arrival.
0: Special is 0-3-4, right, clear via swamp, Tango, arrival, Jeju 105.
1: Jeju 105, descend by a start 10,000, QH29-80.
0: Descend via start 10,000, QH29-80, Jeju 105.
2: Airport
1: White 1, Roger, heading 260, expect descent to 6,000.
2: Same Airport,
0: heading 260,
2: and descent 6,000,
0: Airport White 1. Tokyo Approach, JJ 105, confirm descent 1,000.
1: Send via start 10,000.
0: At the same via start 1,000, JJ 105.
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0: Okay, approach is wing 24 data, leading 5-0, 248, descending 5-0, 240, descending
1: 24. Descending 214 data, talking approach, runway 34 right, clear via route of Tango arrival.
0: Runway 34 right, clear via route of Tango arrival, 24 data.

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1: 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JJ Speed 220, Nippon SPD.
3: Control, afternoon, on Control 870, we're passing level 2H5, descending 240.
2: Conquest 770, Tokyo approach, runway 34 right, expect Aristil, runway 34 right approach, clear via Ruta Tango arrival.
3: Expect Ruta Tango for that is Zulu 34 right, on Control 870.
2: All Nippon 36, contact Tokyo radar, 120, decimal 2.
1: Contact Tokyo radar 1202, on Nippon 836.

0: Tokyo Four Three, this is 117 descending liquid flight 150 by grip information Delta.
1: This is 117 Tokyo approach. Expect RS Zulu runway 34 right. Declare direct swamp. Clear swamp. Turn go arrival.
0: Expect runway 34 right. Swamp. Tango arrival. This is direct swamp. This is 117.

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1: Descend by Yastar to
0: 11,000,
1: descend
0: 14 Delta. Did you hear 1171, descend on the way to 11,000?
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0: 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S214 Delta, maintain 11,000, cross Venus at the below 12,000. 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
2: Senior 223, cleared by a swamp, echo arrival. Maintain flight level 150.
3: Senior
2: 223, clear direct Vixen.
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0: Looking approach, Japan 7-1-2, reading flight level 2-9-0, flight level 2-4-0 by Mama, information box road.
1: Yes, 7-1-2, Tokyo approach, runway 3-4 right, clear via Ruta Tango arrival.
0: Runway 3-4 right, clear via Ruta Tango arrival, Japan 7-1-2.
2: Good afternoon, Kangaroo X9-4-2-5, Tokyo approach, information box road, UNH 2-9-0, expect ILS Zulu, runway 3-4 right.
1: Japania 7084 facing down, left heading
3: 3-1-0,
1: Japania 7084, Japania 7084, Japania
3: 7084,
2: Japania 7084, Japania 7084, Japania 7084, Japania 7084, Japania 7084, Japania 7084, Japania 7084, Japania
4: 7084,
2: Kagrux 9425, cleared by a swamp, echo arrival.

0: Japan 7-0, right, heading 050.
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0: Japan 7-1-2, re-clear to Director Venus. This is runway 10, flight level 170.
2: Director Venus, descend to flight level 170, Japan 7-1-2.
0: Japan 3006, this is runway 10, 12,000.
2: Runway 10, 12,000, Japan 3006.
3: Senior 223, descend on the main tail, 9,000. Tango Lux 9-4-2-5, re-clear Director Dixon, maintain flight level 150.
0: Japan 7-0, this is navigation Director Venus.
4: Tokyo Post, Japan 7-0-1-9-0-7-3-1-5-0, by left point, right turn,
0: Fox.
3: Japan 7, Tokyo Approach, runway 34, right, cleared via 2-4, Tango arrival, descend via star to 9-0.
4: Runway 34, right, Fox, Tango arrival, descend via star 9-0, Japan 7.
0: Japan 708, contact Tokyo radar, 120.2.
1: 120.2, Japan 708.
0: Japan 3006, descend via
3: Tango Lux 945, descend on the main 10, 11,000.
2: 11,000, 3006. 11,000, 3006.

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1: first
0: class passenger
1: Delta
0: 241,
1: latest
0: landing runway 34 Lima.
2: Japan 7, Roger, fly heading 250.
1: Japan 7, Roger, fly heading 250, reduce speed 220 knots.
2: Heading 250, reduce speed 220 knots, Japan 7.
1: Japan 7, and how many miles do you need heading 250?
3: Tokyo approach on 046, heading 307, 4240, information,
1: Fox Trot. Japan 7, Roger, do you accept direct Sofia now?
2: We can accept Japan 7.
1: Japan 7, Roger, regional navigation, direct Sofia,
3: descend
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4: Orange Liner 426, reduce speed 250
0: knots, descend level 1,
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0: level 1,
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0: level 1, descend level 1,
3: descend level 1, descend level 1, descend level 1, descend level 1, descend level 1, descend level 1, descend level 1, descend level 1, descend level 1, descend level 1, descend level 1, descend level 1, descend level 1, descend level 1, descend level 1, descend level 1, descend level 1, descend level 1, descend level 1, descend level 1, descend level 1, descend level 1, descend level 1, descend level 1, descend level 1, descend level 1, descend level 1, descend level 1, descend level 1, descend level 1, descend level 1, descend level 1, descend level 1, descend level 1, descend level 1, descend level 1, descend level 1, descend level 1, descend level 1, descend level 1, descend level 1, descend level 1, descend level 1, descend level 1, descend level 1, descend level 1, descend level 1, descend level 1, descend level 1, descend level 1, descend level 1, descend level 1, descend level 1, descend level 1, descend level 1, descend level 1, descend level 1, descend level 1, descend level 1, descend level 1, descend level 1, descend level 1, descend level 1, descend level 1, descend level 1, descend level 1, descend

0: Tokyo approach, you have taken 735,
1: Air Premium 735, Tokyo approach, runway 34 right, cleared by a swamp, Tango arrival.
0: Right, 34 right, clear, swamp, Tango arrival,
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0: Linia 223, cross Elga at 4000, clear the final runway 34 left approach.
1: Cross Elga 4000, and clear the RS runway 34 left approach, Linia 223.
2: Touch approach, Japania 57, leading flight level 191, descending flight level 150, with Foxtrot.
0: Japania 57, Tokyo approach, runway 34 left, clear the fire, 24
2: left.
3: Runway 34 cleared via
2: Fokker
3: Echo
2: Arrival
3: with Japania 57.
4: Japania 774 Tokyo approach runway 34 right. Expect ILS Zulu runway 34 right approach. Cleared via Gunta Tango Arrival. Close Mamasas Carbon 340.
5: Arrival expect ILS Zulu runway 34 right approach. Clear via Gunta Tango.
3: One two zero decimal two, Japan 712, good day.
0: Japania 57, descend via star to 6000.
2: Descend via star 6000, Japania 57.

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0: Tokyo, good day. United 79er out of 210 for 150 over Lesbo.
1: United 79er, Tokyo approach. Information Foxtrot, QNH 2980. Expect ILS runway 34 left approach.
0: All right, information Foxtrot and 34 left, we'll expect United 79er.
1: United 79er cleared via Spock, Echo arrival, descend via Star to 6000.
0: Super Echo arrival, descend down to 6000 for 34 left. United 79er.

0: Tokyo Approach, Japan Air 740 Leading 3174240 by Mama, Information Foxtrot.
1: Japan Air 740, Tokyo Approach, Expect ILS 001-34 Light Approach, Clear via Bluetooth 35 Arrival.
0: Japan Air 740, Expect
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0: Arrival,
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2: Japan Air 57 descend to reach 4000 by Elgar, clear the pilot's runway 34 left approach.
0: Descend to reach 4000 by Elgar, clear for pilot's runway 34 left approach, Japan Air 57.
2: Senior 223, contact Narita Tower 118.2.
4: 完成 Narita Tower 118.2, Senior 223, good day.
0: Okay. Approach Japan Air 774.
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2: Only point 476, cross Elgar at 4000, clear the pilot's runway 34 left approach.
3: Cross Elgar 4000, clear for ILS runway 34 left approach, only point 476.

0: Japan Air 740, descend runway 10-15-0.
1: Japan Air 740, descend 150.

0: Tokyo Approach, Westjet 80, just enough 210, quick to cross Lesbo at 150.
1: WestJet 80, Tokyo Approach.
0: Information Fox Trot 7980. Expect Iris Zulu, runway 34 right approach. Okay, alternative 2980, Kirk Yala, Zulu, runway 34 right. And is it the Tupac Echo for WestJet 80?
1: WestJet 80, Kirk Yala, Tupac Echo,
0: Okay, cleared via the Tupac Tango, descend via the star down to 9000 for WestJet 80.

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1: Japania 06, Tokyo approach. Runway 34, right, cleared by a Spock, Tango arrival. Descend by a Star 2900.
0: Japania
2: Echo arrival now for the ILS 34 left for WestJet 80, thank you.

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2: 79. Repeat 2000 up by V9. Or just repeat 2000 up by V9334.
0: Japania 061, contact to Tokyo radar, 120.2.
3: 120.2, Japania 061.

0: United 7 minor, cross Elgar at 4000, clear the pilot runway, green for left
1: turn.
2: Press Elgar at 4000, clear the ILS 34 left.
3: Cessna 1-1000, the 33 metal 4.
0: Japan Air 57, reduce speed to 170 knot Wallace, contact Narita Tower 118 decimal 2.
4: シルスピー170ノットです。総務 8-2、ジャパニア57。
5: Tokyo approach, East Area 6. 607 approaching, Kurip F11-850 with Foxtrot.
1: East Area 607, Tokyo approach, runway 34 right. Expect ILS 2, runway 34 right approach. Clear the via 1, Tango arrival.
5: Clear via 12, Tango Rival, expecting ILS 2, 34, right approach, East Area 607.
6: Descend to reach 4,000 feet by Elgar, clear the ILS runway 34 left approach, West Area 3.
5: Directives extend, descend and maintain 11,000 East Area 607.
2: Tokyo approach RP 576, leaving the 183 to 150 by grip with Foxtrot.
1: RP 576 to Tokyo approach, expect ILS Zulu 1-3-4 right approach, clear via Swamp Tango arrival.
2: Swamp Tango arrival, ILS Zulu 3-4 right, RP 576.
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0: Descend maintain flight 150, Dynasty 104, descend
1: maintain flight
0: 150.
1: Descend maintain flight 150, Dynasty 104. Cafe 520, descend maintain flight 180, cross Mammoth at below flight 240. Descend flight 180, cross Mammoth, it'll be below flight 240, Cafe 520.
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0: Dynasty 1-4, he's gonna buy your start, he's 1-1000.
1: Stand by the start of 1-1000, Dynasty 1-4.
0: Chassis test 20, they see the drift of Venus, they send a maintain for the boat, 1-5-2-0.
1: Sorry, Venus, descend flight level 150, Cafe 5-2-0.

0: Tokyo Approach Japan Air 785 leaving 212 for 150 with information hotel. Request heading 270 due to weather.
1: Japan Air 785 Tokyo Approach weather. Flight heading 270 vector to Tokyo. Expect via Sukhok Tango arrival.
0: Japan Air 785 heading 270 approved. Expect of Fork Tango arrival.
1: Japan Air 785 expect minus zero runway 34 right approach.
0: I expect minus zero runway 34 right approach. Japan Air 785.
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2: Okay, Tokyo radar 1202 Dynasty 104. Good day.
1: 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Japan Air 785, Harvard, the now direct to Tokyo.
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1: 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Resume navigation direct to Tokyo and descend via Star 2, 9000.
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3: Tokyo approach Japan Air 8664, leaving flight for 2764, flight for 240 with hotel.
1: Japan Air 8664, Tokyo approach, runway 34 right, cleared by a route as Tango arrival.
3: Runway 34 right, cleared by route as Tango arrival, Japan Air 8664.

0: Q approach reach 8002
1: Orange Liner 8002 Tokyo approach runway 34 right speed via slump tango arrival cross grip at level 1.20
0: runway 34 right via slump tango arrival 9 1.20 runway 34 Orange Liner 8002

0: Japan A664, this is the direct Venus, descend and maintain radar 150.
1: Secret Venus, descend and maintain radar 150, Japan A664.

0: Okay, Bravo Charlie, port 9920, leaving 503090, sending 240 information hotel.
1: All Nippon 9920, Tokyo approach, runway 34 right, speed by your route as Tango arrival, descent reach, level 240 by Mama.
0: Runway 34 right, clear via route as Tango arrival, descent reach, level 240 by Mama, Nippon 9920.
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0: Project Four Zephyr six five leaving to Project 197, descending to Project 150 reach Hubei.
1: Japan Air 65 Tokyo approach. Expect Iris Zulu runway 34 right approach. Cleared by a Sukhoi Tango arrival.
0: Clear by a Sukhoi Tango arrival.

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1: 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Please maintain 6000, Japan Airlines 65.
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0: 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All Nippon 904, Roger, expect IRS runway 34, left approach. Cleared by Swamp, Echo arrival, and DC3, Starbo 1500, 53.
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0: All Nippon 9904, fly heading 180, vector to Gina, descend maintain 9000.
2: Fly heading 180, descend 9000, all Nippon 9904.
0: Singapore 11 Tokyo approach, expect INS Zulu, runway 34 right approach, cleared by a super Tango arrival.
2: INS Zulu, 34 right,
0: super Tango arrival, Singapore 11. Korean 224, Lisa maintain 11,000.
1: Lisa maintain 11,000, Korean 224.
0: Singapore 11, recreate direct Kemi.
3: Tiger Bus, come on, I just nine, descending to reach Malibu 24020 miles, south of Raiders, receive myself.
0: Come on, I just found my network approach, expect night is Zulu, somewhere 34 right approach, speed by your route of Tango arrival, descend maintain for level 150.
3: Descend to Malibu 150, expect ILS Zulu 34 right, Raiders Tango, approach, just nine.

0: All Nippon Minor Drop 4, turn right heading 1 Minor Drop, Mr. Maintain 6000.
1: Turn right heading 1 Minor Drop, descend 6000, All Nippon Minor Drop 4.
2: Tokyo approach Shibuya near 707, direct to 3, maintain runway 150, information media.
0: Korean Air 707 Tokyo approach, runway 34 right, speed by a Swan to Tango arrival, maintain Garbo 150.
2: Runway 34 right, maintain runway 150, clear again.
0: Korean Air 707, runway 34 right, and Swan to Tango arrival.
2: Tokyo approach orange line 232 leaving level 771-1040 information media.
0: Orange line 632 Tokyo approach, runway 34 right, speed via route at Tango arrival. This is maintain cargo 1520.
2: Runway 34 right, cleared by route at Tango arrival. This is maintain altitude 1520 orange line 632.
0: Singapore 11 revised smart fly heading 240 vector to tennis. This is maintain 6000.
3: Heading 240, descend
0: 6000, Singapore, 1-1. All Nippon 904, contact Tokyo radar, 120, drop the
1: small 2. Tokyo radar, 120, dismount 2, all Nippon 904.
0: Despa minor, we see the drop peaks.
4: Clear drop peaks, Despa minor.

0: So do you have various Cathay 450, depending on your people here, but my system is here.
1: Cathay 450, 東京都 Summit 34 right, speed by Narita, 看过来吧. Please maintain level 150.
0: Descend from 150, and route is Tango level Cathay 450.
1: Korean Air 224, please maintain 100,000.
2: Descend maintain 100,000, Korean Air 224.
0: Cathay 450, confirm, Mama's altitude, Tango.
1: Cathay 450, cross Mama's altitude below, level 240.
0: Cross Mama's or below, level 240, Cathay 450.
1: Foreign China 632, declare the direct Vina.
3: Declare direct Vina, foreign China 632.
1: 4 stations to approach, parallel island approaches, runway 34 left and right eye, progress. Korean Air 224, contact Tokyo radar, 120, the small 2.
2: 120, the small 2, Korean Air 224.
1: Jetstar Manor, descend maintain, 6,000.
3: Jetstar Manor, 6,000, Jetstar Manor.
1: Korean Air 707, descend maintain, 11,000.
3: Descend maintain, 11,000, Korean Air 707.
0: Tokyo approaches Korean 209er, KLX police, descend to flight level 150, descending flight level 1623.
1: Junior 209er, Tokyo approach, expect Iris Zulu, runway 34 right approach, cleared by S1 to Tango arrival, descend please, level 1520, by Gris.
0: Expect Iris Zulu, runway 34 right approach, cleared by S1 to Tango arrival, descend to flight level 150, by Gris, 209er.

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2: Okay, approach Singapore 12, crossing Mama flight level 240.
0: Singapore 12, Tokyo approach. Expect minus Zulu, runway 34 right approach. Speed by route as Tango arrival. Descend and maintain level 150.
2: Descend maintain flight level 150, route as Tango, IRS Zulu, runway 34 right. Singapore 12.
0: All stations Tokyo approach, Narita Gareth 29081, information India.

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1: Contact Tokyo radar, 120.2, Jetstar 9, good day.
0: Thanks. Korean Air 707, descend via 40-10,000.
1: 70-10,000, Korean Air 707.
0: Korean Air 707, descend via 40-10,000.
1: Descend via star to 10,000, Korean Air 707.
0: Linear 209er, descend and maintain
2: 11,000. Descend and maintain 11,000, linear 209er.
0: Singapore 11, release speed to 230 knots.
1: 230 knots.

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1: 11,000. 11,000,
0: 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Orange Line 632, and cancel restriction over Venus.
1: Cancel Venus restriction, Orange Line 632.
0: Singapore 11, contact Tokyo radar, 12, the small 2. Hi.
2: Can you go back to your request at the
0: time? SA 450, return maintain 11,000. Did you see 22520 not cancel restrictions over Venus?
2: No restrictions over Venus, descending to 250 not descending to 11,000. SA 450.

0: Orange Liner 632, fly heading 030, left to Chemis, do you still maintain 900 on?
1: Fly heading 030, channel maintain 900 on Orange Liner 632.
0: Senior 209er, descend via Saudi 10,000.
2: Descend via star, descend to 10,000 near 209er.
0: Orange Liner 632, reduce speed to 230 knots.
1: Reduce to 230 knots, Orange Liner.

0: Kyosei 450, turn left heading 010, contact Tokyo radar, 120.2.
1: Turn left heading 010, 120.2, Kyosei 450,
0: clear. Korea 707, fly heading 190, vector to Temis, decel maintain 6000.
2: Fly heading 190, vector to Temis, decel maintain 6000, Korean Air 707.

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0: 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Korean 707 affirm.

0: October 33, 245, direct clear, then flight level 150, passing flight level 178 is India.
1: Speedway 245 Tokyo approach, runway 34 right, cleared by a slum to Tango Raider. Descending, flight level 1520, by clear.
0: Runway 34 right to clear to via slum to Tango Raider. Then flight level 150 by clear speedway 245.
1: Korean Air 707, contact Tokyo Radar 120.2.
2: Contact Tokyo Radar 120.2, Korean Air 707.

0: Singapore 12, fly heading 020, vector to Temis, descend and maintain 9000.
1: Heading 020, descend 9000, Singapore 12.
0: Seaway 34, this is what? Seaway 245, decreed direct Vixen, descend and maintain 11000.
2: Recorded direct Vixen, descend and maintain 11000, Seaway 245.
0: Singapore 12, descend and maintain 6000, speed is 2100 knots.
1: Descend 6000, 210 knots, Singapore 12.
0: Singapore 12, contact Tokyo radar, 120.2.
1: 120.2, Singapore 12, Sanara.
0: Sanara.

0: Senior
1: 200 minor, fly heading the 200 vector to semi-maintain 6000.
0: Fly heading 200 to semi-maintain 6000, 2099.

Left right turn heading 170, center maintain 9000, TV 245.

0: green, directly, descend inside the outside middle of the pipe, please. You'd pass quick.
1: Eastern District 03, Tokyo approach. Expect direct to Zulu, runway 34, right approach. Clear via swamp to Tango level.
0: Expect direct to Zulu, runway 34, right approach. Clear swamp Tango level, please.

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1: maintain 6,000. Still maintain 6,000, TWA 245.
0: Eastern 603, declare direct to Dixon, maintain flight level 150.
2: Direct Dixon, maintain flight level 150, Tiger 603.

0: Tokyo Approach, good afternoon. Greater Bay 322, Commission India, descending level 240 by Mammoth.
1: Greater Bay 322, Tokyo Approach, good evening. Report of passing of the
0: gate. Passing level 321.
1: Greater Bay 322, Tokyo Expect Alex Zulu, runway 34 right approach. Clear to be a loose as tango level.
0: Alex Zulu 34 right, loose as tango, 3322.
1: Descender 603, descend
2: the maintain 1-1000. Descend the maintain 1-1000, descend 603.

0: Tokyo Proceed to via 100 for the direct release, and this is flight level 150, now passing flight level 0,
1: Mason. Zhejiang 1107, Tokyo Approach, expect RS Zulu, runway 34 right approach, clear via Swan to Tango Lima.
0: Expect RS Zulu 34 right, clear via Swan to Tango Lima, via 107.
1: Zhejiang 1107, verify, expect RS Zulu, runway 34 right approach, Swan to Tango Lima.
0: Expect RS Zulu 34 right approach, clear Swan to Tango Lima, via 107.

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1: Final 3106 Tokyo approach, expect that it's deserted on the 34 right approach. Clear the Alusa, Tango arrival.
0: Okay, Zulu 34 right arrival, Alusa Tango arrival, then. 126.
2: Orange Delta 14, this is Delta 15, flight to the 150.
1: 下面这边是150, Orange Delta 15.
3: Descent 63, this is Delta 15, 9 altitude reaching. Descent 63, I'm 5 cancel altitude reaching, this is Delta 603.

0: Tokyo Approach.
1: Go ahead, Isagen 603.
0: Isagen 603, due to runway inspection, divide runway 34 left and expect the IDS runway 34 left approach.
1: Expect IDS 34 left approach, Isagen 603.
0: Isagen 603, fly heading 200, descend 2Gina, which is runway 6000.
2: Heading 200, descend 6000, Isagen 603.
0: Heading
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0: Okay, approach on Nippon 5 information, Juliet, leading 156, descend 150, heading 270, clear with up.
1: All Nippon 5, Tokyo, approach, expect that is Juliet, runway 34, right approach, clear via Spock Tango level.
0: Expect that is Juliet, runway 34, right clear via Spock Tango arrival, now heading 270.
1: All Nippon 5, visual navigation direction, copy, descend by your start, and I know that.
0: Send by a star to 9000 Aricia Direct of Sofia, all Nippon 5.
1: Greta Bay 322, Tokyo Approach.
2: Greta Bay 322.
1: Greta Bay 322, due to runway inspection, device runway 34 left, expect the IRIS runway 34 left approach.
2: Runway 34 left, thank you.
3: RP 360285 descending 240 by Mamas of India.
1: RP 360285 Tina, not expect that into Zulu, runway 34, right approach.
3: That is Zulu 34, right, RP 360.
1: RP 360, verify Rutas Tango arrival.
3: Rutas Tango arrival, that is Zulu 34, right, RP 360.
1: Greta Bay 362, flying heading 040, Victor 2.
2: China,
1: this is the main
2: thing, 9000,
0: medium 3 2 5 0 9 Heading 040, 9000, 2 5 0 9
1: service 3 2
0: 2 Is
1: suggested
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1: Order
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1: Dynasty 126, descend via Star to 11,000.
2: Descend via Star to 11,000, Dynasty 126.
1: Greta Bay 322, descend via Star to 6,000, reduce to 230.
3: 6,000 to 230, reduce to 6,000.
1: Database 322,
3: Sun West Heading 020. 020, I'm going to take it.

0: All the stations, Tokyo approach runway 34, right is closed. Runway 34, Romeo is closed. GT FOD, but no take, thank you. Venice 126, fly heading to 010, Victor to 10 minutes, maintain 11,000.
1: Heading 010, Victor to 10 minutes, maintain 11,000, Dynasty 126.
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0: Dynasty 126,
1: just confirm still Iris runway 34 right approach.
0: Dynasty 126, expect runway 34 right approach.
1: Copy that, runway 34 right approach, Dynasty 126.
0: Dynasty 126, contact Tokyo radar 120, push more to.
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1: Confirm 1202 for Dynasty 126.
2: Second approach, good afternoon, our now 64, leaving climb level 283 for 2405 Mammoth, and we have Julian.
0: Original 64, Tokyo approach, expect that it's a Zulu, runway 34, right approach, clear via Ruta, Tango arrival.
2: Right, clear via Ruta, Tango arrival, link second level 34, right approach, turn 964.
0: Original 64, 35 approach, type to Zulu, expect that it's Zulu, runway 34, right approach.
2: Goodbye, man, thank you, and I'll Zulu, runway 34, right, right 964.
0: Order 245, flying heading to 240, make turn to 10 east, Ichigo runway 6000.
3: Heading 240, 6000, to Nippon 5.
0: Order station, runway 3, Tokyo approach, runway 34, right east, runway station in progress, and will be open within about 3 minutes.

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2: Heading 270, Ornicon 5.

0: Tokyo Tango Sierra Zulu Sierra Papa descending passes level 260.
1: Tango 70 to Sierra Papa Tokyo approach expect status Zulu runway 34 right approach cleared via Lusas Tango level.
0: Copy clear for Isla Zulu runway 34 right via Lusas Tango. Tango 70 Sierra Papa.
1: Tango 7 Sierra Papa, verify expect Iris Zulu, runway 34 right approach.
0: Iris Zulu, runway 34 right, this is 7 Sierra Papa.
1: JJ 1107, line heading 250, vector 2, Kenny, 17 maintain 6000.
2: Heading 250, descend and maintain 6000, KJA 1107.
1: Tango 7, Sierra Papa, descend and maintain flight level 150.
0: Descend and maintain level 150, KJA 7, Sierra Papa.

0: 110107, turn right heading to 280, reduce to 200.
1: Right turn heading 280, reduce to 200, KJ 1007.

0: 東京レーダー1202、ゼジア1202。
1: Gentlemen, approach engineer 211 heavy direct grip, descending flyway 150, passing flyway 164, information Juliet, retail direct runway grip for left approach is performance.
2: Engineer
1: 211,
2: correction, engineer 211,
1: Tokyo approach, expect direct runway 3 for left approach. Expect direct runway 3 for left approach, engineer 211.
2: Orange Rider 624, declare direct to Venus.
3: Red Light direct to Venus, correct, and 624.
2: All stations, Tokyo approach, runway 34, right is open, runway 34, Romeo is open. Junior 211, clear VS 1, Echo arrival.
1: Clear VS 1, Echo arrival, Junior 211.
2: Orange Rider 64, descent reach 11,000 by Vina.
3: Okay, descent reach 11,000 feet, straight down to 64.

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2: 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Descend 7000,
0: airbase 360. Linear 211, descend maintain 11000.
3: Descend and maintain 11000, linear 211.
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2: 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Radius 2200, base 360.
0: APC
2: 360, descend and maintain 6000. Descend 6000,
3: airbase 360. Tokyo approach, good day to you.
0: Let's go to Cargo 384,
2: heading to the 152. Let's go to Cargo 384, Tokyo
0: Ground, expect
2: the ILS Zulu, runway 34 right approach.
0: Clear to be
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0: Savant to Tango level.
2: This one, Tango arrival, ILS Zulu, 34 right approach, let's go to Cargo 384.

0: Tango 7 Sierra Papa, negative speed of 220 knots.
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1: Ranger Liner 64, contact Tokyo radar, 120, Bishmore 2.
2: 1202, Narragana 64.
1: Guinea 211, resume navigation direct, Elgar.
0: Heading Elgar, Guinea 211.
3: Tokyo approach, just 25 descending flight level 24 down to Mike Julian.
1: This is a 25 Tokyo approach, expect that it's a Zulu, lovely T4 right approach, clear to be a Lusas Tango level.
3: Good day, Alan. Quick LS Zulu, runway 34 right, British Tango arrival, just 25.
1: This is a 25, this is a maintain flight elevator 150.
3: Send a maintain flight level 150, just 25.
1: Junior 211, descend to reach 4000 by Elgar, clear to find this runway 34 left approach.
0: Descend Lynch 4000 by Elgar, clear for ILS runway 34 left approach, Engineer 211.
1: Tango 7 Sierra Papa, turn left heading to 320, vector 2, Timmy, descend to maintain 10000.
4: Tango 220, vector 2, Timmy, descend to 10000.
1: Nippon Cargo 221, descend to maintain 5000.
3: 5000. Cessna 25, declare direct to Venus. Check to
1: 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Cessna Cargo 834, descend to maintain 9000.
5: Descend to maintain 9000, Cessna Cargo 834.
1: All stations for the approach, simultaneous parallel ILS approach is now made for left and right in progress. Linear 211, contact Tokyo radar, 120, small 2.
0: Tokyo radar 1202, Linear 211, good day.
1: Tango 7, Sierra Papa, 17, maintain 9000.
4: 17, maintain 9000, Sierra Papa.

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1: American 6-1, Hotel Capital, runway 34 right, 3 ABS, 2 Fox Tango, arrival, descent, and 9,000.
0: Super Tango arrival, 34 right, 27,900.
1: American 6-1, cross Sofia at 9,000, cancel Sofia, speed restriction.

0: Inform her to the regular direct to peak, distance to reach 4000 by peak. Inform her to the verified cross peak at 4000. Tango 7, Juliet Tos, Sierra Papa, reduce speed to 200 knots, then distance maintain 7000.
1: Speed 200 knots and descent maintain 7000 and descent Sierra Papa.
0: Tango 7 Sierra Papa, contact Tokyo radar 120-02.
1: 120-02, Tango 7 Sierra Papa, clear.
0: Lufthansa Cargo S384, turn right heading 22 position, turn right heading 200, vector 2, final position, vector 2, same is descent maintain 6000.
2: Right heading 200, descent maintain 6000, on cargo A384.
0: Lufthansa Cargo S384, contact Tokyo radar 120-02.
2: 120, that's all, Lufthansa Cargo A384, stay now.
0: Nippon Car 22A, contact Tokyo radar 120-02.
3: Thank you, approach C099, descending
0: New Zealand 999, Tokyo approach, information Lima, runway 34 right, expected Zulu runway 34 right approach.
3: They expect 3-4 right Zulu approach.
0: New Zealand 999, clear via Rubla Tango, arrival at instrument 9000.
3: Rubla Tango, descend to maintain 9000.
0: Zesta Super, request direct to peak, descend to maintain 11000.
2: Check the peaks, descend to 11000, Zesta 2-5.

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0: American 61, fly heading 2, 50, vector 2, same is the instrument 10-6,000.
2: 250, heading down to 6,000, American 2.
3: Tokyo approach to be 5056 Airbus V3 at the level 265 information Lima.
0: Level 5056 Tokyo approach, runway 34 right, via via route as Tango arrival, descendment 10 flight level 150.
3: Clear the runway 34 right, route as Tango arrival, send maintain level 150 to be 5056.
0: New Zealand 9993, left heading 300, vector 2, same

0: 9000.
1: It's 300 Victor Timmins and 19-9 here, New Zealand. 9 and New Zealand 99, just confirm the heading 330.
0: New Zealand 999 heading 300.
1: 300, New Zealand 999.

0: Level 505, break adrift to Venus, descend to reach 11,000 by Venus, cancel Venus speed restriction.
1: Roger, direct to Venus and descend 11,000 to reach by Venus, cancel Venus restriction to be 5056.

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1: Asiana 106, we have Lima, defense level 150 by clip.
0: Asiana 106, Tokyo approach, runway 34 right, clear VS 1 Tango arrival, maintain flight level 150.
1: Runway 34 right, Swamp Tango arrival, maintain flight level 150, Asiana 106.

0: New Zealand 999 turn right heading 310, Decelerate turn 6000.
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0: Seven five zero five six, right heading 040 vector 2, same is this number 6000.
1: Heading 04, second altitude Cebu 5056.
0: Seven five zero five six, heading 040, this number 6000.
1: Heading 040, descend obtain 6000, Cebu 5056.
0: Asiana 106, right heading 170, vector 2, same is this number 9000.
2: Heading 170, descend to 9000, Asiana 106.
0: New Zealand 999, descend maintain 5000, maintain 5000 until same is clear for this blue runway 34 right approach.
3: Gonna maintain 5000, maintain 5000. For the 3-4 Zulu approach, 3-4 right Zulu approach.
2: Local control center air 651, detecting flight level 240.
0: Shenzhen 651, Tokyo approach information, Lima runway 3-4 right, expect Paris Zulu runway 3-4 right approach.
2: Radar approach IOS Zulu runway 3-4 right, Shenzhen air 651.
0: Shenzhen 651, we have your route as Tango, arrival, descend and maintain flight level 150.
2: Descend flight level 150, route as Tango, arrival, Shenzhen air 651.
0: Shenzhen 651, report passing altitude.
4: Passing flight level 287, Shenzhen 651.
0: Shenzhen 651, got required direct to Venus.
4: You are to Venus, Shenzhen 651.
0: 75056 and record in 020.
1: Yes, sir, heading 020, CB 5056.

0: 7-9 South Castro, runway 34 right, Gravius 1, and arrival, maintain flight level 150.
1: Maintain flight level 150, runway 34 right, 1, and arrival, about 7-9.
0: Level 5056, visual navigation, direct to Semis, distance maintain 5000, maintain 5000 until Semis, QFR, good runway 34 right approach.
2: Roger, descend 5000 feet, direct Semis. At Temis, cleared Zulu 34 right approach to W5056.
0: Oceana 1-6, Eastern maintain 6000.
3: Descend to 6000, Oceana 1-6.

0: 10-651, revise to Distro Maintain, flight level 160.
1: Design file 160, confirm 10-651.

0: Verify runway 34 left, clear via Ruta Tango, arrival at instrument 10, flight level 150.
1: Stand in there for 150, Ruta Tango, arrival 34 left, to Tango, aim at 2 left, to Tango 262.
0: Ross 799, clear direct to VX and instrument 10, 1000.
2: 10-1-1000
0: direct, Vixen, Lost, 7-9. Asiana 1063, right heading 200.
3: Right on heading 200, Asiana 106.
0: Shenzhen 651, re-clear direct to Tyler.
4: Yeah,
0: right.
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0: 651. Nippon Car 262, re-clear direct to Venus.
1: Re-clear direct to Venus, Nippon Car 262.

0: Thank you, operator. Very good afternoon. It's Hong Kong Shuttle 646, descending to flight level 323 for flight level 240 by Mama.
1: Hong Kong Shuttle 646, Tokyo approach. Information, white, runway 34 right, expect Alice Zulu, runway 34 right approach.
0: Expect Alice Zulu, runway 34 right, and information, Mike, shuttle 646.
1: Hong Kong Shuttle 646, we are via route as Tango, arrival, destination, flight level 180.
0: We have the Aruta's Tango arrival and descend and maintain flight level 180, shuttle 646.

0: Right heading 190, descending 6000 load, 79.
1: 7505, radio speed to 180 or less, contact Narita Tower, Mumbai, decimal 35.
2: 180 or less, 118 decimal 35, Tokyo 5056.
3: Tokyo approach, police 70, good afternoon, descending back to 242.
1: Malaysia 70, Tokyo approach, runway 34 right, behavior route as Tango arrival, maintain flight ability 40.
3: Route as Tango arrival, runway 34 right, descend and maintain flight level 240, position 70.
1: Asiana 106, regional navigation, direct to Temis, maintain 5000 until Temis, VFR, Zulu runway 34 right approach.
0: Direct to Temis, maintain 5000 until Temis, clear the IRS Zulu runway 34 right approach, Asiana 106.
1: Malaysia 70, re-clear direct to Venus, instrument 10 flight level 150.
3: Direct Venus, descend flight level 150, position 70.
1: Shenzhen 651, re-clear direct to Temis, instrument 10, 5000, maintain 5000 until Temis, VFR, Zulu runway 34 right approach.
4: Shenzhen 5000,
1: maintain 5000 until Temis, VFR, Zulu runway 34 right approach. Shenzhen 651, confirm, re-clear direct to Temis, instrument 10, 5000, maintain 5000 until Temis, VFR, Zulu runway 34 right approach.
4: Descend 5000
1: direct to Temis,
4: until 10,
1: maintain
4: until 5000
1: until
4: clear
1: as runway
4: 34 right.
1: Shenzhen 651, verify, maintain 5000 until Temis, VFR, Zulu runway 34 right approach.
4: Maintain 5000 until Temis, clear as runway 34 right, Shenzhen 651.
1: Asiana 106, contact Tokyo Radar 120, decimal 2.
0: Tokyo Radar 102, Asiana 106, confirm.
1: Asiana 106, confirm, 120, decimal 2.
0: 120, decimal 2, Asiana 106, head A.
1: Shenzhen 651, verify, clear the 4 IRS, Zulu runway 34 right approach.
4: Clear IRS, Zulu runway 34 right, Shenzhen 651.
1: Ross 79, contact Tokyo Radar 120, decimal 2.
0: Okay, radar 120 decimal 2, load 79, bye bye.
1: Thanks.
5: Hong Kong 0262, request cancel speed over Venus.
1: Hong Kong Shuttle 646, cont attraction, cancel Venus restriction, now re-clear direct to P.
6: Cancel Venus restriction, direct to Peak, Shuttle 646.
5: I just confirmed, I was Nippon Cargo 262, requesting cancel speed over Venus.
1: Nippon Cargo 262, now, correction. Now, reduce speed to 220 knots, cancel Venus restriction.
5: Reduce now 22 knots, Nippon Cargo 262.
1: Shenzhen 651, contact Tokyo Radar 120, decimal 2.
4: 120, Shenzhen 651.
6: And Hong Kong Shuttle 646, can you just confirm we can go direct to peak zone?
1: Hong Kong Shuttle 646, now, re-clear direct to peak, system maintain 12000.
7: Okay, approach on the point 442, leaving number 247, descend to reach number 240 by Mama. Begin to landing runway 34, next to GQ performance, heavyweight.
1: On info at 442, Tokyo approach runway 34 left, expect that is runway 34 left approach, behavior route as echo arrival, determine 10 flight level 150.
7: Expect runway 34 left, expect runway 34 left, clear via route as echo arrival. Descend flight level 150, on the point 442.
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5: Descend and maintain 5000, Nippon Cargo 262.
3: Your approach, that is P5706, flight level 255 for 240, we have Lima.
1: Dynasty 5706, Tokyo approach, runway 34 right, clear via route as Tango arrival.

0: gentlemen, 10 Flight Avenue 150.
1: Alright, continue to descend 150. Lufthansa Tango arrival due to performance request runway 34L.
0: Dynasty 5706 present runway 34L, expect direct runway 34L approach, start change, clear Lufthansa Echo arrival.
1: Copy that, Lufthansa Echo arrival, ILS 34L approach. Thank you, sir.

0: One Gonzalo 3646, Eastern maintain 7000.
1: You maintain 7000, Shell 646.
0: Nippon Car 262, contact Tokyo Radar 120, decimal 2.
2: 10, decimal 2, Nippon Car 262.
0: One Gonzalo 3646, revised Eastern maintain 9000, contact Tokyo Radar 120, decimal 2.
1: Alright, Southeast at 9000-1202 for Tokyo Radar, Shadow 646, good day.
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2: Tokyo approach China 9199, maintaining flight level 240 with information max.
0: Air China 9199, Tokyo approach runway 34 right, behavior route as Tango, arrival instrumentation flight level 150.
2: Descend maintain flight level 150, runway 34 right, route as Tango, arrival Air China 9199.

0: Yes, China 9919 Lake Direct Peak Papa Echo Alpha Kilo Sierra.
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0: Dynasty 5706, reduce speed to 270 knots or less.
2: 270 or less, Dynasty 5706.
1: Tokyo Bravo Charlie 918, good evening, descending out of 250 for 240 by Mamas. Information Lima.
0: Grand China 18 Tokyo approach, information Mike, runway 34 right, behavior route as Tango, arrival, instrument temperature level 150.
1: Clear runway 34 right, clear route as Tango, arrival, descend 150 and we'll get Mike, original 18.

0: approach for the cluster 79 on descent possible 240 by my message received, Lima.
1: Santa 79 out of Kepler, key formation, Mike, runway 34 right, expect that it's Zulu runway 34 right approach.
0: 34 right, we're just Tango confirm, point is 379.
1: Santa 79 out, clear via route as Tango, arrive out, instrument 10 right, level 150.
0: Thank you, Richard Sango, arrival is at main 10, possible 150, climb 79.
1: Range China 18, vehicle direct to Venus, V4 to speed.
2: Direct Venus, speed 270 knots, Range China 18.
1: Stop. Malaysian 70, contact Tokyo radar 120, decimal 2.
0: 1202, Malaysian 70.
3: Tokyo approach, Range China 508, leaving Kadel 299, descend to Kadel 240 by Namas, information 2 Namas.
1: Orange China 508, okay, approach runway 34 right, clear via route as Tango, arrive out, instrument 10 flight level 200.
3: Clear by route as Tango, arrival runway 34 right, instrument 10 flight level, check out Orange China 508.
1: Orange China
3: 508, confirm instrument 10 flight level 220.
1: Orange China 508,
3: instrument 10, flight level 200. Instrument 10, 200, Orange China
1: 508. Orange China 8442, descend via start to 6000.
4: Descend via start to 6000, Orange China 8442.
1: Dynasty 5706, descend via start to 6000.
3: Say again, altitude, descend to.
1: Dynasty 5706, descend of Viasta to 6000.
3: We are the start to 6000 feet, Dynasty 5706.
5: Tokyo approach, Yongsan 166, approaching Huri, descending level 150, information November.
1: Yongsan 166, Tokyo approach, runway 34 right, clear VS1, Tango, arrival, reduce speed to 250 knots.
5: Runway 34 right, swap to Tango, arrival, reducing speed 250, Yongsan 166.
1: Yes, China 9919, instrument 10, 9000.
5: Yes, China 9000, yes, China 9919.
1: Orange China 18, request direct to peak, instrument 10, 9000.
2: Direct peak, descend 9000, Orange China 18.
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0: Tokyo approach Aeroan Group 3-4, distance direct Kurip, descending flight level 150, passing flight level 1690, information November.
1: Air Hango 324, Tokyo approach, runway 34 right, clear BS, Swamp, Hango, arrival, maintain flight level 150.
0: Runway 34 right, clear BS, Swamp, Hango, arrival, maintain flight level 150, Aeroan Group 3-4.

0: Brentana 508, Victor Director Venus, descend to reach 11,000 by Venus, cancel Venus speed restriction.
1: Director Venus, 11,000 by Venus, cancel speed restriction over Venus, Brentana 508.
0: Brentana 18, contact Tokyo radar 120.2.
2: 1202, Brentana 183.
0: Dynasty 5706, reduce speed to 210 knots this morning.
3: 22 performs a request at how about 230?
0: Dynasty 5706, reduce speed to 230 knots this morning.
3: Thank you, 230 on there, Dynasty 5706.
0: All Nippon, Atom 42, reduce speed to 230 knots.
4: Reduce to 230 knots, all Nippon, Atom 42.
0: Air Hango 324, Distro Maintain 11,000.
4: Distro Maintain 11,000, Air Hango 324.
0: Hunter 79, Distro Maintain 6,000.
5: Maintain 6,000, 1,2,7,000.

0: After 166, reduce speed to 230 knots, then internal maintain 10,000.
1: Reducing speed 230, internal maintain 10,000. Aerobusan 166.
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0: All station Tokyo approach parallel Iris approach runway 34 left hand glider in progress. Airplane 160 reduce speed to 210 knots.
1: Reducing speed to 210 knots. Airplane 166.
0: Air handle 34 descend of Viasta to 10,000.
2: Descend Viasta to 10,000. Air handle 34. Control air handle 34. Confirm landing runway 34 left.
0: Station for this again.
2: Air handle 34. Confirm landing runway 34 left.
0: Air handle 34. Your landing runway 34 right.
2: Roger, air handle. Roger, air handle 34.
1: Epsilon 166 request speed 200 due to performance.
0: Epsilon 160 further reduce speed to 200 knots.
1: Reducing speed 200 knots. Epsilon 166.
0: Orange China 508 contact Tokyo radar 120-2.
3: 1200 Orange China 508.
2: Approach already by 440.

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1: Crania 231, Tokyo Approach, report altitude.
0: 150, position clear.
1: Crania 231, Tokyo Approach, Roger, runway 34, right clear, VS 1, Tango, arrival, additional maintain, 1,000.
0: Crania 34, Romeo, Swamp, Tango, arrival, additional maintain, 1,000, Crania 2131.
1: All Nippon, Aton 42, contact Tokyo Radar 120 decimal 2.
2: Tokyo Radar 120 decimal 2, all Nippon Aton 42.
1: Dynasty 5706, reduce speed to 190 knots, then decimal maintain 5000.
0: 190 knots, then down to 5000, Dynasty 5706.

0: Tokyo Bird, Taipei 1109er, tranquility passing level 152, descending 1505, clip, we have November.
1: Danger 1109er, Tokyo Approach, runway 34 right, clear VS1, Tango arrival, maintain flight level 150.
0: Clear jump, Tango arrival, maintain flight level 150, Danger 1109er.
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1: descend and maintain 8,000. Descend and maintain 8,000. AO Busan 166.
0: Airplane 166, contact Tokyo Radar 120,
1: descend to Tokyo Radar 1202, AO Busan 166.
0: Alhanga 324, descend and maintain 8,000.
2: Descend and maintain 8,000, Air Group 34.
0: Suzuya 1109, descend and maintain 11,000.
3: Descend and maintain 11,000, Suzuya 1109.
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0: Dynasty 5706, fly heading 3404, vector 2G now.
3: Heading 340, Dynasty 5706.

0: good evening, QA 518, descend and testing, flight level 255 for flight level 240, speed 300.
1: QA 518, approach runway 16, runway 34 right, cleared by air, route 3-1 at all.
0: Runway 34 right, say again before.
1: QA 518, runway 34 right.
0: That's a QA 518, Lutas Tango, Lone 34 right, QA 518.
1: Dynasty 5706, on left wing, 270.
2: Heading 270, Dynasty 5706.
1: Orelia 2131, descend via star 1000.
3: Descend via star 10,000, Crania 2131.
4: Quick approach, konnichiwa, Dynasty 1008. Passing for travel 285, descend for travel 240, reached by Mammoth, information November.
1: Dynasty 108, approach runway 34 right, cleared by air, Ruta Sangwa Rival.
4: Ruta Sangwa Rival, runway 34 right, Dynasty 108.
1: Seaway 518, descend by 1050.
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2: Heading verify 200 200.
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2: Okay, 1900 on the heading, Dynasty 5706.
1: GP 33 fly heading 2900 for Vector 230.
2: Okay, heading 2900, GP 233.
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1: Dynasty 5706, contact Tokyo radar 120, decimal 2.
2: 1202, Dynasty 5706, good day, thank you.
6: Tokyo approach, contact sky 198, heavy approach, good day. Standing flight level 150 by Kurit, information November.
1: Contact Sky 1998, Tokyo approach, runway 34 right, cleared by US ramp to Tango right now.
6: From Tango arrival, runway 34 right, contact Sky 1998.
1: Dynasty 108, descend and maintain for 150.
4: Descend and maintain for 150, Dynasty 108.
1: Korea 2131, contact Tokyo radar 120, decimal 2.
3: Tokyo radar 1202, Korea 2131, deck.
1: Quantum Sky 1998, DCR maintain 11,000.
6: DCR maintain 10,000, contact Sky 1998.

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2: Tokyo approach up 6 up on out of 159 at the start of 150. We have new points from November.
0: 0-10-4-6-0 Alpha Tokyo approach runway 34 right. Get by yes one to come right now.
2: Sorry, we're not approved out enough route, so I request to Trump to Bravo, Trump South Bravo arrival, please.
0: Roger, 0-10-4-6-0 Alpha, expect the radar vector.
2: And the radar vector, 0-4-6-0 Alpha, runway 34 right.

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1: Left heading 020, Dynasty 108.
0: Seaway 215, turn, seaway 518, turn, left heading 350.
2: Left turn 250, seaway 518.
0: Seaway 518, heading 350.
2: Roger, left turn 350, seaway 518.
0: Seaway 518, contact Tokyo radar 120.2.
2: 120.2, seaway 518.
0: Dynasty 108, left heading 010, descend maintain 7000.
1: Left heading 010, descend 7000 feet, Dynasty 108.

0: Quantum Sky 198, try heading 190, vector 2, Temis, maintain 10,000.
1: Heading 190, maintain 10,000, Quantum Sky 198, Temis.

0: Phantom Sky 1998 Light heading 260, descend maintain 5000.
1: Right heading 260, descend maintain 5000, Phantom Sky 1998.
0: Fantastic 1, Tokyo approach.
1: Singapore Sky, code 61, bottom 340, receive November.
0: Fantastic 1, Tokyo approach, expect RS2, runway 34, right approach, cleared via route as Tango arrival, descend on maintain, flight level 150.
1: RS 34, right to you for the release, Tango arrival, and descend by 150, code 61.
0: Phantom Sky 1998, turn right heading 2900.
1: Right heading 2900, Phantom Sky 1998.
0: Quam.
2: Tokyo approach SO 703, descend 150, direct to it. Good info.
0: SO 703, Tokyo approach, expect RS 2, runway 34, right approach, cleared via stop, Tango arrival. Maintain
2: flight level 150. Expect RS 2, runway 34, right approach, descend, something arrival, flight 150, descend 03.
0: Phantom Sky 1998, contact Tokyo radar 120.2.
1: Tokyo radar 1202, Phantom Sky 1998.
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1: 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Turkish 300.
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0: Delta Alpha 600, Alpha turn right heading 190.
2: Right heading 190, Delta Alpha 600 Alpha.
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0: Delta Alpha 600 Alpha turn right heading 230, descend on maintain 5000.
1: Right heading 230, descend 5000 Alpha 600 Alpha.
2: Okay, approach 3300. Do we have bit restriction over Dream 220 now?
0: Turkish 300, cancel speed restriction.
2: Cancel speed restriction, thank you, Turkish 300.
0: Juliet Alpha 600, Alpha turn right heading 270. Juliet Alpha 600, Alpha turn right heading 270.
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0: 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Qatar 61, fly heading 010, vector 2 semis, maintain 1000.
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1: Seoul 703,
0: reduce speed to 2105.
1: Yeah, Seoul 703, reduce speed to 2105.
0: Reducing speed 2105, Yeah, Seoul 703.
1: Qantas
0: 61,
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0: All Nippon 8401 turn right heading 270 reduce speed 210 knots.
1: 270 heading reducing speed 210 knots on Nippon 8401.
0: SR 703 turn right heading 200.
2: Right heading 200 is 703.
0: All Nippon 8401 additional maintain 8000.
1: 8000 on Nippon 8401.

Expect Iris runway 34 left approach, descend the maintain 11000.

0: All Nippon 8401 left heading 210.
1: Left heading 210. All Nippon 8401.
2: Tokyo approach China 145. Descending to 5 level, 24 level. Information on transport 4441.
0: China 145, Tokyo approach runway 34 right, CRB route. Tango arrival, maintain flight level 240.
2: Runway 34 right, I approach Rochelle Tango arrival, maintain flight level 24 level, at China 145.
0: SR 703, release speed 2190 knots.
3: Speed 2190 knots, SR 703.
0: All Nippon 8428, release speed 2250 knots.
4: Speed 250 knots, All Nippon 8428.
0: SR 703, contact Tokyo radar 120.2.
1: 8401,
0: descend runway 10, 6000.
4: 6000, 8401.
0: All Nippon 8428, reduce to minimum clean speed.
4: Reduce to minimum clean speed, All Nippon 8428.

0: All Nippon 8401, right heading 230.
1: Back down, heading 230, All Nippon 8401.
0: Yes, I know, 145, descend on maintain, flight level 150.
2: Descend on maintain, flight level 150, descend on 145.
0: All Nippon 8401, contact Tokyo radar 120.2.
1: Radar 120.2, All Nippon 8401.
0: Air China 145, cleared direct Venus. Air China 145, cleared direct Venus.
2: Direct to Venus, Victor Echo, November Uniform Era X.

0: 看到王博班。
1: Tokyo approach Dalker 204, 804, pending flight level 252, descend 240, climb up on information officer.
2: Tower Kai, Tokyo 4, Tokyo approach, runway 34, right clear, there will be a route of Tango arrival, pending flight level 240.
1: Runway 34, right, route of Tango arrival, maintain flight level 240, Dalker 204.

0: All Nippon 8428, descendant maintain 10 Taodan.
1: Descend 10 Taodan, All Nippon 8428.
0: Sawaka 804, descendant maintain flight level 150.
2: Descend flight level 150, Taodan 804.

0: オリフォン A428 cancel ポジション cancel all choice cancel all restrictions installment 9000
1: cancel all restrictions descend 9000 オリフォン A428
0: ASINA 145 they clear direct semi installment 6000
2: Delta Taipei descend to 6000 ASINA 145
0: Turbo Kai 04, Liclear Direct Action, Liclear Direct Venus, maintain flight level 150.
3: Sorry, Venus, maintain flight level 150, Valkyrie 04.
0: Oricon 8428, descend maintain 6000.
1: Descend to 6000, Oricon 8428.

0: Approach Altona 145, confirm direct to 10 minutes, Tango, Echo, Mike, India, Sarah.
1: Altona 145, affirm.
0: Roger, direct to 10 minutes, Altona 145.
2: Okay, first,
1: Mike, 202, Tango, 251, 250, 240, right number. Roger, 202, Tokyo approach. Expect IRS 0, runway 34, right approach. Cleared by your route at Tango arrival. QNH 2981.
0: Tokyo approach, Kobawa 1196, standing by level 2670, standing by level 2405, Mama 6
1: Kobawa 1196, Tokyo approach, expect IRS 0, runway 34, light approach, clear by your route as Tango arrival.
0: Clear route as Tango arrival, clear IRS runway 34, right approach, IVA 1196.
1: IVA 196, expect IRS 0 runway 34 right approach, and the QNH 2981.
0: 2981, expect IRS 0 runway 34 right, IVA 196, sorry for that.
1: No problem. Starwalker Azure 40, clear the direct Temis, descend maintain 6000.
3: Direct Temis, descend 6000, Stalker Azure 40.
1: Wildcat 2030, clear the direct Venus, descend maintain 5150.
4: Tokyo approach, jet spring for the right, flyable 150.
1: Jet spring for the right, Tokyo approach, expect IRS 0, runway 34, right approach. Clear by a swamp, Tango arrival.
4: Expect IRS 0, runway 34, right, clear via swamp, Tango arrival. And we have Oscar, jet spring for the right.
1: Jet spring for the right, right up.
0: Tokyo approach, IVA 196, request runway 34 left due to high landing weight and low speed.
1: IVA 196, I understand you request runway 34 left and say again, please.
0: Low speed in bad weather and high landing weight.
1: Roger, IVA 196, expect IRS runway 34 left approach and route as Tango arrival.
0: Route as Tango, IRS runway 34 left, expect IVA 196, thank you. IVA 196, request, request.
1: IVA 196, descend maintain 13,000.
0: Descend maintain 13,000, IVA 196.

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1: Station call list again.
0: J-Spring 408, confirm maintain flight level 150.
1: J-Spring 408, is to maintain 1-1000.
0: Descend 1-1000, J-Spring 408.
1: Air China 145, contact Tokyo radar 120.2.
2: 120.2, Air China 145.
1: Saoka 804, contact Tokyo radar 120.2.
2: 120.2, Stalker 804.
1: Matka 202, re-clear direct to same is this room and then 6000. Matka 202, re-clear direct to same is. United 6, Tokyo approach. United 6 Tokyo approach, information Oscar runway 34 left, expect Iris runway 34 left approach. United 6 clear BS 2 Fox Echo arrival, descend of BS Statue 6000. All station Tokyo approach, net QNA 2982, net QNA 2982. All station Tokyo approach, parallel expression, simultaneous parallel iris approach, runway 34, left hand right in progress. Matka 202, contact Tokyo radar 120.2.
3: 120.2,
1: Jet Spring 408, fly heading 170, vector 2, same is distance maintain 9000.
0: Heading 170, 9000, Jet Spring 408.

0: Fuzzy, Uniform 2045, this is Fuzzy 240 by Mammoth, this information, Oscar.
1: FH 506 Tokyo Approach, runway 34 right, clear via Ruta Tango, arrival, instrument temperature will 150.
0: And the runway 34 right, clear by Ruta Tango, arrival, instrument temperature will 150, FH 506.
1: Diva 196, descend via star 26,000.
2: Descend via star 6,000, Diva 196.

0: Morning, Paul. I told you to clear Director Peak, Distal Maintain 5000.
1: Director Peak 5000, only for 8428.
2: Tucker Perch, Kumbawa, S-Wing 6217, descent level 240, passing 260 with Oscar.
0: S-Wing 6217, Tokyo approach, runway 34 right, clear via route as tanko arrival, descent maintain, flight level 150.
2: Descent maintain, flight level 150, runway 34 right, route as tanko arrival, S-Wing 6217.
0: All station Tokyo approach, information Papa 92NA 2982, simultaneous parallel IELTS approach, runway 34, left hand right in progress.
1: Onipon 8428,
0: take altitude. Onipon 8428, distance maintain 5000.
1: Thank you, 5000, Onipon 8428.
3: Tokyo connection carry 806 heavy, descending flight level 150.
0: Qatari 806 Tokyo approach, runway 34 right, 3ABS 1 Tango arrival, maintain flight level 150.
3: Maintain flight level 150, runway 34 right, stay again the rest of the story, 806.
0: Qatari 806, maintain flight level 150.
3: 150 to maintain, and what was the arrival again? Sorry, 806.
0: Qatari 806, 3ABS 1 Tango arrival.
3: 1 Tango, sorry, 806, thank you.
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1: Descend 4000, radar 1202, Onipon 8428.
0: Despring 4-way, turn right heading 190, distal maintain 6000.
1: 190, 6000, Despring
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3: Descend maintain 1-1000, sorry, 806.
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5: Tokyo approach, confirm QNH for EVA 196.
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0: Zespring 408, contact Tokyo radar 120.2.
1: 120.2, Zespring 408.
0: EVA 196, reduce speed to 230 knots, what is?
5: 230 less, EVA 196.

0: Celestia, good evening. I'll come shuttle 650, V650, full jet, Square Mama.
1: Ongoing shuttle 650, so capital information, Papa, runway 34 right, expect that it's Zulu runway 34 right approach.
0: Information public, so be Zulu, runway 34 right, Zulu, Hong Kong. Hong Kong shuttle 650.
1: Hong Kong shuttle 650, we have your routers, Tango, arrival, Eastern maintain flight level 150.
0: Eastern maintain flight level 150, Eastern Tango, arrival for the island, Zulu runway 34 right, approach of 650.
1: APH 506, Recrea direct to Tyra, Eastern maintain 9000.
2: Korea direct title, this is MAT 9000 APH 506.
1: United 6, distance to reach 4000 by Elgar.
3: 4000 by Elgar, United. And we'd like to remain on the approach. 2617,
1: Station coverage again.
2: Air 26217, request for the descent.
1: Airspring 6217, Eastern maintain 11000.
2: Eastern maintain 11000, Airspring 6217.
1: United 6 confirm, say again the last word.
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1: 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Contact Tokyo Radar 1202, FH506.
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0: Qatari Airlines, reduce speed to 230 knots.
2: Reducing 230 knots, Qatari Airlines.
3: Tokyo approach United 873, flight level 240.
0: United 73, Tokyo approach, information, Papa, runway 34 right, expect Alice Zulu runway 34 right approach.
3: Expect Alice Zulu runway 34 right approach, information, Papa.
0: United 73, clear via Rutas Tango, arrival, distance maintain flight level 150.
3: Clear via Rutas Tango, arrival, descend maintain flight level 150, United 873.
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0: Atari Echo 6 Bra heading 200 vector 2 same speed to maintain 10,000.
1: Heading 200 and say again the rest, Qatari 806.
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0: EVA 196, reduce speed to 210 knots or less.
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3: Take your approach 94916, maintain 240, information above.
0: Onipon at 4, correction Onipon 94916, Tokyo approach, runway 34 right, behavior route as Tango arrival, detail maintain flight level 150.
3: 34 right, route as Tango arrival, detail flight level 150, Onipon 94916.
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2: Instrument maintain 10000, heading 020, vector 2, same example, shuttle 650.
0: United 873, reduce speed to 250 knots.
3: Reduce speed to 250 knots, United 873.
0: Hong Kong Shuttle 650, contact Tokyo radar 120 decimal 2.
2: 120 decimal 2, United on the shuttle 650.
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0: United S23 Flight Heading 020 Vector 2 CMC 7 Maintain 6000.
1: Heading 020 descend 6000 now you send please.
2: Tokyo approach is Brooklyn 606, good evening, descent passing for about 277 or 240 by Mama.
0: Brooklyn 606, Tokyo approach, Moyen performance, runway 34 left, expect iris, runway 34 left approach, Gabriel Rutas, echo arrival, Detroit maintain, flight level 150.
2: Descent maintain, flight level 150, expect Rutas, echo, following the 34 left approach, expressing 606.
0: United S73, reduce speed to 230 knots.
1: Reduce speed to 230 and IFC 73.
0: EVA 1996, descend to reach 4000 by Elgar, field 4, iris runway 34 left approach.
3: Descend maintain 4000 by Elgar, clear iris runway 34 left approach, EVA 1996, thank you.
0: United S73, contact Tokyo radar 120.2.
1: 120.2 United S73.
0: EVA 1996, contact Tokyo radar 120.2.
3: 120.2 EVA 1966.
0: 6. Scooter S74, redirect to Venus, descend maintain 11000.
4: Descend maintain 11000, direct to Venus for the descent for.
5: Approaching Ethiopian 672, good evening, commencing 1.0.
0: Ethiopian 672, Tokyo approach, runway 34 right, clear via swamp, tango, arrival, distance maintain 11000.
5: Police picture, I list approach runway 34 via swamp to tango, heading 108, Ethiopian 672.
0: Ethiopian 672, for permission, runway 34 right, 34 Romeo.
5: 34 Romeo, Ethiopian
0: 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ONI 4, Niner 416, fly heading 020, Vector 2, TMC, descend maintain 6000.
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2: Tokyo approach Bohemia 630 passing Falafel 285 on descent Falafel 240 reached by Mama. We have information Papa.
0: Bohemia 630 Tokyo approach runway 34 right via Ruta Tango arrival. Descent of maintain flight level 150 cross Mama after below flight level 240.
2: Runway 34 right. Here for the Ruta Tango arrival and descend maintain 150 cross Mama and on below flight level 240 Bohemia 630.

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2: Tokyo Proxy, good evening, Korean Air 713, maintain flight level 150, direct to correction testing grid, information pop up.
0: Korean 713, Tokyo approach, runway 34 right, clear VS 135, arrival Audi, Sano maintain 1000.
2: Runway 34 right, descend via Swamp Tango arrival, Kunichi, second after, Korean Air 703.
0: Korean 713, Night QNA 2982, descend maintain 1000.
2: 2982, descend 1000, Korean Air 713.
0: Kyoto A74, contact Tokyo radar 120, decimal 2.
3: 1200,
0: descend to the eastern follow by. Bohemian 630, re-clear direct to Venus. Descend to reach 11000 by Venus. Cancel Venus speed restriction.
4: 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No speed restriction by Venus. Bohemian 630.
0: Korean 713, reduce speed to 250 knots.
2: Reduce speed to 250 knots, Korean Air 713.
0: All station Tokyo approach, parallel ILS approach, runway 34, left and right in progress. Accessing 606 and left wing 360.
5: Left wing 360, expressing
0: 606. Ethiopian 672, descend maintain 6000.
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0: Tokyo first, running sign on 404, good afternoon. We're meeting flight level 272, descending 240 with Papa.
1: Running sign on 404, Tokyo approach, runway 34 right, clear via route as Tango, arrival additional maintenance, flight level 150.
0: Runway 34 right, clear by route as Tango, arrival 10 maintain flight level 150, running sign on 404.

0: Turkey approach on Nippon 8502, maintain flight level 150, with Papa.
1: On Nippon 8502, Turkey approach, runway 34 right, clear VS Lamp Tango, arrival, maintain flight level 150.
0: On Nippon 8502, request runway 34 left, due to Pahoma.
1: On Nippon 8502, runway 34 left, expect direct runway 34 left approach, clear VS Lamp Tango, arrival, additional maintain 1000.
0: Expect runway 34 left, clear via swamp, tango arrival, descent to start to 1000 on the point 502.
1: On Nippon 8502, reduce me to 250 knots, then descent maintain 1000.
0: VS 250 knots, then descent to 1000 on the point 502.
1: Ethiopian 672, contact Tokyo radar 120 decimal 2.
2: 120 decimal 2, great Ethiopian 672.
1: Access being 606, decent maintain 9000, contact Tokyo radar 120 decimal 2.
3: 109,000,
1: 1202, expressing 606, good night. 9. Rantana 404, reclear direct to
4: peak. Direct to peak, Rantana 404.
1: All station, Tokyo approach, parallel, IRS approach, runway 34, left hand right in progress.

0: 我和你 630 turn left heading 360 vector 270 descend maintain 6000。
1: Left heading 360 descend maintain 6000 feet. Bohemia 630.
0: Tokyo approach. Turn left 260. Inbound car 236 Tokyo approach. Runway 34 left. Expect direct runway 34 left approach. Clear via route as Tango arrival.
2: Clear via route as Tango arrival.

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2: Okay, bro,
0: JP25, runway 34 left, expected runway 34 left, approach, UBS, Super Tango, arrival, red box, flight level 150.
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1: Okay, approach your engine 114, flight level 165, flight level 150, information summary.
2: Orange China 114, Tokyo approach, runway 34 right, clear VS1, Tango, arrival, maintain flight level 150.
1: Runway 134 right, clear flight VS1, Tango, arrival, maintain flight level 150, Orange China 114.
3: Approach Korean Air 713, confirm cancel level restriction.
2: Korean Air 713, affirm.
3: Cancel level restriction, descend 6000, Korean Air 713.
2: Bohemian 630, contact Tokyo radar 120.2.
4: 120.2, Bohemian 630, correct.

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0: Korean 713, turn right heading to 10, vector 2, same is descend and maintain 5,000.
1: Right turn heading 210, descend and maintain 5,000, Korean Air 713.
0: Nippon Kao 226, descend and maintain flight level 150.
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1: Left turn heading 190, clear air 713.
0: Orange 502, fly heading 200, vector 2, Gina, descend 9,000, 6,000.
2: Fly heading 200, descend to 6,000, Audubon 8502.
0: Orange liner 404, descend 9,000, 8,000.
3: Descend to 8,000, Orange liner 404.
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1: 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Contact Tokyo Radar 120-2, Korean Air 713, good night.

0: Orange Line 404, fly heading 040, vector 2 semi, reduce speed to 210.
1: Right heading 040, reduce speed 210, we're just on 404.
0: Orange Line 114, fly heading 190, vector 2 semi, descend maintain 6000.
2: Fly heading 190, descend. Vector 2, semi, Orange Line 114.
0: Orange Line 114, descend maintain 6000.
2: Sorry, descend maintain 6000, Orange Line 114.

0: Audible 8502, confirm speed of 250 knots.
1: Audible 8502, now reduce speed to 210 knots.
0: Reduce speed of 210 knots on Audible 8502.

0: Bridge Liner 404, turn left heading 0, turn left heading 0, speed.
1: Left heading 030, or inside on 404.
0: All Nippon S502, contact Tokyo radar, 120, 102.
2: 1202, on a point, 502.
0: Orange Liner 404, contact Tokyo radar, 120, 102.
1: Tokyo radar 1202, Orange Liner 404, connect.
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2: reduce speed to 200 no 225
1: Okay, Voyager Range Liner 114, confirm and descend to 5000.
0: Orange Liner 114, descend maintain 5000. Maintain 5000 until Temis clear the 4LS Blue, runway 34 right approach.
1: Descend and maintain 5000, maintain 5000 until Temis clear 4LS Blue, runway 34 right approach. Orange Liner 114.
0: 225, maintain 4000 until Gina clear the 4LS runway 34 left approach.
2: Maintain 4000 until Gina, clear for S number 34, left approach 25.
0: 1번 cargo 226, re-clear direction P.
1: 26, cargo 26.

0: Like approach, good evening, descending 4270, level 270, descending heading level 240 by Mama, moment, descending.
1: Descending 426, okay approach, mini-nam SD4, right, clear by a route of 3-4 arrival, maintain flight level 240.

0: Tokyo approach, good evening. ETF 1090 277, descending flight level 240, tracking direct route up.
1: ETF 1090 Tokyo approach, expect direct to runway 34, right approach, cleared via route up, Kango arrival, maintain flight level 240.
0: We'll maintain flight level 240, we copy the route up, Tango, we require runway 34, left operational.
1: GPS 109, unsafety, resume, take runway 34, right.
0: Would you repeat your last for GPS 109?
1: GPS 109, unsafety, resume, take runway 34, right.
0: Are we understanding we are unable to land runway 34 left for UPS 109?
1: GP25, contact operation, maintain 180 knots until 10 DME, contact night tower 118 dismount 2.
2: Maintain 180 until 10 DME, 182,
0: GP25. UPS 109 is due to performance limitations, we require runway 34 left.
1: UPS 109, Roger for your performance, runway 34, left, expect IRS runway 34, left approach, cleared via Ruta, Tango arrival.
0: Happy, we understand Ruta, Tango arrival, expecting ILS runway 34, left, UPS 109.
1: All station, Tokyo approach, Narita Kennedy 209, 83, Narita Kennedy 209, 83.

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1: Center maintain, flight level 150, UPS 1099.
2: Approach the Guinea flight block, at flight level 250.
0: New Guinea 54, Tokyo approach, expect our blue runway 34, right approach, cleared via route as Tango arrival.
2: Take runway 34, right, and route as Tango arrival, New Guinea 54.
0: New Guinea 54, Koham, expect our blue runway 34, right approach.
2: 34, right approach, New Guinea 54.
0: New Guinea 54, maintain flight level 250.
2: Maintain 250, New Guinea 54, just confirm service by the route as Tango.
0: New Guinea 54, Hoam cleared via route as Tango arrival.
2: Route as Tango arrival, New Guinea 54.
0: This spring 426, fly heading 040, vector 2 semis, descend maintain 5000.
1: Heading 040, descend 5000, this spring 426.
0: New Guinea 54, cleared direct, Venus, descend maintain flight level 240.
2: Then, there's units, flight level 240, New Guinea 54.
0: New Guinea 54, cleared direct, Tyler.
2: Direct
0: Tyler, New Guinea 54. Nippon Cargo 226, reduce speed 2170 knots, maintain 170 knots until 7 DME, contact Sanita Tower 118.2.
3: Speed 170 knots and 170 knots until 7 DME, tower 118.2 for cargo 226.

0: This spring 426, Digimon navigation, direction Timmins, maintain habitat on until Timmins cleared forest, runway 34, right approach.
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3: Okay, approach to the 242, descending flight level 240 to reach Tarmac and flight level 240, and we have
0: 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NP 432, Tokyo approach, expect to rest through runway 34, right approach, clear the via route, Tango arrival, maintain flight level 240.
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0: Tokyo Approach Leaving, Airbeach 582 Leaving Wide 54150, Information Quebec.
1: Airbeach 582, good evening, Tokyo Approach, expect to exclude the runway 34 right approach, cleared via Trump Tango Arrival, descend to reach flight level 150 by grid.
0: Airbeach 582, expect to Iris Zulu runway 34 right clear via Trump Tango Arrival, descend across grid but flight level 150.
2: New Guinea 54.
1: New Guinea 54, this is the maintain flight level 160.
2: Maintain flight level 160, New Guinea 54.
3: Good morning,
2: good evening,
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2: descend flight level 250, my mama.
1: Concourse Center 652, Tokyo approach, expect Iris Zulu, runway 34, right approach, cleared via Ruta, Tango arrival, maintain flight level 240.
2: Passenger 240, expecting Iris Zulu, runway 34 right, and Ruta Tango arrival. So, contact 652.
1: The Spring 426, contact Tokyo radar 120.2.
4: 120.2, the Spring 426, ready.

0: Tokyo Approach Freeway 247, direct Kurita Street, runway 18, descending Kuna 150, by Kurita with information, Sierra Richardson 145, good weather.
1: Freeway 247, Tokyo Approach, Kosuka Heading 145, Victor 2, Kemi, maintain flight level 150.
0: Heading 145, maintain flight level 150, Freeway 247.
1: Freeway 247, expect Iris Blue, runway 34, right approach.
0: Expect Iris Blue, runway 34, right approach, Freeway 247.
1: GPS 117, contact Tokyo Radar 120.2
2: 120.2, GPS 117
1: All Station Tokyo Approach, Delta Kinnis 2984, Information Sierra GPS 47, Listener Maintain 11000Freeway 247, Listener Maintain 11000
0: Listener Maintain 11000, Freeway 247
1: Cathay 500, Descend via Start 10000 Crucial, Descend via Start 11000 Cathay 500, Kenneth 29984
3: 9 8 4 7 8 5 0

0: Clear the via swamp, Tango arrival, report clear weather TV, 247. Approach TV 247, now clear weather.
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1: Yeah, PC582, fly heading 200, vector 2, semis, maintain 6000.
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2: Tokyo approach the final 6778, leaving 50164, descent 50150, information stay up.
0: Japan
2: Air 6778, Tokyo approach, expect correction runway 34 right, clear to be a swamp, Tango arrival, maintain flight level 150. Tango Air 6, clear swamp, Tango arrival, request runway 34 left,
0: Japan Air 6778.
2: Japan Air 6778, request reason. Review performance, Japan Air 6778.
0: Fire
2: 6778, Roger, for your performance, expect all airlift runway 34, left approach, clear to be a swamp, Tango arrival, maintain flight level
0: 150. Thank you, maintain flight level
2: 150, Japan 6778, expect all airlift runway 34, left approach. Expect all airlift runway 34, left approach, Japan 6778.
0: Yeah, PC 530, left heading 350, descent
1: maintain 6000. Left heading 350, descent 6000, yeah, PC 530.

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1: Yeah, page 530, resume navigation, direct to Temi, system maintain 5000, clear for Isuzu, runway 34 right approach.
2: Direct to Temi, descend 5000, clear for Isuzu, runway 34 right approach, yeah, page 530.
1: Just 530, resume navigation, direct to Temi, system maintain 5000.
0: Proceed, gateway point, Cafe 500.
1: Just 530, direct to Temi, descend 5000.
0: Direct to Timmins, descend 5000, Cafe 500.
1: E-way 247, this is maintain 6000.
2: This is maintain 6000, E-way 247.
1: Japanese 6778, refurbished to Big Sand, this is maintain 11000.
3: Direct to Big Sand, send 11000, Japan 6778.
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0: Orange Canal 512, resume navigation direct semis, maintain 5000 to the semis, Clearpalet Zulu, runway 34 right approach. Seaway 247, fly heading 210, vector 2 semis, Destra maintain 5000.
2: Flying 210, Destra maintain 5000, vector 2 semis, Seaway 247.
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3: Descend 9000, no restriction on star, Japan 6778.
0: Just 500, did you speed to 1900?
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1: 6000, Japanese 6778.
0: Orange China 512, this is D2, 19 Adana.
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1: DMA 247, reduce speed to 1900.
2: Reduce speed 1900, not T-way 247.
1: Left wing 254, car heading 1900, vector 2, semi speed, maintain 900.
3: Car heading 1900, 9000, just 254.

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0: Orange China 512, it is PG 170 knots, maintain until 70.
1: 170
0: until 70, Orange China 512. EVA 247, turn right, reduce PG 170.
2: Right, China 260, reduce PG 170 knots, EVA 247.
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0: Listening in 2.4, resume navigation, direct to semi, maintain 5,000 until semi, reference Zulu number 34, right approach.
1: Next to 10 minutes, 5,000 feet, 10 minutes, clear for it to Zulu, runway 34 right approach, JSP into purple.
0: Korean Air 705, Israel maintain 6,000.
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5: Tokyo Control, November 25 in Kilo, we are passing flight 300, descending 240 by Mama.
0: November 325 in Kilo, Tokyo, approach, clear via Lutas Tango Rival, expect Iris Zulu, runway 34 right approach.
5: Lutas Tango, Iris Zulu, 34 right, 325 in Kilo.
0: November 325 in Kilo, report Iris passing now.
5: Say again for 325 in Kilo.
0: 3251 Kilo, now leaving Bravo 290. Orange Line 616, Distra maintain Bravo 150.
6: Descend the Brighter 150, Orange Line 616.
0: November 3251 Kilo, report altitude passing now. Orange Line 118, leave Big Ten, heading 180 vector to Semis, maintain 11,000.
1: Leave Big Ten, heading 180, 11,000, Orange Line
0: 118. November 3251 Kilo, what's your approach?
5: Go ahead for 3251 Kilo.
0: 3251 Kilo, report altitude.
5: Altitude 270, 3251 Kilo.
0: 3251 Kilo, copy, now Distra maintain level 150, Narita Kinis 2984 in C.
5: 150-2984, 3251 Kilo.
0: AIP 313, flying 020 vector to Gina, Distra maintain 8000.
3: Heading 020-8000, AIP 313.
7: Receiving Dynasty 106, number 225, level 240, reach by Mama, Protection Sierra.
0: Germany Dynasty 106 Tokyo approach, clear the route of Tango Rival, runway 34 right, cross Mammoth at level 240.
7: Route of Tango, runway 34 right, and cross Mammoth, level 240, Dynasty 106.
0: Jetting 254, contact Narita Tower, 118-35.
1: 118-35, Jetting 254.
0: Orange Line 616, flying 040, vector to Tennis, Distra maintain 11,000.
6: Flying 040, descent 11,000, Orange Line 616.
0: Orange Line 118, Distra maintain 9,000.
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1: 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Can I send 271 descending level 240 direct to Mama with information Sarah?
0: Good evening, Chinese 271 Tokyo approach. Clear via route as Tango arrival. Expect Iris Zulu runway 34 right to go.
1: Clear route as Tango arrival. Expect Iris Zulu runway 34 right to go. Chinese 271.
0: Orange China 118, this runway intense 6000.
2: 6000, Orange China 118.
0: Chinese 271 report altitude.
1: Now passing flight level 290, can I send 271?
0: Can I send 271, Roger, maintain flight level 240 by Mama.
1: Maintain flight level 240 by Mama, can I send 271?
0: November 3251 Kilo, flying 040 vector to Simi, this is maintain 6000.
3: 040 down to 6000 now, about to
0: do it. AIP 313, this is maintain 7000.
4: Down to 7000, AIP 313.

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1: Instead of 150, Dynasty 106.
0: Korea near 705, turn right heading 210, this traveling time 5000.
2: Right heading 210 and this traveling time 5000, Korea near 705.
0: AP 313, turn left heading 360.
3: Right heading 360, AP 313.
0: Orange channel 616, left heading 020, this traveling time 8000.
4: Left heading 020, descend 8000, Orange Dyna 616.
0: Dynasty 106, require direct to Venus.
1: Go to Venus, Dynasty 106.
0: Airpeace 313, now resume navigation direct to Gina, cross 7 miles before Gina up 4000, clear the forest on the 34 left approach.
3: Direct to Gina and 7 miles before Gina 4000, Airpeace, and clear forest 34 left approach, Airpeace 313.
0: Chinese Sun 271, this is maintain level 150.
1: KTCN maintain level 150, Chinese Sun 271.
0: All station Tokyo approaching mission uniform, light chain 2984, chain 2984. Orange China 11, Nissan, light heading 200.
5: Light heading 200, China 11.
0: Chinese
1: Sun 271,
0: reach direct to Venus.
1: Direct to Venus, Chinese
0: Sun 271. Korea near 705, resume navigation direct to Temis. Maintain 5000 to Temis, clear for Zulu, runway 34 right approach.
2: Direct Temis, descend to 5000 until Temis, clear ILS Zulu 34 Romeo, Korea 705.
6: Tokyo approach, airpitch 508, Olivia 285, descend to 540 with Sierra.
0: Airpitch 508, Tokyo approach, backup. November 325 and Kilo, turn left heading 020.
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8: Clear via Delta Tango Live, runway 34 right, cross Mammoth at Bravo 240.
0: Orange channel 616, left heading 360, this is maintain 7000.
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1: 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Repeat 53.
2: Approach Korean Air 705, have a established and localized.
0: Korean Air 705, thank you. Contact Narita Tower, 11335.
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0: 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November 3251 kilo, resume on navigation, direct to Tennis.
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5: Right heading 220, Orient China 118.
0: Orient China 118, and reduce speed to 190 knots.
5: 190, Orient China 118.
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0: Orient China 118, right heading 250.
5: Right heading 250, Orient China 118.
0: Orient China 616, instrument 10, 5000, clear for RS Zulu, runway 34, right approach.
8: Descent to 5000, clear for RS Zulu, runway 34, right approach, Orient China 616.
0: Orient China 118, resume navigation, direct to Temis, maintain 5000 to Temis, clear for RS Zulu, runway 34, right approach.
5: Yes, Temis, 5000, Temis, clear for RS Zulu, 34, right, Orient China 118.
0: Airpeace 313, contact Narita Tower, 118, SQL2.
9: Tower 118, Airpeace 313.
0: November 3251 kilo, disturbance 5000, maintain 5000 to Temis, clear for RS Zulu, runway 34, right approach.
3: Please, maintain 5000, maintain 5000 to ILS, still Temis, clear for ILS.
0: November 3251 kilo, maintain speed of 250
3: knots. 250 knots, 3251 kilo.
0: Chinese 9271, turn left heading 020.
7: Left turn heading 020, China is 271.
0: Airpeace 508, continue present heading vector to Temis, instrument 6000.
7: Airpeace 508, stay against heading.
0: Airpeace 508, continue present heading.
7: Continue present heading, Airpeace 508.
0: Orient China 616, reduce speed to 1900.
8: Please 1900 knots, Orient China 616.
7: Approach Airpeace 508, confirm descending altitude.
0: Airpeace 508, 6000.
7: 6000, Airpeace 508.
0: Chinese 10271, reduce speed to 230 knots.
7: Reduce speed to 230 knots, China is 271.
0: Orient China 118, contact Narita Tower, 118.035.
5: 35, Orient China 118,
0: great. Dynasty 106, instrument 10, 5000, maintain 5000 until semi, clear for RS Zulu, runway 34, right approach.
4: Direct descent 5000, cross semi 5000, clear RS Zulu, runway 34, right approach, Dynasty 106.
0: Dynasty 106, reduce speed to 230.
4: Speed 230, Dynasty 106.
0: November 3251 kilo, now reduce speed to 230 knots.
3: 230 knots, 325 kilo.
0: Orient China 616, reduce speed to 170 knots, maintain until 70.
8: Maintain 170 until 7 DME, orange line at 616.
0: AIP 364, continue present heading, vector 2 semis, this is the maintain
6: 6. Vector heading and say again altitude, AIP 364.
0: AIP 364, this is the maintain 6000.
6: Thank you, vector heading and descent 6000, AIP 364.

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1: 210, 3251 Kilo.
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1: 190 or 325 on Kilo.
0: Orange Island 616, contact Narita Tower, 118-035.
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1: 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Reduce to 210 north, and I said 271.
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0: November 325 on Kilo, reduce speed to 170 knots, maintain until 7 DME.
1: 170 knots until 7 DME, 325
0: on Kilo. Dynasty 106, reduce speed to 190 knots.
2: Speed 190, then to 106.
0: Airpeach 508, reduce speed to 210 knots.
3: Reduce 210 knots, airpeach 508.
0: Dynasty 271, turn left in 360.
4: Confirm China Eastern 271, confirm heading 360.
0: China Eastern 271, that's correct.
4: Heading 360, China Eastern 271.

0: November 3250, maintain 17 to North until 7 DME, contact Narita Tower, 118.35.
1: 170 knots, 7 DME, 1835, 3251 kilo.
0: Dynasty 106, reduce me to 17 to North, maintain until 7 DME.
2: 3170 until 7 miles, stand to 106.
0: Dynasty 3271, resume navigation direct to Semis, reduce me to 1900 knots.
3: Direct to Temis, China Eastern 210 knots.
0: China Eastern
3: 271, 190 China Eastern 271.
0: Airpeach 508, resume navigation direct to Temis.
4: Direct to Temis, Airpeach 508.
0: Airpeach 364, turn left heading 010, Distra maintain 5000.
5: Heading 010, descend 5000, Airpeach 364.
0: China Eastern 271, maintain 5000 until Distra maintain 5000, maintain 5000 until semi. Clear for S2, runway T4 right approach, maintain 1900.
3: Descend to 5000, clear RS Zulu approach, runway 34 right, 170 to 7 DME, China Eastern 271.
0: China Eastern 271, maintain 1900.
3: 190, China Eastern 271.
0: Airpeach 508, Distra maintain 5000, maintain 5000 until semi, clear for S2, runway T4 right approach, reduce speed to 1900.
4: Reduce 1900 knots, descend 5000, 5000 until semi, clear for S2, 34 right approach, Airpeach 508.
0: Airpeach 364, resume navigation check for semi, maintain 5000 until semi, clear for S2, runway T4 right approach.
5: Direct Temis, maintain 5000 to Temis, clear for S Zulu, 34 right approach, Airpeach 364.
0: Chinese Sun 271, now reduce speed to 170 knots, maintain until
3: 7 Uniform. Reduce speed to 170 knots, China is 271.
0: Chinese
3: Sun
0: 271, farm and maintain until 7 DME.
3: Until 7 DME, China is 271.
0: HR-138, Tokyo approach, excuse me, say again, please.
6: Maintain Plaza 150, approaching Grip, with Uniform.
0: HR-138, thank you, clear via Swamp, Tango arrival, for number 34, right, maintain Bravo 150.
6: Via Swamp, Tango arrival, on a 34, right, maintain Plaza 150, HR-138.
0: Dynasty 106, maintain 170, not until 7 DME, contact Narita Tower, 118.35.
2: 3170 until 7 miles, tower 1835 down to 1069.
0: Airpeach 508, reduce speed to 170 knots, maintain until 7 DME.
4: 170 knots until maintain 7 DME, Airpeach 508.
0: Airpeach 364, reduce speed to 210 knots.
5: Speed 210 knots, Airpeach 364.
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1: Direct 10 minutes maintain 5 to Argentina, 10 minutes clear for Argentina, 34 right approach Argentina, 100.
0: Orange line 54, visual maintain 5,000, maintain 5,000 on 15 minutes, clear for Argentina, runway 34 right approach.
2: Maintain 5,000 on 15 minutes, clear for Argentina, runway 34 right approach, Orange line 54.

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1: 7240. Heading 070, maintain 5-7-240, maintain 214.
0: Astana 108, call back to Arigataba, 118, decimal 35.
2: 오는 8 decimal 35, Astana 108, 하나라.
0: This
1: is 214,
0: this is
1: the maintenance level 150. This is the maintenance level 150,
3: this is 214. Okay, Fulton 6584, this is the 161 descending 150 by Grip Information Uniform.
0: Air 2584, Fulton approach, runway 34 right up, expected to Grip, runway 34 right up approach. Clear via 2-bump, tango right up, close Grip, after level 150.
3: Swamp Tango Arrival, Cross Grip, Flight 150, Runway 34, Air 2584.

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1: This is A36 Talk approach, clear via Swamp to Tango Rival, runway 3-4-I, clear, source grid up to the ball 150.
0: Swamp Tango Rival as route 3-4-I for spring, level 150.
1: This is A36, report passing altitude.
0: Runner passing to level 212.
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1: 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Heading 1800, send 9000, Airspeed 5804.

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0: JS Ringer 8136, reasonable navigation, direction to meet, maintain 5 southbound on to Timmies, QFS 0, downway 34 right up.
1: Direct to Timmies, send 5 southbound on to Timmies, left Zulu, 34 right, approach, JS Ringer 6.
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1: Morning, China 514, Sunset Road. Runway 34 right. Nari Phoenix 2984. Clear by Ruta 35 arrival.
0: Runway 34 right, so clear by Ruta 35 arrival. Change 2984, Runway 35 arrival.
1: Morning, China 514, maintain contact level 240.

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1: 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MS 319 South Approach. Expect San Yeris Runway 34 Left Approach. Clear by S1 Echo Arrival. Descend maintain 11 South.
0: Descend maintain 11,000 feet and we're expecting the ILS 34 Left via Swam Echo Arrival and MS 318.
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1: Orange Anna 514, degrade vector Temi. Descend maintain 5000. Maintain 5000 until Temi. Clear for ILS Zulu, runway 34 right approach.
2: Temi 5000, this is Temi, clear Zulu, runway 34 right, Orange Anna 514.

0: Niner Tokyo first, good evening, New York 10448, leaving flight with 2907, 4 Mamas 240, we got X-ray.
1: Morning 10448, good evening, Tokyo approach. Expect on US runway 34 left approach. Clear by your route and time for arrival.
0: Expect on US runway 34 left approach, clear by your route and time for arrival, Niner 10448.

0: Orenzuela 448, Victor Drift to Venus. 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
0: MS 318, try heading 180, Victor 2, Gina. This coming send 9000.
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0: 下货车来接的 400-311,
1: 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Expect ILS 34 left approach. Clear by your route and hang for arrival. Dynamic 10 cloud level 150.
0: Exercise 34 left approach. Route and hang for arrival. Radio 150 left approach.

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0: Emirates 318, turn right heading 210, Vietnam 4000.
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0: Emirates 318, Visual Navigation Direct to Gina, maintain 4000 until Gina. Triple Angeles Runway 34 left approach.
2: Copy direct to Gina and maintain 4000 until Gina. KPL first runway 34 left
0: Orangina 448, Vietnam Incident 4000, maintain 4000 until Gina. Clear for Angeles runway 34 left approach.
3: 4000 for Gina, and a clear for Angeles runway 34 left approach, Orangina 448.
0: Orangina 400, Vietnam Incident 4000.
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4: Tokyo approach, good evening, JA2490, direct from to maintain Galebe 350 with X-ray.
0: JA2490, Tokyo approach, expect Nairus Zulu, runway 34 right approach, clear by S1, Tango arrival, Vietnam Incident 11000.
4: Expect Nairus Zulu on SA4 right approach, clear Tango arrival, Vietnam Incident 11000, JA2490.

0: Right, at speed of 1900 knots, for antenna 448.
1: Yeah, beach 5900, please maintain 11000.
2: Maintain 11000 at speed 5900.
1: Seaway 249, fly heading 180, vector to semi, please maintain 9000.
3: Fly heading 180, please maintain 9000, seaway 249.

0: 오렌지아나 448, BDS 기지 1707North, Main 207 PME. 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
1: 170, till 7 miles of final, and a tower 182, Narita 448.
2: Tokyo Hall, JBG 366, Beijing 5-2, 240, information X-ray.
0: Yabi 366, Tokyo approach, runway 34 left, expect IRS runway 34 left approach, cleared by a route and tango arrival.
2: IRS runway 34 left approach, cleared by a route and tango arrival, FAC 366.
0: Yabi 366, determine center at level 150.
2: Determine center at level 150, FAC 366.

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0: 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Clear for ILS Zulu, runway 34 right approach.
1: Direct Timmy, maintain 5000 until Timmy. Clear ILS Zulu, runway 34 right approach to 249.
0: Orange Island 336, sky heading 020, vector 2 Timmy.
2: Heading 020, Orange Island 336.
0: Airpeace 590, distance to reach 4000 within 3 minutes.
3: Distance 4000 within 3 minutes, Airpeace 590.
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1: Digest 190, not for the general distance.
0: Airpeace 366, fly heading 030, vector 2, Gina, distance maintain 8000.
4: Fly heading 030, distance maintain 8000, Airpeace 366.
0: Seaway 249, maintain 180 knots or greater until 8
1: p.m. 180 knots or greater until 8 p.m. into 249.
0: Orange Island 238, visual navigation direct to Temi. Distance maintain 5000. Maintain 5000 until Temi. Clear for ILS Zulu, runway 34 right approach.
1: 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Maintain 5000 until Temi. Clear for ILS Zulu, runway 34 right approach. Orange Island 238.
0: Orange Island 336, visual navigation direct to Temi. Distance maintain 5000. Maintain 5000 until Temi. Clear for ILS Zulu, runway 34 right approach.
2: Direct to Temi, maintain 5000. 5000 until Temi, clear for 034 right approach, runway 386.
0: Airpeace 590, turn right heading 210.
3: Right heading 210, Airpeace 590.
0: Seaway 249, contact Narita Tower, 118, response 3
1: 118352249.

0: Yeah,
1: this is
0: 366,
1: this is
0: 332, 1 to the north. This is
1: 366. Orange Anna 528, Tokyo Approach, runway 34 right, decrease vector Tyler, descend maintain level 150.
2: Runway 34 right, decrease vector Tyler, descend maintain level 150, Orange Anna 528.

0: You approach Giant 7145, flight level 180, descending 150, direct left
1: off. Giant 7145, Tokyo approach. Expect IL Suzuru, runway 34, right approach. Narita QNH 2984.
0: Expect ILS Zulu, runway 34, right, Giant 7145.
1: Orange Giant 238, contact Narita Tower, 118, decimal 31.
2: 1-1-3-5,
1: 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Airpeach 590, right heading 240.
3: Right heading 240, Airpeach 590.
1: Giant 7145, right heading 260, vector 2 semi, maintain 6000.
0: Heading 260, descending 6000, Giant 7145.
1: Airpeach 590, turn right heading 270.
3: Right heading 270, airpeach 590.
1: Airpeach 366, Disney maintain 4000.
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1: Orange Giant 528, degrade vector semi, Disney maintain 11000.
2: 4-5-0, 10 minutes, descend for 1000, Orange Giant 528.
1: Orange Giant 528, affirm.
2: 0-10 minutes, descend to 1000, Orange Giant 528.
1: Airpeach 366, turn left heading 340.
4: Left heading 340, airpeach 366.
1: Airpeach 590, visual navigation direct for Gina. Maintain 4000 until Gina. Clear for Angeles runway 34 left approach.
3: Direct Gina, maintain 4000 to Gina.

0: Airbus 366, Gina, maintain 4000 until Gina. Clear for Angeles runway 34 left approach. Waiting on line 76, Gina, maintain 4000 until Gina. Clear for Airbus 366.
1: Orange 528, Gina, maintain 5000. Maintain 5000 until Hemi. Clear for Angeles Zulu, runway 34 right approach.
2: Descend 5000, 5000 to Hemi, clear for Angeles Zulu, runway 34 right approach, Orange 528.
1: Orange 336, contact Narita Tower, 11A, descend
2: 35. 11A, descend 35, Orange 336.
1: Giant 7145, region modification direct to Hemi. Gina, maintain 5000. Maintain 5000 until Hemi. Clear for Angeles Zulu, runway 34 right approach.
0: 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Maintain 5000. Clear 10 minutes. Clear for the ILS Zulu. 34 right. Giant 7145.
1: 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CDC 190.
3: CDC 190. Airbus 590.

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1: JN 7145, descending 4000.
0: JN 7145, arm and clear for RS runway 34, left approach.
1: Clear for the ILS 34, left approach, JN 7145.

0: Look, approach APH 620 leaving 337 descent 2405. I'm asking information delta. APH
1: 620 Tokyo approach runway 348 clear Ruta 3 go live.
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0: 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Good morning, Aeroméxico 0588, leaving 190 for 150 at Tokyo.
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1: Ciao.
0: Saturday 54, good morning, and then 350 into the center 40 by Maman. Just keep the other side of the
1: road. Kokosato 854, good morning, Tokyo approach, Express Zulu, Lama 34 right approach, Kubia Ruta 3, go right ball.
0: Saturday 54, Zulu, right approach, Ruta 3, go right ball, Saturday 54.

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1: 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Idleman for 058 vector 34
2: 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Range runner 28, request of pop wing.
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0: 2550, so you approach runway 34 right, clear Suffolk Sound for Lesbo.
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1: Clear light approach, 34 light approach, also 854.
2: Runway 34 right, clear route of sun variable, Japan, 3752.
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1: Aerobanco 058, resume on navigation direct to Temis, clear for Iris Zulu 34, right approach.
2: Direct Temis, clear for the ILS Zulu 34, right approach. Aerobanco 058.
1: Only 552 is resume on navigation direct to Gina, descend our maintain 4000, clear for IRS runway 34, left approach.
3: Direct to Gina, descend maintain 4000, clear for IRS runway 34, left approach, 552.
1: Only 550, resume on navigation direct to Temis.
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2: 170, 07 miles, on course 854.

0: Johnny 550, Disarmament 10-5000, clear for ILS Zulu 34, right up to
1: 10-5000, clear for ILS 34, right approach, County 550.
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1: 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Reduce speed 230 knots for Alaska, Japan 752.
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2: Okay, 524, descending flight of 150, stay in the right.
0: Yeah, carry 524, direct to JRAC.
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0: Connie 550, maintain 170 knots greater until 7 miles.
3: 170 greater till 7 miles, Connie 550.

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1: Good morning, on the boy, Sanai, Tokyo Approach, Karabaya, Ruta, Sango, Arrival, Expect Paris, Zulu, 34, Light Approach. Japan 752, Re-Clear, Direct, Tennis, Descend, Arrival, Time, 5000, Clear for Zulu, 34, Light Approach.
2: Direct, Tennis, Descend, 5000, Clear for Zulu, Runway, 34, Light Approach, Japan 752.

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0: Cathay 524, a quick
1: further
0: descent.
1: And Cathay 524, descend 6000, maintain 2500 knots.
0: Set up to 6000, speed 250 knots, Cathay 524.
2: Look out for Japan, 7240, 2760,
1: 240 by Mama, please now focus. Japan, 7240, approach, caravan, your route, and Sango arrival runway 34 right on.
2: Japan, 7240, clear your route, and Sango arrival, runway 34 right.
1: Polo Nippon Yuta 92, descend there, maintain 11000.
2: 11000,
1: come on. Japan 724, clear direct of peaks, descend there, maintain flyover 150.
2: Direct of peaks, descend 150, Japan 724.

0: It's approach on the point 518, leaving flight level 323, taking flight level 240 with Foxtrot.
1: The only flight 518, Tokyo approach here by Rutas Tango arrival runway 34 light.
0: That's the Rutas Tango arrival runway 34 light, only point 518.

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0: Japan Air 724, speed 170 knots, greater until 7 miles.
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1: 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Information go. 9979-17-804. Expect ILS 0, runway 34, right approach.
0: Roger, I can only pick you up. Expect ILS Zulu runway 34 right, Brunei 695. 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

0: Tokyo approach Japania 726. Leaving flight level 318, descending flight 240, ignition golf.
1: Japania 726 is on approach, runway 34 right, extend flight to Zurich, runway 34 right approach.
0: Runway 34 right, and right, extend flight to Zurich, 34 right, Japania 726.
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0: Room, good morning, Vietnam 318. Ladies and gentlemen, for 240 inbound Bangkok.
1: Vietnam 318, Tokyo approach, runway 34 right. Expect that is Zurich, runway 34 right approach.
0: Expect IOS runway 34 right and IOS Zulu runway 34 right, Vietnam 318.
1: Vietnam 318, Victoria Direct, Haida, Tango, Yankee, Lima, Echo, Romeo, Visa Maintenance Level 150.
0: Copy Direct, Tyler, and descend to flight level 160, Vietnam 318.
1: Vietnam 318, altitude flight level 150.
0: Descend flight level 150, Vietnam 318.
2: Tokyo Approach, GP 502, good morning. Saving service 302-240 by Snowman, we have a call.
1: GP 502, Tokyo Approach, good morning. Clear to be a route of Tango Arrival, expect that is Zulu, runway 34, right approach. Visual maintenance set for 150.
2: Clear to be a route of Tango Arrival, expect that is Zulu, runway 34, right, and visual maintenance set for 150.

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0: Japan Air 726 reconnect to Temis. Descent maintain 5000, maintain 5000 onto Temis. Replace Zulu runway 34 right approach.
2: Direct to Temis, descend 5000, maintain 5000 until Temis, clear for IRS Zulu runway 34 right approach, Japan Air 726.

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1: Same 6000 now, Vietnam 318.
0: Tokyo approach, Roger, performance copy, runway 34 left, expect direct runway 34 left approach. Via the VS, Zubank, Echo, arrival. Nippon Kago 04 Mega, descent speed, Stratable 150 by Grip.
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1: Fly for iOS to Luton with 3-4 right cross, Vietnam 318.
0: 日本加工 049, the settlement then 9-0.
2: Settlement then 9-0.
3: Tokyo approach, good morning, 0562, information. 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
0: Level 4060 Tokyo Approach. Information Hotel Express Narita New Train 2783. Expect that is Zulu Runway 34 Right Approach.
3: 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Expect that is Zulu Runway 34.
0: Japan Air 726 contact Narita Tower. 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

0: 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They've been positive 060, the settlement and 5 in the zone.
1: 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Confirm 363, confirm descent level 150.
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1: Existing 600 Tokyo Approach. Runway 34 right. Expect a Suzuru Runway 34 right approach. Clear to be a route on 35 arrival.
0: Runway 34 right. Suzuru Runway 34 right. Clear to be a route on 35 arrival.
1: Existing 600 information hotel Narita Kyunei 27803. Please maintain flight level 150.
0: Information hotel Kyunei 27803.
1: Nippon Kago 049, contact Narita Tower 118-2.
2: Nippon Kago 049,
1: contact Narita Tower 118-2. Great. 7560, clear base 034 right approach. DCM normal speed.
3: Clear that 34 right, pseudo approach, normal speed 7560.

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1: Expressing 600, declare direct to Tyler.
3: Begin expressing
1: 600. 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
4: 118, that's all 35, thank you, level 5062.
1: Telephone 363, radio navigation direct to Gina, destination maintain 4000, maintain 4000 until Gina, clear for unused runway 34 left approach.
0: Direct to Gina, cross Gina about 400 feet, clear for IS approach, runway 34 left, 7363.
1: This one 363, cross Gina at 4000.
0: Cross Gina at 4000, 7363.
1: Nippon Cargo 228, fly heading 010, vector to Gina, descend maintain 4000.
5: Heading 010, vector to Gina, descend 4000.
3: Okay, this is first mention 88, passing 5263, flight level 240.
1: Marishan 88, Tokyo approach. Expect unused Zulu, runway 34 right approach. Narita PNH 2983.
3: Copy the Chinese 2983 for approach ILS Zulu. Confirm Rusa speculative arrival.
1: Marishan 88, expect unused Zulu, runway 34 right approach. Now declare direct to Taira.
3: 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Taking position name,
1: 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Malaysian 88, Tango, Yankee, Lima, Echo, Romeo.
3: Okay, clear direct to position Tyler and Island 34 right Zulu, Malaysian 88.
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6: 8932, good morning, descend flight level 240 by Mama. Information hotel, route Tango.
1: Basis 9032, Tokyo approach, runway 34 right, clear by route Tango arrival. Additional maintenance flight level 150.
6: Basis 932.
1: Basis 9032, verify runway 34 right.

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1: Extension 600, decrease left to Temi. Additional maintain 5000. Maintain 5000 until Temi. Clear for Angeles Zulu, downway 34 right approach.
3: Direct to Temi, maintain 5000 feet, maintain 5000 feet until Temi.
1: Right,
0: cross expressway 600. Red Jet 932,
1: declare
0: direct to Vina. Red Jet
1: 932. Malaysian 88, declare direct to Temis. Disana maintain 5000.Maintain 5000 until Temis. Clear for Angeles Zulu, runway 34 right approach.
3: Repeat, please repeat it. And super speed again, can you reach 300 knots?
1: Malaysia 88, normal speed.
3: Normal speed, Malaysia 88.
1: In Giant 7103, reduce speed to 170 knots for this.
2: 170 knots for Lapis, Giant 7103.
1: Malaysia 88, and declare direct to Temis.Maintain 5000 until Temis. Clear for Angeles Zulu, runway 34 right approach.
3: Clear for Angeles approach, runway 34 right Zulu. They descend to 5000 feet by Temis, Malaysia 88.
1: Malaysia 88 and declare direct to Temis.
3: Clear direct to Temis, Malaysia 88.
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2: 418 Decimal 35, Giant 7103.
4: Quick approach, Spanair 6784, leading flight route 250, descending flight route 240, with hotel and request for runway 34 left due to performance.
1: Japan 6784, Tokyo approach, for performance, expect Angeles runway 34 left approach, cleared by your route as Tango arrival. Additional maintain flight level 150.
4: Runway 34 left, cleared by your route as Tango arrival, descending maintain flight 150, Spanair 6784.

0: Tokyo Approach, going in 6065 at the moment. Passing flight level 290, descending flight level 240, reach by a moment.
1: Offing 6065 at the moment, Tokyo Approach. Expect IELTS Zulu, runway 34 right approach. Narita Kuen H2983.
0: Expect IELTS Zulu, runway 34 right approach. QNH 2983, Bohemian 606.
1: Offing 606, clear by a route of Tango arrival.
0: Cleared by Arutas, Tango arrival, descend between flight level 150, confirm restriction over Mammoth, Bohemia 606.
1: Okay, 606, now declare direct to peak.
0: Bohemia 606 again.
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0: Finnish 606, decreased back to Temis. This maintain 5,000. Maintain 5,000 until Temis. Clear for Angeles Zulu, runway 34 right approach.
1: Secure direct Temis, descend maintain 5,000. Maintain 5,000 until Temis, cleared island Zulu, runway 34 right approach, Boeing 606.

0: Japan 6784, visual navigation direct to Gina, maintain 4000 until Gina, clear for Angeles runway.
1: Okay, Japan 6784.
2: Direct to Gina, maintain 4000 until Gina, clear for Angeles 34 left approach, Japan 6784.
0: Malaysia 88, maintain 170 knots or greater until 70.
3: 170 knots or greater until 70 ME, Malaysian 88.
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0: Malaysia 88, contact Narita Tower, 118, response 35.
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0: Flight 9932, maintain 170 knots until 10 DME. Contact Narita Tower, 118, response 35.
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0: Romania 606, confirm we're clear for the approach, approaching 5,000 feet.
1: Romania 606, confirm clear for Iris Zulu, runway 34 right approach.
0: Cleared Iris Zulu, runway 34 right approach, Romania 606,

0: We can approach on the phone 882, leaving 5024, descending to 240, information on India.
1: On 5682, Tokyo approach, runway 34 right, liquid vector Tyra, descend maintain class level 150.
0: Runway 34 right, so, this is a direct Tyra, descend flight through 150, on phone 882.

0: Tiger Bravo Echo Tiger Two, good morning. Fox Hotel Level 260, Level 240, about 120, and I'm just 34, left you before.
1: Nippon Kawa 202, Tokyo approach. For your performance, expect Angeles runway 34 left approach. Clear by your router, Tango arrival. Economy check, flight level 150.
0: Nearby, Richard, Tokyo 202.
1: Nippon Kawa 202, expect Angeles runway 34 left approach. And additional maintain, flight level 150.
2: Tokyo departure, only 0449, I'll leave you 1003. Only 0449.
3: Boeing 606, establish localizer runway 34 right, Zulu approach.
1: Boeing 606, contact Narita Tower, 118.35.
3: Narita Tower, Boeing 118.35, Boeing 606, Oscar Sabadell.
1: Nippon Cargo 202, degrade
0: vector Venus.

0: to Connie 206, descending 150.
1: Connie 206, Tokyo approach. Expect IRS Zulu, runway 34 right approach. Narita QNH 2983.
0: Kenya, expect IRS Zulu 34 right, 2983.
1: Connie 206, clear by your Spock Tango arrival. Recent reach flight level 150 by Respo.
0: This is 150 by Respo. Echo.
1: Connie 206, clear by Spock Tango arrival.
0: Spock Tango arrival. Tokyo approach.

0: 281, descending flight number 240, visiting India.
1: Only one 4990, Tokyo approach. Runway 34 right, cleared by a route and tango arrival. Descending maintain flight level 150.
0: Runway 34 right, cleared by a route and tango arrival. Descending flight number 150, only one 4990.
1: Only one 882, descending maintain 11000.
0: Descending 11000 on a flight 62.
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0: Nippon Cargo 202.

0: All Nippon A2A2, regret vector Temi. Please maintain 5000. Maintain 5000 until Temi. Clear for Angeles Zulu, runway 34 right approach.
1: Radio direct to Temi, send 5000, maintain 5000 until Temi. Clear Zulu, 34 right approach, finding 2.
0: Nippon Cargo 202, please maintain 5000.
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1: On 6000, Japan, cancel all restrictions on the south.
0: Roger.
1: All stations, Tokyo approach. Parallel IS approach, runway 34 left and right in progress.

0: Tokyo Approach, good day, Turkish 50, heading level 150.
1: Good morning, Turkish 50, Tokyo Approach. Expect ILS Blue, runway 34, right approach. Clear the VS 1 to Tango arrival.
0: Expect ILS Blue, runway 34, right hand, clear via swap track arrival, Turkish 50.
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0: Maintain level 5,
1: 1509, altimeter 29L-A3, 4000, close 7 miles before Gina at 4000, cleared for ILS runway 34 left approach.
0: 4000, close 7 miles before Gina at 4000, left approach, for the first caller, Cedar.
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0: Director Semis, 2700,
1: Waypoint 4900. Tokyo Approach, Malindo, 672, good morning, level 240. Morning, Malindo, A7-2 Tokyo Approach. Expect ILS Zulu, runway 34 right approach. Cleared via route of Tango arrival.
0: Tango arrival, Zulu, 34 right, Malindo, A7-2.
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0: Deutsche Loros in 25165, descending 150 in Matagurit.
1: Fortunate 25 stroke approach, expected IRS Zulu, runway 34 right approach, cleared via Swamp Tango arrival.
0: Say again the arrival route.
1: Fortunate 25, cleared via Swamp Tango arrival, runway 34 Romeo, expected Zulu, runway 34 right approach.
0: Roger, unable runway 34 right, due to performance, request runway 34 left and to Swamp Tango arrival of 25.
1: Austrian 25, Roger, expect IRS runway 34 left approach, cleared via Swamp Tango arrival.
0: Swamp Tango, ILS 34 left, so 25.

0: Hi, this is the A30 Tokyo approach. Expected ILS blue, runway 34 right approach. Clear to BR, Delta Tango arrival.
1: We are with Tango arrival, runway 34 right, weather A30.
0: Hi, this is the A30, descend level maintain 50150.
1: Descend and maintain level 150, weather A30.
0: 1-4-8-8-2, contact Narita Tower, runway A-35.
2: Narita Tower, on A-35, on a point 82.
3: Ocean 25, request total descent.
0: Ocean 25, descend and maintain 11,000.
3: Maintain 11,000, then come to QNH, Ocean 25.
0: QNH 2989A3.
3: 2989A3, Ocean 25.
0: 1.4990, descend and maintain 5,000. Maintain 5,000 till tennis. Clear side spool, runway 34 right approach.
2: 5,000, 5,000, 10 minutes, clear for wireless zero, runway 34 right approach, 8490.

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2: Gail, good morning, VHF 822, sending flight level 240, direct Mama, information India.
0: VHF 822, Tokyo approach, information Juliet is current, Narita Connect 29822, runway 34 Romeo.
2: Roger, information Juliet, altimeter steering 29822.
0: VHF 822, runway 34 Romeo, clear the via route of sun arrival.
2: Under runway 34 right via Utah Tango arrival VHF 822.
0: Package 50 turn by heading 220.
3: Local departure, NJ now 401, leaving 1,445 240.
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1: Direct Tenis and Kudir, Iris, Buru, runway 34 right to Schweizer.
0: Marindo A72, descend on maintain. 5000, Lixia Direct Tennis, clear Cyrus Buru, runway 34 right approach.
1: 5000, direct Tennis, clear left approach 34. Right,
0: Marindo 872. Marindo A72, verify clear Cyrus Buru, runway 34 right approach.
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0: 1.8448, descend on the maintain 4000.
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0: Venom 306, descend on the maintain 6000.
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0: On your flight 448, Rikia, direct to Zena and cross Zena at 4000, clear for IRS runway 34 left approach.
2: Clear to Zena, cross to Zena 4000, clear for the IRS 34 left approach on 18448.
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2: 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Reducing speed to 170 or less on a point
1: 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Landam 306, Rikia, direct to Dina, cross Dina at 4 diamond, clear the 4 IRS runway 34 left approach.
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0: Represent 822, descend to maintain 5000, maintain 5000 until Artemis, clear Cyrus Zulu, runway 34 right approach.
2: Just on maintain 5000 till Artemis cleared island, runway 34 right, VHS
0: 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Represent 822, verify clear Cyrus Zulu, runway 34 right approach.
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1: Tokyo Bird Singapore, Superior Horizon Diamond, descending flight level 240, Tiger Mountain 4, Rooted Mango Arrest.
0: I have a timeout Singapore 638 Tokyo Approach. Expected IRS Zulu, runway 34, right approach. Descend and maintain flight level 160.
1: Descend and maintain flight level 160 and request runway 34 left view, perform 64.
0: Singapore 638, revised runway 34, Lima, expected IRS runway 34, Lima, approach, descend and maintain flight level 160.
1: Expect ILS Lima, runway 34 left, for descend flight level 160, 4, 2.

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1: 306, contact Narita Tower, 11A, Desmond 35.
0: 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Venom 306, correction, contact Narita Tower, 11A, Desmond 2.
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0: Tokyo Approach Indonesia 880 descending level 240.
1: Indonesia 880 Tokyo Approach, expect IRS Blue runway 34 right approach. Clear the BR first tango arrival.
0: Expect IRS Zulu runway 34 right approach, which has tango arrival for Indonesia 880.
1: Indonesia 880 descending runway 10550, clear direct to BNAV.
0: Descend maintain level 150, direct to Venus. Indonesia 880 confirmed.
1: Indonesia 880, that's our farm. Singapore 638, descend and maintain 6000, cross Venus at the below 11000, cancel Venus restriction.
2: Descend 6000 and cross Venus 11000 or below, cancel level 64.

0: Approach runway 23 0 about 2 miles, 0 2 4 0, I'm Juliet.
1: Attention runway 23 0 about 2 miles, 0 2 4 0, maintain 5 0 2 4 0.
0: 2 4 right, 0 2 4 0, runway 23 0 2 4 0, maintain 5 0 2 4 0.

0: Singapore 638, Eric Air Director Gina and Defender Maintain 4000. Cross 7 miles before Gina at 4000. Cleared for ILS runway 34 left approach.
1: Direct to Gina and descend 4000 and reach Gina 7 miles before 4000 for 60.
0: Singapore 638, affirm and cleared for ILS runway 34 left approach.
1: Cleared for the ILS 34 left approach, Singapore 60.

0: All stations, Tokyo Approach Parallel, ILS Approach East Runway 3-4-left and right in progress. Indonesia 880, Decanal maintain 5-star ramp, maintain 5-star ramp until semi, clear for Zulu, runway 3-4 right approach.
1: Decanal maintain 5,000, and clear for ILS 3-4 right Zulu, Indonesia 880.
0: Orange Liner 230, declared direct peaks, Decanal maintain flight level 150.
2: Direct peak, stand 150, Orange Liner 230.
3: Approach, hello, Iberia 0281 heavy, descending 150 to Kuri.
0: Iberia 0281, Tokyo approach, expect Alice Zulu, runway 34 right approach, clear via Swamp Tango arrival.
3: Swamp Tango arrival, expecting 34 right approach, Iberia 0281.
0: 0281, attack confirm Zulu approach for runway 34 right.
2: Orange Liner 230, confirm direct the peak.
0: Orange Liner 230, affirm.
2: Directing 6150, Orange Liner 230.
0: Singapore 68, maintain 210 knots or greater.
4: Maintain 210 knots on greater Singapore 68.
0: Iberia 0281, confirm expect Alice Zulu, runway 34 right approach.
3: Confirm ILS Zulu for runway 34 right approach.
0: Affirm. Vietnam 316, declared direct semis, decanal maintain 5-star down.
5: Direct peak, descend 5,216.
0: Vietnam 316, negative, declared direct semis.
5: Is direct semis, Vietnam 316.
6: Tokyo Approach, 37 heavy, descending 50190 for 50150 and my solar division 2.
0: FedEx 87 Tokyo Approach, expect Alice Zulu, runway 34 right approach.
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0: Orange Liner 230, additional maintain 6 star down.
2: 6 star down, Orange Liner 230.

0: relation 160, and flight level 172, descending 150.
1: Space 160, Tokyo approach, expect Alice Zulu, runway 34 right approach, clear via swamp, tango arrival.
0: Swamp and tango arrival, and switch 160 for performance reasons, request Alice 34 left.
1: Space 160, Roger, for your performance, expect Alice runway 34 left approach, clear via swamp, echo arrival.
0: Swamp and echo arrival, 34 left, thank you, Space 160.
2: Singapore 638, request to just be 180.
1: Singapore 638, Roger, maintain 180 knots until 8 DME.
2: 180 knots until 8 DME, Singapore 638.
0: And just to confirm, for Space 160, the swamp tango arrival or echo arrival?
1: Clear via swamp echo arrival, Space 160.
0: Swamp echo, thank you, Space 160.

0: 0, just to confirm, license QNH 1009.
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0: FedEx X7 Decanal maintain 5 star run. Maintain 5 star run till the Miss Clear Forest Zulu runway 34 right approach. Iberia 081, will you still do 210 knots?
1: Speed 210 knots, Iberia 0281.

0: 1160, fly heading 180, vector to Gina, descend and maintain 9000.
1: Heading 180, descending 9000, Swiss 160.
0: Iberia 0281, turn left heading 180.
2: Heading 180, Iberia 0281.

0: Charlie Alpha JP 307, possible 300, descend 2000.
1: APC 307 Tokyo approach, expect a route runway 34 right approach, clear via Ruta Tango arrival.
0: Yeah, Ruta Tango arrival, I'm at the runway 34 right.
1: Vietnam 316, contact tower 1 wide response 35.
2: Tower 35, Vietnam 316, bye bye.
1: Bye. Iberia 081, descend on maintain 6000.
3: Descend on maintain 6000, Iberia 0281.
1: 6160, descend on maintain 6000.
4: Send to maintain 6000, 6160.
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0: AIH 307, Declare Road Direct to Venus, Return Maintain Flight Bravo 150.
3: Alright, Rooster, Return Maintain to 1000,
0: Iberia 0281, Turn Right Heading 200, Return Maintain 5 Star Down.
4: Right heading 200 and descend and maintain 5000 Iberia 0281.
0: Airpeace 307, confirm declared direct to Venus.
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0: CA 237, fly heading 180, vector route Emish, descend and maintain 900.
5: Right heading 180, descend and maintain 900, QA 237.
0: Iberia 0281, turn right heading 220.
4: Right heading 220, Iberia 0281,

0: Siberia 0-8-1, resume navigation, direct chemist, maintain 5-star runway until chemist, clear Paris Zulu, runway 34 right approach.
1: Proceed, chemist, maintain 5,000, clear ILS Zulu, runway 34 right approach.
0: Swiss 160, turn right heading 200, return maintain 4-star runway.
2: Right 200, descent to maintain 4,000, Switzerland.

0: 160, confirm heading 220.
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1: All stations, Tokyo approach, Parapet, Iris approach, east to runway 34 left and right in progress. Speed 160, reduce speed to 210 knots or less.
0: Speed to 10 or less, switch 160.
1: FedEx 87, maintain 170 knots or greater until 7 DME.
2: Speed 170 or greater until 7 DME, FedEx 87.
1: T-way 237, Detroit maintain 6,000.
3: Detroit maintain 6,000, T-way 237.
1: FedEx 87, contact tower 118, decimal 35.
2: 118, decimal 35, FedEx 87, good day.
1: Good day. Swiss 160, turn right heading 250.
0: Right heading 250, Swiss 160.
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0: Speed 160
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0: 170
1: US 160. Airpeace 307, descend maintain 6000. Descend maintain 6000,
0: Airpeace 307. Iberia 0281, contact Narita Tower, 118 response 35.
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0: FedEx 87, Tokyo Approach, Silver Contact, request your intention.
2: FedEx 87 Heavy, request the inductor's background for ILS Zulu 34 right.
0: FedEx 87, Baza, expect ILS Zulu runway 34 right approach.
2: Expect ILS Zulu 34 right approach, FedEx 87 Heavy, and we are following publishment.
0: FedEx 87, fly heading 120, vector 2, semis, maintain 6000.
2: 120 vectors 10 minutes, maintain 6000, FedEx 87 Heavy.
0: This 160 contact tower, 118.2.
1: 118.2, Swiss 160, goodbye.
0: 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T-way 237, turn right heading 200, descend maintain 5000.
1: Right, turn heading 200, descend maintain 5000, T-way 237.

0: Runway 237, resume navigation, direct Temis, maintain 5-star on Tele Temis, clear for this Zulu, runway 34 right approach.
1: Tele Temis, and maintain 5-star on Tele Temis, clear that is Zulu 34 right approach, JT 237.
0: FedEx 37, turn right heading 140.
2: Right turn 140, FedEx 37, I
0: Airpeace 307, additional maintain 5-star ramp, maintain 5-star ramp, Tele Temis, clear for this Zulu, runway 34 right approach.
3: DSM maintain 5000 until 10 minutes, clear for ILS Zulu, runway 34 right approach, FPH 307.

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1: Right turn 160, FedEx 87, Louis.
2: Tokyo approach is 1051, break quick, descend to Florida 150, close 3, Florida 150, descend to Florida 163, information zero.
0: Cessna 1151, Tokyo approach, information Lima, expected Zulu, runway 34 right approach, clear via swamp tango arrival.
2: Cessna Lima, ETRS runway 34 right approach, clear via swamp tango arrival, Cessna 1151.
0: FedEx 87, will you see to 210 knots?
1: Speed 210, FedEx 87.
0: Cessna 1151, declared direct Vixen, maintain flight level 150.
2: Direct Vixen, maintain flight level 150, Cessna 1151.
0: Seaway 237, contact Narita Tower, 118-35.
3: Tower 118-35, Seaway 237.

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0: Japanese 302, Tokyo approach morning, the expected is Zulu runway 34 right approach, cleared via Ruta Tango arrival, information Lima.
1: Ruta Tango arrival, Ruta Lima, Japan 302.
0: FedEx 87, turn right heading 240.
2: Right turn 240, FedEx 87.
0: Japanese 302, just confirm runway 34 Romeo.
1: 34 Romeo, Japan 302.

0: Tokyo approach, Sri Lankan 454 heavy, descending level 240 inbound Mamas.
1: Sri Lankan 454 Tokyo approach, expect a Zulu, runway 34 right approach, clear via Ruta Tango arrival.
0: Ruta Tango arrival, ILS Zulu 34 right, Sri Lankan 454.
1: All stations, Tokyo approach, QNH 29983, and visibility 3000 meters, ceiling broken 300 feet.Japan 3082, リスナルメインテンサートラボ150。150、
0: セカンド3082。

0: C-154 declared direct to Venus. Maintain flight level 240.
1: Thank you very much, direct Venus. That's maintain level 240, Sri Lanka, 154.
0: Felix 87, contact Narita Tower, 118, response 35.
2: 118, stop 35, correct, 87.
0: CGR 1151, descend and maintain 6000.
3: Descend maintain 6000, CGR 1151.

0: Morning, Hong Kong to Zulu, Tokyo approach. Expect that is Zulu, runway 34 right approach. Clear the route as Tango arrival.
1: Tango arrival, and then Hong Kong to Zulu, runway 34 left view,
0: Hong Kong to Zulu, Georgia. Expect that is runway 34 left approach.
1: 34 left approach, Tango arrival, Hong Kong to Zulu.
0: And then Hong Kong to Zulu, descend on maintain for about 150.
1: Descend for 150, Hong Kong to Zulu.
0: Sri Lanka 454, recreate direct peak.
2: Thank you very much, direct peak, Sri Lanka 454.
0: Georgia 1151, turn right heading 200, descend maintain 5000.
3: Right heading 200, descend maintain 5000, Georgia 1151.
0: Japanese 3082, recreate direct tennis, descend maintain 6000.
4: Recreate
0: Hong Kong 208, recreate Jack Jared, descend on maintain, maintain for 150.
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0: Jeju 1151, visual navigation direct Temis, maintain 5,000 through Temis, clear for Zulu, runway 34, right approach.
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2: We're going to maintain 6,000 direct Temis, Sri Lanka 454.